0: It's Raven and A right here on ZM's jam-packed workday for your Thursday just after 12 o'clock, powering through with Brooke in for George. Jennifer Coolidge up to. She's been spotted over in Bondi Beach pushing a shopping trolley up a large hill. And, I mean, anyone doing that kind of catches some eyes, but she's got camera crew with her as well, and it's Jennifer Coolidge. So people have connected the dots that she's doing a new ad for a Audible book that you can listen to while you're shopping. My only question is, is Jennifer going to be voicing it?
1: I just want to say, you know, there were, I didn't have, like, you know, anyway, you know, but you know, and then there would be, you know.
0: She's got one of the most recognizable voices. I strictly want Jennifer Coolidge to read me my self-help books, only on ZM. It's Gracie Abrams.

0: It's Mr. Harry Styles of Kiss All the Time, Disco Occasionally, one of the biggest albums from this year, American Girls. On ZM's Jam Pack Workday, Brooke, jumping in for George, we've got intern Sam going up the North Island with these two new picks, peanut butter flavours, swinging by you if you're texting 9696 with which team you're on, either the chili or the honey. Sam could come drop some off to you. But Sam in the gorgeous Tauranga today, how's it looking?
1: Oh, it is great. Honestly, the weather, we couldn't have picked a better day. It's actually blue skies. And Mount Main Street is where I'll be. I'll be here until about 1 p.m. And it's looking good. There's lots of peanut butter to give away. So please, please come on down.
0: But then okay. Shooting off quite quickly.
1: Yep. And then I'll be shooting off to Hamilton. And I'll be at Maid for about roughly 30, 40 minutes. And yeah, and I'll hopefully more peanut butter will be able to give away there.
0: What time are you expecting to touch down in the Tron?
1: I think so. I would say safely be in the Tron by about, let's say, 3:34.
0: School pickup, school after school activities. Perfect.
1: Yeah.
0: Perfect. Hey, Sam, you take care. Safe travels with our precious cargo of the Pix peanut butter, two new flavours. If you want any more details, if you're in the Tron or in Tauranga on where Sam is, where you can try these, make sure you jump on over to ZM Online socials. Otherwise, texting 9696, we're going to give away a Pix prize pack very shortly. On ZM, it's Somba.

0: in Sabrina Carpenter's Manchild on ZM's Jam Pack Workday with Brooke. And it's our turn to be your sugar mummy. We're going to be paying either your rent, your phone bill, some power bills with Rate the Playlist this week. So just text that keyword playlist to 9696. We'll fire through some of your fave songs on the playlist at the moment, and you just let us know. Benson Boone, do you want to keep him? Yay or nay, let us know with Rate the Playlist this week, and we could be paying your bills. On ZM's Jam Pack Workday with Brooke in for Georgia, we're going to be giving away that Pix Peanut Butter prize pack very shortly. But before then, we want to talk about the breakup loop, how your algorithm is keeping you heartbroken next on ZM.
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It's Benson Boone's latest Time of My Life right here on ZM's Jam Pack Workday with Brooke in for your Thursday. And it's great. If you wanted to make banana chocolate muffins, you could Google a recipe and then your phone would keep showing you recipes because it knows what you like. Oh, she's interested in cooking now. Let me show her a bunch of other recipes. Psychologists are arguing that your algorithm towards a breakup and healing from it is the complete opposite. So as soon as your phone knows that you're going through a breakup or even, I guess, a rough patch in your relationship, it kind of has the opposite effect where, yes, it's going to keep showing you videos of relationships or you learn about your attachment styles, which maybe you do need to know. But after a breakup, maybe you don't need to know. And this psychologist is arguing that seeing these things on your For You page more and more, signs that they'll come back, how to get over an ex, attachment styles, is actually prolonging your healing journey from getting over your ex. So the best thing that you can do if you are going through a breakup, sending love and light your way, but to post like this of how to heal from a breakup is clicking actually not interested in them and just like reverse psychologying your phone to make it think that you're not going through a breakup so it will stop showing you all this breakup content. I think, bottom line, genuinely just being off your phone is the best way to go through a breakup. Touch some grass, hey, on ZM's Jam Pack Workday. It's Olivia Dean.

0: It's T Swift and Post Malone, your last chance to win your way to see him live in Aotearoa with Fletch, Vaughan and Hayley tomorrow morning. Make sure you listen out for that Post Malone activator. We've got our picks, peanut butter flavours, the chilli versus the honey, going around the North Island in Tauranga at the moment. Soon to be in Hamilton. All the details, ZM's Instagram story. But also, if you're not around the North Island and you're getting a bit of FOMO, hooking you up with a Picks peanut butter prize pack at the moment. Russell, what are you getting up to for your Thursday?
1: Well, just a busy man working in a control room.
0: Oh, just a busy man. We've got a little pick-me-up for you. You were keen on trying some Picks flavours. Which one are you gravitating towards?
1: Well, I'm looking at the chilli one if possible.
0: Yeah? You're good with spice?
1: Oh, God, I'll be finding out, won't I?
0: Hey, we'll send some your way. Where in the country are you, Russell?
1: In Christchurch.
0: Gorgeous. All right, well, you enjoy the rest of your Thursday in the control room and have a great weekend and enjoy this Picks peanut butter.
1: Fantastic. Thanks very much.
0: No problemo. If you're chilli, if you're honey, keep texting 9696 with the keyword and where in the country you are, and we could be hooking you up with these prize packs as well.
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1: B-side.
0: Better be ready. B-side, this is where we spin our wheel full of ZM artists. It lands on someone and we pick one of their B-side tracks. A track from them that you love and you rate, but for some reason doesn't get universally the love that it deserves. We had the wheel land on Noah Kahan yesterday, which was lots of fun. So are we ready? Give it a spin today and see whose B-side we're picking.
1: It's Olivia Rodrigo.
0: Sorry, we're not picking Olivia's B-side, but we are because, okay, a track from Olivia Rodrigo. It could be off the new album. It would make my life to be able to play Maggots for Brains by Olivia Rodrigo right now. You can text 9696 with your B-side Olivia Rodrigo track, or what was that one she did for the Hunger Games soundtrack? I feel like it didn't get enough. Okay, your Olivia Rodrigo B-side tracks that didn't get the love they deserve are about to. So 9696 on the text machine, come through and we could chuck it on for your Thursday B-side on ZM's Jam Pack Workday. With Brooke in for Georgia, it's Ella Langley and Be Her.

0: Just wrapped up a couple nights at the Red Rock Amphitheatre. Somba Homewrecker right here on ZM's Jam Packed Workday. 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
0: Finding out that B-side might not be, because we're picking Olivia Rodrigo's B-side in the best way possible. Maybe a name change, but at the moment, that's not what we're dealing with. B-side, we spin the wheel, we give you a ZM artist, and you pick a track of theirs that's not like thrashed, loved too hard. It's an underrated track for you, and you think the rest of the world deserves to hear it. So it landed on Olivia Rodrigo, which a lot of love for tracks off the new album. But I think, potentially for selfish reasons, our B-side track from Olivia Rodrigo, which came through instantly on 9696, I'm excited to go with this one. It was like a deluxe release of her last album, Guts, and I don't know, maybe favoured because it features her on backup vocals. Chapel Roan in the background there. This is your B-side for Olivia Rodrigo. It's Obsessed on ZM's Jam Packed Workday. Hanging out with Brooke for your Thursday.

0: It's Kalani Folded on ZM's Jam Pack Workday. We've got our mini Friday jams, our pre-Friday jams party kicking off inside the next half. So if you have any throwbacks that you absolutely need, then you need to text them to 9696 and we can see if we'll squeeze them into our Friday little Friday jams kicking off soon. Otherwise, this is so interesting to me because it feels like every movie that does well is like, oh, groundbreaking record movie, smash box office, you know. Only 6 movies in the entire history of existence have made over $2 billion. I say only $2 billion. It's a big deal. But there's only 6 of them, okay? 6 movies that have made $2 billion box office milestone. Name those movies. We're going to go through them list. There's a couple that's like, yeah, no surprise that that's made it. But there is a few in there that I wouldn't have picked as the top, basically the top biggest money bring in movies of all time. Any guesses? 9696. Otherwise, we're going to get into that list next on ZM.
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0: 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I'm
1: not afraid. Yeah. It's been a ride. I guess I had to go to that place to get to this one. Now some of you might still be in that place. If you're trying to get out, just follow me. I'll get you.

0: It's brand new from Cat's Eye. Just added Animal to the playlist on ZM with Brooke. In for George, getting you closer to 3 o'clock for your Thursday. There's only 6 movies in history that have been able to cross the $2 billion box office milestone, which they're boring ones, you know, like Avengers from 2018, Star Wars from 2015, Avatar, Way of the Water, Avengers again, Endgame, and then Avatar 2009 is number one. The only, and this is interesting, the only other kind of out-of-pocket movie that's on there, you're guessing on 9696. There was great ones for Oppenheimer, Barbie, although you maybe not like the movie, you can see that how they grossed that much. It is.
1: Got everything I need right here with me. I figure life's a gift, and I don't intend on wasting it.
0: Leonardo DiCaprio in his prime. I think that's genuinely what sold so many tickets. From 1997, Titanic has been the only other movie on this top six that's like not part of some big Endgame Avenger World Star Wars nerd alert thing. So Titanic, I don't know if you're feeling so inclined to watch it tonight. It's just know it's in the big six on ZM's Jam Pack Workday with Brooke. Coming home.

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It's Olivia Rodrigo, Stupid Song on ZM's Jam Pack Workday with Brooke just after 2 o'clock. And the big R&B lineup announcement came yesterday, including Netsky, John Summit, Lude, Benny, Sir Dave Dobbin, Essential, Stock Standard, R&B. It is their last Gisborne State show this New Year's for R&B. So they're saying more artists to be announced, so hopefully some more excitement. But honestly, this announcement's just got me excited for R&A's lineup and when they're going to be announcing it for Rhythm and Alps in the gorgeous South Island. On ZM with Brooke, getting you started early for Mini Friday Jams with Paris Hilton. This is Stars Are Blind.

Samba on ZM's Jam Pack Workday. Brooke Jaminin for George this week. And don't forget, if you're in the Tron, our Picks Peanut Butter Tour is coming to you just after 3 o'clock today. Intern Sam has got his chili, his honey peanut butter, Picks new range. So you can go Made, which is East Hamilton, and trial some just after 3 o'clock today on ZM's Jam Pack Workday. Next, introverts. Sorry to call you out. I know you don't like that, but there's been a new study into the four different types of introvert you could be. We're going to jump to that after Coterie on ZM's Jam Pack Workday.

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0: 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This is great because I feel like when people ask, are you an introvert or an extrovert, you instantly put yourself, if you say I'm an introvert, people go, oh, they're shy, and kind of put you in this box. There is this star model that's described the four different types of introverts that you could be if you go, I'm an introvert, but I do sometimes like talking to people. So it's either social, thinking, anxious, or restrained introvert. Social introvert, known for enjoying like being by themselves, but they like meaningful interactions. So usually they'd prefer to be like two close friends or one-on-one at a party. They just pull one person aside and get all their attention, and they love that. Thinking introvert spends more time reflecting, imagining, analyzing, and exploring ideas. So like maybe thinking about talking to someone at a party. Anxious introvert prefers for time alone, because the reason they like time alone is because it reduces their social stress. So it's not necessarily I like time alone because I don't like talking to people. It's like time alone equals less time me thinking about every awkward like thing that I quoted in that last conversation. And then the fourth and final type of introvert people are finding is restrained, which takes time to like warm up and prefers to like observe before, you know, when someone's like watching the jump rope go round and then they go in, that's what restrained introvert feels like. Often has like time to prepare. They like to think things through rather than just being like randomly spontaneous.
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It's Sienna Spiro with The Great Expectation right here on ZM's Jam Pack Workday, getting you closer to 3 o'clock today. I have de-influenced myself from these for so long, those cute little sunny angel dolls that everyone's got on their desk. But I think this one might be the one that does it for me, because they've announced that they're going to release like a tarot card selection of sunny angels, which makes so much sense, because then you can like utilize having a blind box, being like pulling a random tarot card, and then if you get the Fool, then you know you're the Fool on ZM's Jam Pack Workday.

0: is Miss Gracie Abrams. I love you, I'm sorry. 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Full noise, no George. You got Brooke with you, rolling over to 3 o'clock. No Brie as well. You got Clint and Caitlin taking you through the rest of your arvo. The only thing I can say is Fletch, Vaughan and Hayley tomorrow morning are going to call back three winners with Singapore Airlines connecting you to a loved one who's overseas. So if you've got someone you're missing truly, madly, deeply, make sure you register up at ZM Online tonight and they could be connecting that call and connecting you with them by giving you flights to go see them thanks to Singapore Airlines. 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Ka kite anō. 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Enjoy the rest of your Thursday and we'll see you tomorrow, Gorge.
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9: In this update, the Financial Services Council has released an election manifesto saying New Zealanders need to save $1 trillion by 2040. It lists measures including continuing KiwiSaver contributions through parental leave, enrolment from birth, more fairly taxing the self-employed, and helping low-income workers save. Workers First Union says it worries changes to leave allowances could incentivise full-time workers to switch to casual. The just-passed employment leave bill will give casual workers and those doing extra hours compensation payments instead of building up leave. Auckland's Watercare says it'll borrow against its $18 billion in assets to help fund its $15.2 billion capital investment, as well as money from water charges. Education Union NZEI says teachers should have a seat at the table as a national framework is developed for AI use in schools. That's news. 2 Degrees, proud partner of New Zealand Rugby, backing Black Ferns and building pathways for women and girls in sport.
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11: Good afternoon, everybody, and welcome to the Bree and Clint Show with Caitlin Merritt filling in. Hi, Caitlin.
12: Hello, how are you?
11: Why does your t-shirt say dump him?
12: Because I like to wear it in case someone's looking for a sign.
11: Oh, okay.
12: I don't know. It's just I found it in an op shop in Melbourne. Yep. I thought it looked kind of cool. Mm-hmm. And then, you know, if I'm walking down the street and there's someone out there and they're thinking,
11: should
12: I? Do I?
11: Could I?
12: And then it's just right there on my...

0: breasts.
1: Yeah,
0: it's a sign. You should dump him.
1: Okay, so if someone is walking down the street, someone who's in a relationship, and they just happen to be perving at your breasts, they'll see the sign they need to break up with their boyfriend.
0: No. It's more just like if they're thinking it.
1: Is it like, if you want to look at these, you better dump him first? Is that what it means?
0: No, I don't want people to like be more attracted to me. That's not what it is. It's not right. Like dump him for me. I'm good.
1: Is this like an Ariana Grande break up with your boyfriend type situation?
0: Yes, because if you just need a sign, if you just need to hear it or
1: here
0: see
1: it. Is. On Caitlin's.
0: On my chest.
1: Caitlin is, of course, filling in for Bree, who's on baby leave. We don't have any news for you guys, but if we get some, we'll share it if we're allowed to share it, but we don't have any news for you, okay? I know that's annoying to hear at 3 o'clock every day. I know maybe some people out there are tuning in going, maybe they'll have the news for us today. And we might tomorrow. We don't have it for you today.
0: But collectively, we all just hope that they're in their happy little bubble.
1: Absolutely.
0: Yeah.
1: And long may it last. Fun show on the way for you guys. We're going to get straight into Tradie versus Lady. The tradies are on 62 and the ladies are on 58. And Caitlin has written some wonderful questions for
0: I'm
1: you today.
0: I'm going to keep count today because yesterday...
1: Oh, what a shemozzle. We've had two shemozzles in a row.
0: I don't know how the game works. No, I do know.
1: I can keep score. You just read the questions. You've got enough to do.
0: Okay. Well, I've got a little T and a little L.
1: We've got two producers out there. Surely between the two producers, me and you, one of us can keep score.
0: Well, the listeners were. We just weren't looking at the text machine.
1: We make this job harder than it needs to be.
2: Shashanla, you have some independence, but...
0: Yes.
1: Yeah, yeah. Sure you were. Yeah. Like kids, you have to let them fail and be there to catch them. All right, who wants it? We need a tradie and a lady. We're playing for $50 cash thanks to KFC. And if you're up for it, 0800 dials it in right now.

0: Lee on ZM with Bree and Clint. Caitlin Merritt is filling in for Bree, and it's time for Tradie versus Lady.
1: It's Tradie versus Lady.
2: 3, 2, 1, let's go.
0: Yes, we didn't keep score yesterday properly, but the right person still won. Mm-hmm. It's 1-3, and our tradie won by getting 4 yesterday.
3: Yeah.
0: So it's an even bigger victory, really.
3: Our tradies are currently sitting at 62.
0: Yes.
3: And our ladies are at 58.
0: Let's go to our lady first. She's in Christchurch. She's 21. She's actually a tradie and a lady, but her loyalties lie with the ladies. So that's the team she's going to play for. Welcome to the show, Sky.
4: Kia ora.
0: Hi, Sky. What's your trade, Sky?
4: Arborist.
0: You're an arborist.
3: Oh, my God, that's so cool.
0: Yeah, do you wear the harnesses and go all the way up the really tall trees with the chainsaw?
4: No, to be honest, I don't. I just carry up the man's rubbish.
0: Oh, okay. You should have just...
3: still so cool.
0: You should have just said yes, Guy.
4: Yeah, I should have really made myself seem real cool.
3: You still gone, really dangerous.
0: Yeah, you should have gone, with a name like Sky, I get the highest. We wouldn't have believed you. You know? You're taking on our tradie from Queenston today. He's 32, and he fixed his bad reception just so he could play this game. Welcome to the show, Andre.
5: Hey, how's it going, guys?
0: That's commitment. How'd you fix your reception?
5: I ran to the best spot on site that I could find.
0: Yes.
5: And hopefully we're good.
0: Amazing.
3: Sounds pretty good, yeah.
0: It's a really good line. Okay, let's do it before you lose reception. Your buzzer's tradie. Sky, lady, 1-3 correct answers gets the $50 cash from KFC. Good luck, guys.
3: Question number one. What does AI stand for?
5: Tradie.
4: Lady.
0: Mm. Andre.
5: Artificial intelligence.
0: Yes.
3: Nice.
0: Unless you're a farmer, in which case it also means artificial insemination.
3: Oh, true. I was wanting this. Yeah. I was thinking this. Okay. Yeah. Question number two. How many legs does a penguin have?
4: 2. Tradie. Oh, Sky,
0: tradie. Oh, no, Sky. You've got to use your buzzer. Andre?
5: 2.
0: Yeah.
3: But they've got 2 wings as well, so I was like trying to trip people up, but no. Okay. All right. Question number 3.
0: Wait. Was that your hard question for the day?
3: Because they're so cute. But it could be, okay, anyway.
0: All right.
3: Who sings the song? I'm in love
5: with the shape of you.
0: Sky, no. Andre?
5: Ed Sheeran.
0: It's Ed Sheeran. Oh. Sky, that was a tough one.
3: Sky was doing so well as well.
0: And you were right there.
3: Yeah.
0: You were right there.
4: To be honest, he's got a few years of age on me. I'll give him that.
3: Burn.
0: Got a shade on the way out from the loser.
4: Yeah.
0: Andre, you're the champ. You get $50 cash from KFC. Congratulations.
5: Cheers, guys.
0: Sweet ass. Tradies go to 63. Ladies, stay on.

0: And let alone the one you love on ZM with Bree and Clint. Caitlin Merritt's filling in for Bree while she's off on baby leave. And we got talking about emergency toilet situations the other day because you found, not you, although I know you've been in an emergency toilet situation before.
1: A couple of times, once in Africa.
0: There's a story with the sock,
1: the
0: right?
1: The sock.
0: The sock.
1: Always take extra socks, team.
0: Which there wasn't an emergency toilet. There was just a roadside.
1: That was after eating a goat that had been hanging on a tree all day at the orphanage.
0: Is that what turned you vegetarian?
1: Potentially, actually.
0: Yeah, maybe part of it.
1: Yeah.
0: Yeah.
1: And then there was a hole in the ground, but there was no toilet paper. So, you know, your socks come in very handy in those situations. Especially socks that you've been walking in for the last 24 hours.
0: Both socks?
1: Just one.
0: Just
1: That's
0: one.
1: All I needed, yeah.
0: Do you keep the other one on?
1: I did.
0: Do you keep the other one?
1: I did.
0: Did you keep
1: I brought it home. I brought it back to Aotearoa with me. I think I did.
0: Not both socks, though, eh?
1: No, I didn't keep the one that I used. No,
0: yeah,
1: that went down the that went down the hole.
0: Yeah, good.
1: Yeah. Well, no.
0: Okay.
1: Yeah.
0: Good. Just checking.
1: Because it was destroyed.
0: Yeah. What happens in Africa comes back to New Zealand and goes on the radio.
1: But this is actually a story about my friend who is tripping around with her black cap husband at the moment, Tim Seifert.
0: Yes.
1: Shout out. To him. And
0: where are they?
1: They're in London.
0: London, right.
1: And she goes and travels with him when she's able to. They've got two young boys and it's very hectic. It's not a fun, yay, let's travel the world. It's like, okay, now to see daddy, we've got to go to these countries.
0: I always see that and I think about the All Blacks and Beauden Barrett, who's off to South Africa for 7 weeks and he's got three little girls.
1: Yeah.
0: You know?
1: Yeah.
0: And they can't go on every tour.
1: No, and aren't they All Blacks, don't they have to stay in the same rooms as the boys? Because it's for morale.
0: Yeah, you've got to share a room.
1: Yeah, and so you can't even see your family. So.
0: You're the one that, because you go old All Black, young All Black. That's how the rooms get shared.
1: Right.
0: And so then you're Beauden Barrett, and then you've got a young Ruben Love or someone in your room who's sick, it's my first tour. And Bowden's can you keep it down, bro? My babies are trying to sleep. My wife's breastfeeding over there.
1: No, I don't think they share it with the wives and the whanos.
0: Hannah Barrett's let him go. He's only young.
1: Let him bring back someone to the room. Oh, my God. So anyway, they're in London, and one of the stories that she brought back to me was that they're staying in this room, and one of the wee boys is sleeping somewhere, and then but the other one had to go to bed early, so they had a cot.
0: Like a
1: porta cot, but they only, I think they were only had one room. So Morgs put one of the wee boys in the bathroom. That's where he goes, porta cot, in the bathroom. And it fit perfectly, right?
0: It's probably the darkest room too. Once you close the door, you can get blackout for the baby, which is good.
1: Yeah. And it's a standalone room.
0: Yeah.
1: But it came to the time where she got up in the middle of the night and had to go to the toilet. And this cot's right up against the toilet.
0: Mm.
1: So she couldn't get in to the toilet. She couldn't. So she had to use the bath to go to the toilet.
0: To alleviate herself.
1: Just to pee. Yeah. There wasn't anything else.
0: Oh, I didn't even think about anything else. But
1: I know. I mean,
0: we'd have to go to the lobby.
1: Oh, yeah, true. Oh, yeah. She could have probably done that.
0: Yeah.
1: Out the window? No.
0: No,
1: can't
0: not
1: do
0: out
1: that.
0: The window. No.
1: There's a lot of places, there's a lot
0: you
1: of things you can't
0: hang
1: do
0: out
1: as
0: the
1: females.
0: Window of a nice hotel to go wheeze.
1: especially
0: as a female.
1: That's why it's really hard with the female anatomy or people that have vaginas, is that you can't just do it in a bottle.
0: No. Funny you say that. It's one of my favourite stories my nan used to tell. Well, not favourite stories, but a story that I remember my nan telling. Because she couldn't drive. And so wherever she went, she was the passenger.
1: Right.
0: And I think my papa took her somewhere and he was taking ages inside and there were no public toilets around. And she told this story for years about having to go in a Pepsi bottle.
1: Your nan went
0: Which I thought was quite, I thought it would take quite a bit of, it's quite impressive aim.
1: That's great aim.
0: Yeah.
1: I mean, it's just a small, but
0: But to line it up.
1: Yeah.
0: And not sitting in a car.
1: And it depends on the pressure. Sometimes when you really need to go, it just sprays.
0: Yeah. Oh, yeah.
1: So
0: I've heard.
1: Yeah, it does. Your poor nan. Well, I'm very impressed by her.
0: Yeah, so were we. Oh, no, we were grossed out
1: as
0: kids. But now, as an adult with daughters, I'm like, you know what, nan? Nailed it. You did what you needed to do. In that situation, you were resourceful.
1: Yep.
0: And you really MacGyvered
1: that. Got the job done. Surely you've peed in a bottle.
0: Yeah.
1: I've never peed in a bottle.
0: No, right.
1: Now I kind of want to try. Not right now.
0: I don't think you should.
1: No.
0: I don't know. There's two types of people. Some people will go, well, I should do it now so that when I have to do it, what to do. Mm. So you're not under pressure in mm-hmm. the moment. We want to talk to people about their emergency toilet this afternoon. We can keep it tasteful. That's fine.
1: Yep.
0: But you had to go and mm-hmm. you had no alternatives and you couldn't just go in a bush. So what did you use as your emergency toilet in
1: that
0: situation?
1: Do we want both types? Should we just keep it to the mummies? There's lots of like plastic bag stories that I hear. You know, like people go on dates and then they have to do a number. Is it number
0: no,
1: two?
0: No, that's an urban legend.
1: No, I've heard that.
0: That is an urban legend, that story.
1: No, I've heard it from multiple people.
0: Yeah, that's how urban legends work.
1: Oh, okay.
0: 0800 dials it in or text 9696 with your emergency toilet. What did you use? Because you had to.
1: Yeah.
0: Okay, not because you wanted to. We'll get your stories on next ZM. She left.

0: Chebel Roan and Good Luck Babe on ZM with Bree and Clint. Caitlin's here filling in. We're talking about emergency toilet situations after your friend had to use the bath.
1: Yeah, her baby was in the cot that was pushed right up against the toilet. She could not get there and she was desperate.
0: I imagine she couldn't get there without waking the baby up.
1: Oh, yeah, true. Once there's a sleeping baby, like that's a
0: no.
1: You don't wake the baby.
0: Yeah, pee yourself before you wake the baby up.
1: Pee on the roof outside. No, we're not peeing off buildings, guys.
0: Someone said, because you were talking about, we're talking about the lobby toilet, and someone said, guys, the number one rule of staying in the hotel is go to the lobby for a loggy. Which is,
1: I love it. Do you know what? That's good as well when you're first dating someone and you're staying in a hotel room. And
0: do you reckon they know, the people who work at reception, when you like pass through reception, they're like, you okay there? And you're like, yep, just having a look around.
1: Yeah, and it's like, probably
0: we know why you're down
1: here. The staff toilet as well, and everyone just blows it up.
0: Emma's here. Hi, Emma.
2: Hey.
0: Emergency toilet situation. Tell us what happened.
2: Well, I was fortunate to actually get a job down in Antarctica a few years ago.
0: Okay. Not many public toilets in Antarctica.
2: Exactly. So when you get off base, well, you can't go anywhere. Pristine environment, right? So you have your little handy bottle and you pee into your bottle.
0: Is that the rule? Is that the rule in Antarctica that you can't just pee on an iceberg?
2: Exactly. Yeah, totally.
0: Because penguins are doing it. They're disgusting.
2: They are disgusting. They are so stinky.
0: They're so stinky. No,
2: we don't belong there. So
0: yeah, okay.
1: And like there might be something in our wheeze that is like too acidic or something.
0: Emma's wheeze might exacerbate global warming. Is that what you're saying?
1: No, well, yeah. Emma, I'm sure your wheeze is lovely.
0: Okay, so
2: you carry your bottle home and then you get out and base.
1: And so can I just ask from a female anatomy thing with the bottles, because we were talking about that, how do you aim? Or what kind?
2: She-wee, mate.
1: I wonder if it's a she-wee.
0: Yeah, right. And forgive my ignorance, I've never been to Antarctica. There's not a risk of the wees freezing as they come out of your body?
2: Oh, well, I don't actually know, but, I mean, it keeps you warm if you hug it tight.
0: The bottle, yeah, right.
2: The bottle, yeah.
0: like a disgusting hot water bottle. Thanks, Emma. Jen's here. Hi, Jen.
3: Hi.
0: Yours is good. Tell us what you had to use for an emergency toilet.
3: I had to use one of my son's spare nappies.
0: Yeah, Jen.
1: Oh. So, yeah, Jen. Hang on, so you put it on or did you?
3: So we were on a busy road and there were so many cars. I couldn't get out to pop a squat.
0: Yeah.
3: So I kind of just slid it.
0: Under.
3: Slid my pants down and put it on. Yeah. Like just set it there and just went and then rolled it up.
0: How did it go?
3: Perfect.
0: Yeah.
3: So absorbent. Recommend Huggies.
0: I was going to say, there'll be other mums listening going, what brand is this? This sounds like the most absorbent one. You're saying you ran a Huggies?
3: Yes.
0: Yeah, okay.
1: You just blame it on your son as well. Look at how many nappies he filled today.
3: Yes. And I just have to say, having Ella call me after my text, I felt a bit starstruck after watching her on like Facebook. I was like, oh my gosh.
0: Did you get to speak with the producer, Ella, Jen?
3: Yes, I did.
0: Yeah. Just so you know, she's blushing right now.
4: I literally am going red.
3: Oh, cool.
0: This is cute. You guys should hang out. Ella loves babies, by the way, Jen. You guys would be great friends.
3: Oh, he's 4 now and he's a bit of a monster.
0: Oh, no, she hates 4-year-olds.
4: Kind of.
3: Yeah.
4: Still cute.
0: Yeah, all good. Thanks, Jen. Let's go to Rosie. Hi, Rosie.
5: Kia ora, guys. How are we?
0: We're well. What was your emergency toilet, Rosie?
5: Well, I'm here to reveal a global secret for equestrians across the world.
0: Okay.
5: Pretty much every equestrian that you've ever met has peed in a horse float or a stable or the like, using hay as a buffer so you don't get splashback.
0: In the horse float?
5: In the horse float, yep.
0: Wow. So if you're at a show jumping event or like a polo or something, you guys are all in there in your jodhpurs doing a wee on the hay bales.
5: I mean, some of us are a little bit more civilised than that and we'll make the trek to the, you know, closest portaloo. But if you're in a rush and you're trying to get yourself and your horse ready, often the easiest option is to just pop a squat in the horse float.
0: Excuse my ignorance again. Does it drain out the bottom of the horse float?
1: No, the hay will absorb it.
5: Yeah, so usually it just stays in the horse float until you clean it out when you get home, because everyone goes home and just sprays out their horse float because of all the
0: peas and poos
5: and everything.
0: Yeah, so it's cleaned
5: anyway.
0: Yeah.
5: But yeah, it's a good option to have.
0: I'm picturing the horse watching you pop a squat in the horse float and judging you and being like, the horse is like, ooh, you're a gross bitch. And you're like, you literally just shat in that corner.
5: Definitely been there. Yep.
1: Yeah.
0: And I know, horse, that you're going to eat this hay as soon as I stop weeing on it. So stop pretending that you're better than me. You're not better than me.
5: Exactly.
1: That's great.
0: Thanks for the insider goss, Rosie. We appreciate it.
5: No worries.
0: Some texts from the text machine.
1: Apparently, in the army barracks, you do lots of wees in the sink.
0: Yeah, you just go in the sink, they said.
1: Yeah.
0: Because I guess you have a sink in your room. In the barracks.
1: Oh, I'm sure a few people have gone wheeze in a
0: sink. Someone texted and said, I just got in the car, but did Caitlin tell her Africa sock story? Mm. Yes, she did.
1: Yeah.
0: We talked about doing a pre-pee in a bottle to practice for when you have to pee in a bottle. Ricky said, guys, the key is practicing peeing in a bottle in the shower so you can wash away the spillage.
1: That's some very foresight, smart. Isn't
0: it? Someone said I had to do poos on the rental car seat in Samoa when I had a funny tummy and there were no toilets anywhere. Wow.
1: When it was COVID.
0: You're not getting your deposit back.
1: No. When it was COVID, my auntie was giving birth at Waikato Hospital and I was in the car and the only thing I had was a big yogurt container.
0: Thank God it was a big yogurt container.
1: Not a little tub?
0: No, not a pottle. Because in my limited experience of peeing in things.
1: Right.
0: There's so much more volume than you expect.
1: Yeah, yeah. You can pee up to like a litre at a time.
0: Can you?
1: Well, I've seen it at the hospital when I measure it.
0: A litre?
1: Yeah.
0: Yeah, right. So we should be going for a 2-litre anchor.
1: You need a 2-litre anchor.
0: You should keep a 2-litre. So this is what we've learned, okay? Keep it, for emergencies, always keep on hand a 2-litre anchor, a Huggies baby nappy, or a horse float.
1: Perfect.
0: Perfect, and you'll be right.
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0: in Boston on ZM with Bree and Clint. Caitlin Merritt's here filling in for Bree while she's on baby leave. Do you play lotto? Do you buy lotto tickets?
1: Do you know what? I've never in my life.
0: Never ever?
1: In my 21 years, bought a lotto ticket.
0: Did you see the details of the people that won the $40 million on the weekend?
1: No, $40 million.
0: $40 million.
1: Or they won the whole thing.
0: So two people, best result, two people split it. They got $20.1 million each, which is good.
1: Mm-hmm.
0: They never identify themselves, except for that one guy from Te Kauwhata that time, and everyone was like, what are you going to do? He's like, I'll be back at Foursquare tomorrow. I'm going to keep my job.
1: Good
0: and
1: on.
0: He never showed up again. John Campbell was like waiting outside the Foursquare in Te Kauwhata waiting for him. It just never came back. As you wouldn't. He won like 40 mil.
1: Yeah, you wouldn't tell anyone. You absolutely would not tell anyone.
0: No, because he did. And then everyone started judging his purchases. They're like, oh, I wouldn't have done that.
1: Oh, yeah.
0: I would have put that in a high interest Milford interest account, actually.
1: Nah.
0: One of the two people that won it, one of the peoples, I guess, as a young couple from Auckland.
1: Mm-hmm.
0: They've done the interview where they don't identify themselves.
1: Right.
0: Okay, so they've given some details, but they've remained anonymous. He said he only buys lotto tickets when it's over 30 million.
1: Oh.
0: When the prize pool's over 30 million, which I find weird. It's like.
1: So he's greedy.
0: Yeah. You're like, no, I'm not interested in five.
1: Yeah. No, that's. Chump, five
0: schmive.
1: Yeah.
0: Anyway, it paid off because he won 20. Do you want to hear what they're going to do with it? This young couple from Auckland?
1: Oh, I wish it was something like blow it all on like a trip and then.
0: It's not. I still think you'll like it though.
1: Yeah.
0: So he said they're going to pay off the mortgage. That's the number one thing they're going to do. Good.
1: Smart.
0: Responsible. Then he said there's a car that he's had his eye on for a while. So he's going to get that.
1: Boring. Yeah.
0: Good. That's what I'd do. I'd be at the dealership on Sunday.
1: Yeah, but we talked about this last night when we were leaving. You don't want to be the car guy.
0: That's the main thing that I want to be.
1: Oh.
0: And then he said the third thing after he's paid off the house, bought the dream car, he said, I've always had a lifelong dream of helping animals. And this now gives me the opportunity to do that.
1: Okay. We're glad that he won. We love that.
0: Well, I'm wondering if he means that or if you just say that to the news so that people are like.
1: Nah, because he could have chosen people. Like you could help people. First.
0: Oh, yeah, true.
1: That's probably.
0: Yeah, that'd be good to do too.
1: Yeah.
0: Yeah.
1: But no, animals
0: but this
1: is
0: why you don't identify yourself.
1: Yes. Because everyone has an opinion.
0: Because otherwise, like you're like, oh, why didn't you help people? You're a vegetarian, and even you were like, how about you help some people first?
1: I eat chickens.
0: You're selfish. Selfish bastard. The biggest lotto prize ever in New Zealand that went to one person was $44 million.
1: Holy.
0: Which is mental. Do you reckon it ruined their life?
1: Probably. You wouldn't know what to do with that, and you'd feel. I would constantly feel like I'd have imposter syndrome or something.
0: I know exactly.
1: Yeah, you'd buy a stupid car
0: and disappear.
1: Disappear off the face of the earth.
0: You would never see me again.
1: Lucy's like, yeah, no, never heard from him again.
0: Oh no, she's coming.
1: Oh good,
0: she's coming. Yeah.
1: Phew.
0: You'll never see us.
1: Can I come
0: once a year?

0: Role Models High Hopes 3000. On ZM with Bree and Clint. Caitlin's here filling in for Bree. 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
1: This is The Tea.
0: And Dean McCarthy is our Hollywood correspondent. Dean, it's been a while since we've had music from him, but Sam Smith has some happy news.
2: Certainly some very exciting and happy news from Sam Smith's home. Sam is engaged to their longtime partner, Christian Cowan. Now, Christian Cowan, let me tell you something. That is one of the hottest designers in Hollywood right now. Christian does all the big celebrities. Very, very cool. In fact, I actually saw Sam Smith and Christian Cowan out in the wild when I was in London last.
0: Yeah.
2: And at this event at a thing called Mighty Hoopla, they are so in love with each other. They're so cool. They're so friendly. And everyone I know that knows Christian just says he's absolutely amazing. So Sam Smith, and what's really cool about this, the new romance has sparked his latest album as well. So get ready.
3: Now,
0: this is an issue here, Dean, because Sam Smith, I believe, suffers from the same thing as Adele, where their music is the best when they are heartbroken.
3: Okay,
0: so to say that your new album is inspired by the love of your life, your new fiance, the person you are going to spend the rest of your life with, it doesn't bode well for the songs. The best Sam, and I don't want Sam to be miserable, I really don't, but the best Sam Smith music is from In the Lonely Hour, when they were truly heartbroken.
3: Yeah.
0: You know?
3: Maybe they have some in the bank.
0: Yeah, Dean?
2: I've got a plan.
0: Yeah.
2: Okay, we're all in on it. I'll go break them up. I'm actually in London.
0: Mm-hmm.
2: I'm in London right now. It's 4:45 a.m. in the morning here in London, and I will go and break them up, and then you brace yourself for a really good...
0: Just for the record, we didn't ask you to do that. And do you know which one you're going to target? Do you know which one you're going to try and pash?
2: Well, I'll go for both separately, just for good luck.
3: Good on you, Dean.
0: You're lying. You're going for Christian.
3: Thank you.
0: That's The Tea.
2: Sorry, oh, the rich one.
0: Yeah. That's The Tea with Dean McCarthy. He's our Hollywood correspondent. Fleshbourne and
4: Haley. New World's got the sharpest knives that we all lost a finger to.
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1: 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ZM Traffic.
8: Shops Day Getaway at the Old Bank Arcade. Interstate Highway 1 northbound, a slow patch at Tawa due to a crash just after the on-ramp. Do pass with care and update us if you can. 0800 jammed. Citybound from the airport, slow approaching Evans Bay Parade, then moderate to heavy through the Mount Vic and Arris tunnels. Citybound delays 2 along Winterford Street and Adelaide Road through to the basin. Visit the Old Bank Arcade, shop unique stores and enter Shops Day Getaway today. And that's traffic.
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9: Cloudy skies and rain developing, possibly heavy. We've got gusty northerly winds tonight. 10 is the overnight low. Tomorrow, a few showers, some heavy, easing for a time in the morning.
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11: In this update, KiwiSaver accounts have bounced back from a tough start to the year, with a total pool of funds earning $10 billion across the June quarter. Average returns range from 3.3% to 11.9%. Ministry of Education data shows nearly 10,500 students left school last year without NCEA or university entrance, the highest figure in a decade. The death toll from Tuesday's 6.8 magnitude earthquake in Japan has risen to 23, with rescuers still hunting for survivors. Nearly 35,000 homes are still without electricity. 15,000 have no running water. North Canterbury's long-awaited 11-kilometre Woodend bypass has been granted fast-track approval. Up to 100,000 people are expected to attend the Titanic, The Human Story exhibition. It's opening in Auckland's Old Smith & Coe's building next month. That's news. 2 Degrees, proud partner of New Zealand Rugby, backing Black Ferns and building pathways for women and girls in sport.
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13: Afternoon, everybody. Caitlin's here filling in for Bree. The reunion call is on. You can win one of three trips thanks to Singapore Airlines to be reunited with your loved one just about anywhere in the world.
14: That is so cool.
13: What you have to do is you have to register you and them at ZM Online. This Friday, Fletch, Vaughan and Hayley are placing the calls. If you both answer the phone, you are off for the reunion that you've been waiting for thanks to Singapore Airlines.
14: Can you imagine your friend?
13: Who are you going to see?
14: Oh, my best friend, Joe, in London.
13: Yeah, nice.
14: Yeah.
13: Yeah. Where would I go? Christchurch?
14: That's so lame.
13: Well, it's where my best friend lives.
14: Oh, that's nice.
13: Although he's in Glasgow at the moment for the Commonwealth Games.
14: Go to Glasgow!
13: Yeah, that's more exciting, isn't it? Thank

0: To Singapore Airlines, they're celebrating 50 years of connecting New Zealand to the world. Next on the show, a question we ask quite regularly on this show: what was in ya?
1: That's very disturbing.
0: Yeah, what was in ya?
1: I've got an answer to that as well.
0: Yeah, and I mean things that should not have been in ya.
1: Yeah.
0: There's a story of a man who has had to hike a very long way with something in him that should not have been in him. And it's kind of terrifying, actually. So we'll ask you the question: what was in ya? After Ariana Grande on ZM.

0: Ariana Grande. And Hate That I Made You Love Me on ZM with Bree and Clint. Caitlin Marrott is here filling in for Bree while she's on baby leave. This is a good topic for you because you're a nurse.
1: Yes.
0: You know, you can come at this from a professional perspective, and okay. I'm sure you have some examples for us.
1: Oh, yes.
0: Have you seen the story about the hiker who hiked out of the mountains with his Nordic walking pole impaled inside him?
1: Have you seen this? No, I have not.
0: So his name's David. He's a 32-year-old emergency room nurse.
1: Wow.
0: Yeah. He says that his medical training helped him stay calm after his trekking pole. You know those poles that people use on their hikes?
1: Yep.
0: And some of the oldies use to walk on them.
1: Hey, now, it's not oldies. I've used them before.
0: Have you?
1: Yeah, on a run.
0: On a run?
1: Yeah, on a trail run.
0: Oh, yeah,
1: to
0: yeah.
1: help me get up the hills.
0: Yeah, no, but you know, sometimes you see the oldies with them on the beach.
1: Yeah. Oh, yeah.
0: You're like, oh,
1: yeah.
0: Dull.
1: But no, actually. No,
0: well, this should come with a warning, though. His pole pierced his torso after he fell on one of Montana's highest peaks. Yeah, it went through his body like he had been stabbed on Lord of the Rings.
1: So the pointy bit.
0: Yeah.
1: And so he obviously left it in because if you take it out, then you're going to bleed out.
0: So he, because he was a nurse, an emergency room nurse too, somehow he was able to identify that it had missed his vital organs.
1: Because he was still alive.
0: Oh, right. Is that what it is?
1: Well, I don't know. Because like you'd know if it had struck something pretty soon.
0: And he was able to go, okay, stay calm.
1: Mm-hmm.
0: I believe the best solution here is to leave the pole in. And walk out with it, still in me. Mm-hmm. And he did that. Mm-hmm. But he had to hike 16 Ks to get back to help. 16
1: that is
0: Ks.
1: Crazy.
0: You'll be fine because you work in this field, but would you like to see it?
1: Yeah.
0: Claudia, absolutely. Have you seen it yet? You've seen it? And is Ella going to see it or is
2: no,
0: she not
2: Ella's
0: willing to see
2: away.
0: It?
2: No, Ella's looking away. I've told her not to look.
0: Yeah.
1: Dude.
0: Ella, I dare you to look. Ella.
1: That is so close to puncturing a lung.
0: Yeah.
1: Ella cannot look.
0: Ella,
2: can't do
0: look.
2: It.
0: He survived. Yeah.
3: Oh, that's disgusting. I'm not answering any of these calls.
0: I like how they've snapped off the, they like cut off the extra bits and they've just left the bit of pole in him.
1: Yeah.
0: That is in
1: it
0: him.
1: It needs some really good antibiotics to make sure that he doesn't get an infection.
0: Yeah.
1: That's really cool though.
0: Yeah. Yeah, you would, eh? Because it'd be covered in dirty hike trail.
1: Yeah. There's dirtier stuff.
0: There's the full pole.
1: Holy
0: shit. Staying calm is incredible in that situation.
1: That is amazing. He was probably in a bit of shock.
0: Imagine this. It's gone in just below his nipple and then it's come out in the like middle left of his back.
1: He's so lucky that it missed so many things.
0: Yeah. So we want to ask you guys, what was in you?
1: Yeah. When I was younger, I swallowed a pin.
0: Ooh. Like a needle?
1: Yeah, like in sewing class. I had it in my mouth because I was like stitching something and then my friend made me laugh and I went, and then it just like went straight down.
0: Caitlin.
1: And then so I was like, where is that pin gone? And I was like, it's not, so it's in me. And so then I had to go to the emergency room and they took an x-ray and it was right next to my lung. So it could have like popped it. So anyway, they had to put like a camera down. And it had this little purple, like, bobble on the end of it.
0: Oh, yeah,
1: and that's
0: yeah.
1: how they were able to suck it back out.
0: Because they could hook onto something.
1: Yeah.
0: You and are then, so lucky.
1: And then everyone's like, oh, my God, you are so weird. Why did you swallow a pin?
0: Did they go down your throat to get it?
1: Yeah.
0: Were you awake?
1: I had a local anaesthetic. Apparently, I was just like, hey, guys, I love you so much. Thank you so much. Oh, my God, I'm going to get ice cream after this.
4: I'm so sorry for swallowing that pin.
1: My sister had to come with me. She's like, oh, my God, I'm just so dramatic.
0: You would swallow a pin.
1: Yeah.
0: 0800 dial set in. Or you can text it to 9696. Ella is scared to answer these calls. But
1: Ella has to answer all of them.
0: We're going to make her do it anyway. We are, Ella. It's
1: come
0: good.
1: On, put your big girl pants on.
0: Yeah.
3: No, Claudia and I made a deal. I answered all the poop calls at 3 o'clock, and now she's doing all the gross ones.
2: Is We're a great team.
0: Is that true, Claudia?
2: Yeah, that's true.
1: Okay.
2: And that was my agreement.
0: All right. Call us or text us with what was in ya, and we'll share it with everyone after Sam Fender and Olivia Dean on ZM.

0: is Spyro's material lover on ZM with Bree and Clint. And Caitlin, filling in for Bree, we asked you what was in you. There's a story of a guy in the news today who fell on his hiking pole in the mountains. I went through him in the front, out the back, and he walked 16 Ks out of the mountains to get medical treatment. And he's fine, by the way.
1: With the pole in him.
0: With the pole in him.
1: Mm-hmm.
0: Yeah.
1: Legend.
0: The doctor would just be like, jeez. You're a nurse.
1: I mean,
0: but you're not an emergency room nurse.
1: And that's the thing. I just hear the stories of the weird and wonderful things that people come in inside them, and we all know where they put them.
0: Oh, those stories too. Yeah, we can't do those stories.
1: No.
0: But do you share, because how does the hospital work? Do you share a break room with the ER nurses?
1: No. Oh my God, that would be hectic. No.
0: Because that would be
1: too much. And then honestly take my hat off to emergency doctors, nurses.
0: Is it just like the pit?
1: The pit I just realized is like 1 hour. Each episode is 1 hour of the day.
0: Yeah,
1: that's the most hospital.
0: The season is a shift.
1: I don't, no one's surviving that.
0: We asked you guys what was in you. Some good text. Someone said, I had a Lego man stuck up my nose for 3 days. Mum only found out because his little yellow hand poked out like it was waving. That's terrifying.
1: But kids do swallow stuff.
0: Yeah, I think he stuck it up the nose.
1: Oh, the nose.
0: The nose,
1: Do you know how to get stuff out of a kid's nose if they stick it up?
0: No, but can you tell us?
1: You blow in the other one. That's not a nurse thing. I just saw that on like TikTok. You put your. I learn a lot. Hey guys, you could.
0: You're the
1: learn
0: nurse.
1: To be,
0: no. You're not meant to be giving medical advice on TikTok.
1: I'm sorry. No, but that's because I don't have young kids. But that's a thing that if they put it up, then you hold your hand over it and you blow into that nostril and then hope that it just shoots out the other side.
0: Do you know that though?
1: Yeah, I've seen it on TikTok.
0: Okay. Caveat. My brother swallowed a 20-cent coin as a kid. Dad said it was the first time he had contributed to our household. Good one, Dad.
1: Oh my gosh.
0: Brother's nearly dead and he's like, all those kids are money machine.
1: He's just a little piggy bank.
0: My brother had a crayon in his ear for a month.
1: A month.
0: I accidentally swallowed a fly while I was cycling. Does that count?
1: Oh.
0: Ew.
1: Yeah, that happens though.
0: It does,
1: And they get in your eyes and get all gunky.
0: But a whole fly?
1: Yeah.
0: I ate a cherry.
1: Extra protein, bro.
0: I ate a cherry without thinking, and I was convinced that I was going to grow a cherry tree out of my stomach. Remember that when you were a kid?
1: Well, you were told if you ate the pips and stuff,
0: they'd grow.
1: And what about if you swallowed chewing gum? Then you were like, that stayed in you for
0: 7 years, wasn't it?
1: Yeah, something ridiculous, which is not true, I don't think.
0: Someone said I was too scared to drink water because of the cherry stone.
1: Oh.
0: These are all kids. My toddler shoved a frozen pea up his nose, and the doctor said, at least it stayed fresh. Again, you don't want jokes from the doctor. You're like, just get the pee out of my kid. There are stories that you hear about kids that have stuck veggies up their nose and the parents don't know, and the veggies are like rotting up there.
1: Yeah.
0: And you're like, why is there this horrific smell coming from my child?
1: Gosh.
0: And you take it in, they're like, oh, there's two carrots up here.
1: Have the girls ever stuck anything up?
0: No, thank God.
1: Because you're either, as a kid, you're either like a sticker upper or you know, put things in your mouth.
0: In your mouth, yeah. No, we've been, I mean, I don't want to jinx anything, but touch wood.
1: Well, now you know. Blow into the other nostril. It'll shoot right out.
0: I don't know it. You just got that from a TikTok video.
1: Look, no, someone on the text machine has said, block the good nostril, a big blow, and it's into their mouth, sorry. I meant in your mouth. You do it in the mouth. You blow into their mouth.
0: Oh, you blow in the mouth.
1: It'll shoot the object right out.
0: Oh, okay.
1: So you've got to hold one nostril, blow into the mouth, and then it comes out of the nose.
0: When I was a little kid, I put Cocoa Pops up both of my nostrils, and my cousin put two magnets up both of hers. Jeez, your family, eh? I flipped off my bike and impaled the handlebar in my thigh. Traumatized me. I don't ride bikes anymore. That's why you have to have the good handle grips on your bike.
1: Yeah.
0: You can't have the ones with the broken handle grips on the end, because otherwise it's just an exposed metal pole. That'll just...
1: That freaks me out. That freaks me out, but like drinking straws as well, like metal straws.
0: Oh, what?
1: What, that you're just going to slip and then it will go up your nose or something. Or into the back of your...
0: They say that's why you shouldn't have glass straws. Because you can slip and they can shatter.
1: Yeah.
0: And cut you.
1: Oh, but they look cool.
0: They do look cool.
1: Super chic.
0: Yeah. You swallowed a pin in home economics.
1: Yes. I was actually 18 at the time. Yeah.
0: Were you?
1: Was like 17. It was my last year of school.
0: I was picturing like a 13-year-old when you make the pencil case. That's similar to that. Someone said, my son swallowed a nail.
1: Oh! Don't stick things in your mouth that shouldn't be stuck in there. That goes for all aspects of life.
0: Yeah, that is actually words to live by, isn't
1: just
0: it?
1: Just keep things out of your mouth, apart from food, water.
0: Yeah.
1: Lollipops. I'm trying to think of other things that are acceptable for the mouth.
0: Nuts?
1: No, that's, yes. Nuts that you can eat. Clint, for goodness sake.
0: Yes, Benson Boone on ZM, Brian Clint.

0: Justin Bieber and Louis Fonsi and Daddy Yankee. That's Despacito on ZM Show's, brought to you by KFC. And this is quite exciting. We've got KFC news, which doesn't happen very often on this show. We don't often have breaking KFC news, but we do. There is some once-in-a-lifetime Colonel Sanders merch up for grabs. And I don't mean KFC merch, which we sometimes get to give away. Goes crazy.
1: Yeah.
0: KFC socks, KFC hoodies.
1: Mm-hmm.
0: We had some KFC jackets one time that people absolutely lost their rag over.
1: Oh, yeah.
0: This is
1: hot property.
0: Actual Colonel Sanders, the man.
1: Oh.
0: So he's long dead, but some of his stuff from when he was alive is up for sale. Colonel Harlan Sanders' house is for sale. Which seems a bit far.
1: Wait, okay.
0: His pressure cooker that he invented KFC, Kentucky Fried Chicken, in, is for sale.
1: That will be hot property.
0: Yeah.
1: Will it work?
0: I think it's pretty basic. I think it's like not a plug-in one.
1: Because when did he die? How old was...
0: I think he died in the 70s.
1: Okay.
0: But he invented KFC in like the 50s.
1: Yeah.
0: Some of his watches are for sale, his original cash register from the first KFC that he opened, his cutlery set, a sculpture of his head that his daughter did is for sale. But I think the most iconic item for sale in the Colonel Sanders memorabilia auction is his black bow tie. His iconic...
1: His actual one.
0: His actual bow tie that he wore, and that is still on every picture of Colonel Sanders on every box of KFC chicken that gets sold to this day.
1: Where is the money going to? So does he have whānau that is still around? Like, who's selling it?
0: Yeah, good question. I don't know.
1: Okay.
0: I don't know who's selling it.
1: That little bow tie would be super cute.
0: Yeah.
1: To buy.
0: And you could wear it in your hair?
1: Yes. You could. Hey, that's a cute bow in your hair. Yeah, it's actually
0: Colonel Sanders.
1: Colonel Sanders.
0: Oh, okay. Wow. Claudia, our producer, was today years old when she found out that Colonel Sanders was a real person.
2: I'm gobsmacked. I thought they made him up for the chicken restaurant.
0: She said, I thought he was a mascot.
1: Because he does look like a... Well, is there an actual photo of... I'm sure there is.
2: He looks exactly like his picture.
0: He does.
2: Yeah. And I just Googled him. You know what? He's not even from Kentucky.
0: No.
1: Oh.
0: You know there's a conspiracy theory going around that he's actually Asian, an Asian man?
1: Huh.
2: What?
0: Yeah. And that back in the day, like in old school America, the 40s, it was hard to, like, people didn't trust people from overseas. And so he masqueraded. This is a total conspiracy theory.
1: Yeah, right.
0: That he masqueraded as a southern
1: man. Oh, my God.
0: Man. But actually, they're like, because it's herbs and spices, they're like Chinese herbs.
2: White people don't use flavor.
0: But now, look at the pictures of Colonel Sanders, actual Colonel Sanders, and imagine that it's a Chinese man pretending to be a southern man.
2: I see it.
0: You can see it, can't you?
1: Yeah. So, okay. So... This is a conversation that we're trying to figure out. Ronald McDonald.
0: Okay, yeah, so Colonel Sanders is real.
1: Ronald McDonald from McDonald's.
0: Yeah.
1: Ronald McDonald House. You know, the clown. The big, the very tall clown.
0: Yes.
1: Real guy?
0: Not real guy.
1: Not real guy.
2: Made up for the rest of the question
0: fake,
2: mark?
0: Fake clown.
1: See,
2: What about Wendy?
0: Real clown, but made up by McDonald's.
1: Right.
2: Is Wendy real?
0: Wendy from Wendy's.
2: Yeah.
0: I don't know the answer to that one. Shall we check? Was Wendy from...
1: A red-haired little girl based on the founder... Oh,
2: she looks like Pippi Longstockings.
1: Based on the founder's real daughter...
0: Melinda Wendy. Lou Wendy.
2: Oh, she's real.
0: Okay, Wendy is real.
2: Is Carl real?
0: Carl from Carl's Jr.
2: Yeah.
0: Who else is there? Is the
1: Burger King
0: real?
2: Oh, he's real. That goes without, is Hungry Jack real?
0: No.
3: The Grimace?
0: Oh, Grimace. Yeah, Grimace
2: he's
0: is real.
2: He's obviously real. Yeah,
1: yeah, the Burger King. Hang on. No, I'm still stuck on Burger King.
2: No.
0: No, there is no Burger King.
2: Oh.
1: No. Yeah, there is.
2: Burger Fuel?
1: This guy, he's a king.
0: Yeah, that's from like, there was a character from an ad campaign like 5 years ago. No, I don't think that is real. I think we're good.
1: Pizza.
2: Yeah, is the Pizza Hut real?
1: That's where the original pizza was made, in a hut.
2: In the hut.
0: In a hut. Yeah,
1: in the hut.
0: In
1: Upper Hut.
0: And that's real. Upper Hut is real.
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4: 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ZM traffic.
6: Can your roof handle everything Wellington weather throws at it? And citybound from the airport, it is a slow approaching Evans Bay Parade, then moderate to heavy patches through the Mount Vic and Aris tunnels. Citybound delays too along Riddiford Street, then on Adelaide Road to the Basin. On the urban motorway, citybound the Telford Terrace Tunnel back to Bowen. State Highway 2 northbound, moderate to heavy at Melling, and then heavy Manor Park to the Moonshine Bridge. Hornet Roofing can restore your roof or replace it entirely. 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

0: Tracy Abrams, That's So True on ZM with Bree and Clint. Caitlin Merritt's here filling in for Bree while she's on baby leave. Big news for the Gleeks today, the Gleeks, and that's not the people who accidentally squirt saliva out the corner of their mouths.
1: Oh, what?
0: That's gleeking.
1: Oh, I've never heard of that.
0: Never heard of gleeking?
1: Did you make that up?
0: No. I'm not wrong, am I,
1: Claudia?
0: Is that
1: the little like white bits in the corner?
2: Yeah, it's like the spit that comes up under your tongue and just
0: goes
2: like...
0: Yeah, and sometimes
1: you're
0: talking to someone.
1: And that's called
0: gleeking. Yeah. When your mouth is a little squirt. Mm.
2: Some people can do it like...
0: On demand.
2: As a talent.
0: Yeah. Yeah,
1: yeah. Yeah, yeah, yeah.
0: No, I mean Gleeks as in fans of Glee. Glee might be coming back. Yeah, I told you. Kind of the biggest
1: news.
0: Glee news you can get. Were you a Gleek?
1: Nah. But I appreciate the music.
0: A Glee geek. That's where
1: a Glee
0: it comes
1: geek.
0: From.
1: I like Jane What's-Her-Face.
0: Claudia Jane What's-Her-Face is...
2: Jane Lynch. Sue Sylvester in the tracksuit.
0: In the tracksuit. She was a good... I didn't watch it either, but I know that character.
1: Yeah.
0: Claudia's a massive Gleek.
1: Oh,
2: I was.
1: Yeah.
2: I'm an ex-Gleek.
0: Mm-hmm. Oh, you're a recovering Gleek.
2: Yeah.
1: You like when people do stuff with their mouths, don't you? A cappella.
2: Yeah, big fan. Yeah.
1: I feel it. Yeah.
0: Glee creator Ryan Murphy has teased a potential reboot, or as our producer Claudia referred to it, a Glee boot.
2: Stunning. Thank you.
0: Which actually, actually, that should have been the headline. You should write part-time at the Herald.
2: Oh, okay.
1: It's time to do that.
0: It's a reboot, not a what's the one where...
2: Sequel?
0: I guess it's a remake. What's the one where they don't have the original cast? It's going to be a new cast.
1: Oh, okay.
0: He said there's renewed interest from a younger generation that are discovering Glee now, and he's like, oh my God, do people want this again? Could I get rich again? So new cast, which is always risky. You couldn't do original cast with Glee though. One, because they were all high school students and now they'd be in their 40s.
1: Mm-hmm.
0: And two, remember the Glee curse?
1: Mm.
0: Remember the Glee curse?
1: Mm-hmm.
0: Corey Monteith, who played Finn, he died of an accidental overdose.
1: Mm-hmm.
0: Mark Salling, who played Puck, did some horrific crimes.
1: We don't even want to mention that,
0: And then died.
1: Mm-hmm.
0: Naya Rivera, who played Santana, she drowned.
1: Mm-hmm.
0: So the Glee curse was a real thing. That's not even to start with all the rumours about Lea Michele being a huge bully on the

0: bully.
1: Remember that?
0: Yeah. And she's like, I'm not. And being a bully was not even the worst rumor about Lea Michele from Glee. There was a huge rumor about Lea Michele a few years ago when she was launching her solo music career that she couldn't read.
1: Like at all?
0: At all.
1: Oh.
0: That she couldn't read. And that she communicated via voice note.
1: Really?
0: Yeah.
1: And that's so mean.
0: I don't think it was true, but the rumor got so big that we actually got offered an interview with Lea Michele. And sometimes when you interview big stars, the record company will say, there's no talking about this. Like when we talked to Selena Gomez back in the day, mm-hmm. We were not allowed to mention Justin Bieber.
1: Yeah. When I interviewed Liam Hemsworth that one time in Sydney,
0: yes.
1: If I mentioned Miley Cyrus at all, like I would be tackled or something by security.
0: Yeah, you would have been, there was a sniper would have taken you out.
1: 100%.
0: When we got offered the Lea Michele interview, we were told you are not allowed to ask her if she can read.
1: Really?
0: Yeah.
1: But wait, she would have had to read scripts because she was an actress.
0: I'm sure it was a rumor. Yeah. I'm sure it was just a mean spirited rumor.
1: That's such a mean rumor. Imagine if someone said that about me. I'd be so distraught.
0: Which is kind of my point of this next topic that we want to talk about. I want to know what the rumor went around about you.
1: Okay. Like
0: it wasn't true. Unless it was. But most of the time these mean rumors aren't true. Happens a lot at high school.
1: Mm-hmm.
0: Okay. Happens a lot at high school. Happens in the workplace.
1: Yeah.
0: Happens throughout your life.
1: I mean, there's probably rumors going around about us that we definitely don't know because no one's told us.
0: Yes, people. Yep.
1: Like no one wants to come up to you and be like, hey.
0: Hey.
1: But you can't read.
0: Yeah.
1: Is that true? Show me. Prove it. Prove that you can read.
0: Hey, I heard your breath smells so bad that you have to do radio from a different studio. Is that true? You're like, no, it's not
1: true.
0: Yes,
1: that is true, Glenda. has there been a rumor about you?
0: There was a bad rumor that I was addicted to meth.
1: What?
0: But I wasn't addicted to meth. I was just skinny and indie at the time. And everyone said, it's pre-Ozempic. And everyone said, oh, you know how he lost all that weight.
1: It's from meth.
0: Clint's on the meth. Look at these teeth.
1: No, yeah, you can. And you've got beautiful skin.
0: I'm not on the meth.
1: You don't have crazy eyes.
0: I've never been on the meth. But I do want to know what the rumor was that went around about you.
1: Yes.
0: Okay. If someone, you may never know who started it, or you might know exactly who started it.
1: Yeah.
0: Was it mean? Was it funny? Was it so outrageous that there's no way that it could be true?
1: Let us be angry on your behalf.
0: A little bit, yeah.
1: Or like, I love a little scandal.
0: Or call up and use the radio to dispel the rumor about you.
1: Or let us know if it's true.
0: Yeah.
1: Because that's fine either way.
0: Yeah, confirm the rumors. 9696, that's how you can text us the rumor about you. 0800 dial ZM, you can call us and we can keep you anonymous, don't worry.

0: That's Bruno Mars on ZM with Bree and Clint. Caitlin Merritt's filling in for Bree. Glee may be coming back, which reminded us of the rumour that went around a few years ago that Lea Michele from Glee can't read. Which is quite a funny rumour to start about someone.
1: But also, like, I'd rather someone start a rumour about me that I was, like, dead or something. Because, like, not being able to read.
0: Well, being dead is an easy rumour to dispel because you just go, surprise.
1: No, I'd totally do a Ross and not have, like, a funeral to see how many people showed up.
0: So we asked you guys what was the rumour that went around about you. Jordan, you had a vicious rumour spread about a friend of yours, didn't you?
2: Yeah, poor bastard. So he was walking along at a school beach day,
0: yeah,
2: and he kicked out a pigeon,
0: yeah,
2: that, like, absent-mindedly, and the two school stoners saw him, and they decided that he had kicked and killed the pigeon.
0: But he hadn't, right? He didn't kill the pigeon?
2: No. He just kicked at it. It didn't even fly away.
0: Right.
2: And then from there it escalated to he had obviously, like, jumped on top of the pigeon and ripped its head off. And so his nickname became Pigeon Killer, but because we were all too lazy, we just call him Pigeon. And now 20 years later, he was one of my groomsmen. We still call him Pigeon.
1: Oh, my.
0: Pigeon. Why do they call you Pigeon? Well, there was a rumor that I

0: I got Bell's palsy from shingles. Everyone started a rumour that I had had a stroke.
1: Oh my, well, no, because it kind of does look like it.
0: I know, but that's so mean. You're busy being pregnant with shingles and Bell's palsy, and everyone's busy. Like,
1: that oh. poor woman.
0: Well, so there's no shame in having a stroke.
1: Oh, like, no, well... No, but also
0: I heard, you will never guess what I heard about Angela. I heard she had a stroke.
1: She would have a stroke. There's a text, at boarding school, I had an injury that put me on crutches at the time, and people started a rumour that I wobble stomped in the shower. Which, actually, this is a new term that I learnt from you, creepy little gross girls.
0: Waffle stomping. If you know, you know. I'll just check with our producer, Claudia. We can't explain what waffle stomping is, can we?
2: Best not to. No, you could.
1: I don't think it's like...
0: It's going number twos in the shower and then stomping it down the drain.
2: Yeah.
1: It happens at the hospital a lot.
0: Does it?
1: Yeah.
0: Kaylin's a nurse, by the way.
1: Yeah, not from us. No, I don't do it. It's not like, oh.
0: Break time.
1: the text said that it's true. Someone did waffle stomp in the shower, but I can confirm it wasn't me.
0: But they thought it was you because you were on crutches. What, do they think you couldn't make it to the toilet?
1: And then you hit yourself and now you're on crutches.
0: Someone started a rumour that I was leaving my job. I don't know how they got that information because I absolutely love my job. I found out from a few in the management team and they were pissed off at me for the rest of the day. They wouldn't share any of the office chocolates. And eventually I found out that they were upset that I was looking at leaving, but I wasn't. It was just a rumour.
1: Mm.
0: Absolutely hilarious. Well, I'm glad you can laugh about it.
1: Another text, I had hernia surgery at uni, and there was a rumour I was pregnant. Scandal.
0: I'm just reading this one to see if we can read it out. No, we cannot read that
1: one.
0: Oh,
1: my God.
0: No.
1: But thank you for sending it in.
0: Live radio.
1: It's nice to read.
0: Yeah, yeah. We can't just Ron Burgundy and read everything that comes up on the teleprompter, you know?
1: I could. I'm only here for 2 weeks. Should I do it? I can't be fired.
0: We already explained what waffle stomping was. I don't think we can get much worse. Fresh
3: 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It was a good top six. Number six is always the worst one, and then number four or number two are weak ones that just fill a gap.
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7: 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Think a carpet mill. And on the urban motorway city bound, the tail for the terrace tunnel back to Bowen Street, northbound moderate to heavy from Aotea Key. Then State Highway 2 heavy at the Nauranga interchange, again at Melling. Then moderate to heavy Manor Park to the Moonshine Bridge. It's a slow on Eastern Hutt Road, northbound from High Street through to Ferguson Drive. 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And that's Time Saver Traffic.
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1: Cloudy skies and rain developing, possibly heavy. We've got gusty northerly winds tonight. 10 is the overnight low. Tomorrow, a few showers, some heavy, easing for a time in the morning.
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3: In this update, a person has measles in Palmerston North with no connection to international travel or another case. Health NZ says there could be more unidentified cases and it's investigating sources between July 4 and 18. The head of the public sector, Sir Brian Roach, has asked its union to take down Change the Government posters because they're not politically neutral. Parliament's debating whether English should be an official language of New Zealand. It would add English alongside Te Reo Māori and New Zealand Sign Language. MP Casey Costello says many assumed it was already an official language. Labour says Winston Peters needs to be sacked as a minister after telling a Chinese-born MP to go home. Peters and Green MP Lawrence Unan traded barbs during a debate yesterday. And the Blood Service says its new Wellington facility at Wellington Hospital has been a long time coming. That's news. 2 Degrees, proud partner of New Zealand Rugby, backing Black Ferns and building pathways for women and girls in sport.
2: 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ZM's Bree and Clint.
4: Afternoon, everybody. Bree and Clint. Caitlin Merritt here is here filling in for Bree. You're from Christchurch.
5: Yes, I am.
4: This is big news for you. I've just seen there's a Michael Jackson lookalike who's doing a meet and greet at Westfield Riccarton in August. There's a bold move in 2026.
5: Why are you rage, baby?
4: To one, be a Michael Jackson lookalike, and to two, do a meet and greet at Westfield Riccarton.
5: That's not okay. Don't show me the phone. Clint, I'm going to... Who do I write a letter to?
4: He's a convincing lookalike, isn't he? Well, I guess anyone could be with the glasses, but he's got the nose.
5: Clint, so it's not okay, and I'm going to write a letter.
4: The problem is, and this is the problem with the lookalike industry, you can't choose who you look like, who you look alike. And so if the person that you look alike gets cancelled, well, their career's over and so's yours, isn't
5: it? Oh, yeah.
4: So...
5: Will you just
4: kudos to this guy for pushing through. Well, who's he going to move on to?
5: He's obviously wearing a whole face mask. That's a mask.
4: It's not. I guess we'll have to go to Westfield Riccarton to find out.
5: No, don't promote it.
4: Next on the show, it's been a big day for the millennials. We had Glee news earlier. Next, I've got One Direction news, kind of. It's Liam Payne news. It's weird Liam Payne news, actually. Claudia, did you find this news weird? You're our resident directioner. Did you find this odd?
6: I did find it odd, and I need you to give me all the facts.
4: Yeah, okay. Yeah, we can do that. We'll do it after Taylor Swift and I Knew It, I Knew You on ZM.

0: Taylor Swift, and I Knew It, I Knew You. On ZM with Bree and Clint. Caitlin Merritt's here filling in. Have you seen the new Toy Story movie that that song's in?
1: I haven't, no.
0: You got nieces and nephews?
1: Yeah.
0: Have you taken them to Toy Story?
1: I'm such a bad auntie.
0: Oh, don't worry, I haven't taken my children either.
1: Oh, okay. You're worse because they're actually yours. Take them to the movies.
0: Do they have to watch the first four first? I don't know. I said today, a lot of new millennial news today. A lot of Claudia-centric news. Our producer, Claudia. Today
2: you're obsessed with me.
0: Today's you on a plate, isn't it?
2: This is amazing. I love it.
0: Because I've got One Direction news. The Glee news was a Glee reboot. Unfortunately, the One Direction news is not a One Direction reunion.
2: Oh, what?
1: This is a really random One Direction song to play.
2: Excuse you.
1: Is it not?
2: No.
0: I let the Directioner choose the song.
2: What would you
1: I've
2: have chosen?
1: Never heard that song.
2: Yeah, but you're not.
1: Everybody gonna steal my girl. Oh, everybody's gonna take her heart away.
2: What also about a good into choice. It, like a country song?
1: Yeah, sorry.
2: Yeehaw.
0: The One Direction news is about Liam Payne, RIP. His girlfriend is in the news today because she is having her Liam Payne tattoo removed.
1: 2 years after.
0: First of all, Claudia, can you believe it's been 2 years since Liam Payne passed away?
2: No, I actually can't. And honestly, I've never cried over a celebrity before. And then when that happened, it was 2 weeks.
0: Claudia took the day off.
1: Yeah, well, no, fair enough.
2: Yeah.
1: Fair
2: enough.
1: It was
2: awful. Yeah. Oh, really bad time.
0: It was awful.
1: It was horrible.
0: Her name is Kate Cassidy. She was Liam's girlfriend at the time of his passing.
2: Mm-hmm.
0: They were together when he died. Not together when he died.
1: Baby?
0: Or were they together physically?
2: No, she left the day before,
0: I believe.
2: She left
0: the day before.
1: Yeah. They've got a kid together, yeah?
2: No.
0: Oh. He's got a kid with Cheryl Cole from Girls Aloud.
1: Yes.
0: She's not Cheryl Cole anymore, is she?
2: Oh, I don't know.
0: I
2: don't really keep up with Cheryl.
0: There's Ashley Cole. Is it the football player? Oh, I don't know.
2: Cheryl
0: God.
2: Cole.
0: Anyway, he's got Bear.
1: That's a girl band.
0: He's got Bear with Cheryl from Girls Aloud.
1: Yes.
0: Why do I know all of this?
2: Yeah.
1: You're doing really well.
0: It took me 13 years to learn my wife's phone number, and yet I can tell you the name of Liam Payne's son with Cheryl from Girls Aloud.
1: That's really bad.
2: Because you're a directioner. Admit it.
0: Anyway, Kate, Liam's girlfriend at the time of his passing, got a tattoo to pay tribute to him. She got their angel number, 444, tattooed on her. She's just posted on Instagram to say that she's having the numbers removed.
2: Interesting.
1: Eek. I do see, though, that she's told people on Instagram, she's told her followers that she's getting it removed because it was done poorly.
2: Oh.
1: So I don't know if maybe it's,
2: so
1: if that's her cover-up.
0: I don't know. She's silly. You just don't tell people.
1: Yeah.
2: Yeah, she's
0: the second you post about it, it becomes a thing.
2: She's done this interesting thing after that. She got a lot of hate for really leaning into, like, obviously her partner's died, but she really made that her whole thing. And everyone's like, you're just milking it for, like, your own attention. Ooh. And, like,
0: Claudia
2: that
0: said
2: kind of
0: that
2: thing.
0: She made Liam Payne's death her whole personality.
2: Yeah, and she got a lot of hate for it.
0: Yeah.
2: Like, people didn't like them as a couple. And
0: so did people not appreciate her getting the tattoo then? Does there maybe part of it where they're like,
2: yeah,
0: she's like, oh, people hate me for having this tattoo. Maybe I should get rid of it.
2: Possibly. Because she was getting, like, everyone was like, you're just using this for attention. It's like, guys, her boyfriend died. Like,
0: it's buzzy to me that tattoos aren't permanent anymore. You know?
1: Oh, that you can get them removed.
0: I don't have any tattoos. Do you have?
1: I don't have any tattoos either.
0: We're the clean skins. We've got a heavily tattooed pair of producers out there.
2: Heavily.
1: Actually, I haven't seen your tattoos, Claudia.
2: I've got a big tiger on my back.
1: Do you?
2: Yeah. Back piece.
0: You got a big, big target on your back.
2: Yeah.
1: Do you have a full tattoo on your back?
2: No, Caitlin. Oh. No.
1: Well, I believed Ella's
0: You can tell the guys, if you're listening, and this is fun for the couple of weeks that Caitlin's here, especially if you ring up, she'll believe anything you tell her.
1: I know. I'm really
3: We've been gullible. Testing it out already.
0: Yeah.
3: It's quite fun.
1: I just like to believe the best in people, but okay.
0: What about a tiger tattoo on Claudia's back? It's the best in her.
1: Well, you never know. People go through things.
0: True. Girl power. If Stamp you want traps. One, get one. Ella has a tattoo that you want removed,
3: don't you?
0: Tell us about it and why.
3: Can I say it?
0: Yeah, I think it's good.
3: Oh, okay. It's on the back of my arm, and I rushed into it. What is a cherub?
0: It's a cherub.
3: Yeah. It's a cherub in clouds.
0: A baby angel. The cherubs, yeah.
3: But it looks like I have a baby that,
2: Art in heaven.
3: Yeah.
0: Yeah.
3: It does look like that.
1: A little
0: and
1: bit.
0: And kids. you don't.
3: No. I don't. Like, it would be lovely, but no.
1: Have any of your cats died?
3: No. Childhood cats.
1: Okay.
3: But they're not a cherub.
1: You could change it into a
3: cat.
0: Change it into a cat angel.
1: I don't know. you can change. Lots of people get tattoos over top, right?
0: No, hers are all fine line tattoos. Mm. It would look mucky if you got tattooed over it.
1: Oh, my God, you're so cool. You're like Harry Styles.
0: She's got, like, dainty tattoos.
3: When I did get tattoos, and even moving forward, I'm always thinking they're not permanent. That's like
0: that's my
3: mentality.
0: That's what I'm talking about. The mindset has changed. Mm. You could get a tattoo for a couple of years.
1: But then it's a real rigmarole to get it removed.
3: I know.
1: It's painful. It looks painful.
3: I just feel like, in 10, 20, 30 years, there'll be ointment.
0: It's only going to get better,
3: yeah. There'll be some ointment that removes it. Yeah. Or they change the ink.
1: Yeah.
3: You know? But, yeah, I want to get that removed.
0: We want to talk to people who have had a tattoo removed or have a tattoo that they want removed. What is it and why? Like, is it an ex tattoo?
1: Mm-hmm.
0: Is it a tattoo that you thought was funny at the time longer funny?
1: Is it in a bad place?
0: Is it a bad place? Does it not look like what it used to look like? Because you know how bodies change over time.
1: Yeah.
0: Which means skin doesn't stay in the same place.
1: Yeah.
0: And maybe the tattoo that once looked like something or someone
1: has
0: now
1: moved
0: looks
1: down.
0: Like something else or someone else. I don't know. But we'd love to get your stories on. So if you have had a tattoo removed, what was it and why? 0800 dial ZM or text it to us on 9696. We'll get you on after Somba, ZM.

0: Ray on ZM with Bree and Clint. Caitlin Merritt's here filling in. We've got One Direction news and we've adjusted the One Direction song to your preferences, Caitlin. Everybody wanna steal my girl. Everybody wanna take her all away. Liam Payne's girlfriend is in the news today because she's having her Liam Payne tattoo removed. R.I.P. Liam Payne. Someone said we're being really mean to her because she has said that she's going to have the tattoo redone.
1: Yeah, she apparently was just done terribly. Yeah. But we didn't know that.
0: That's fine. It's okay.
1: Yeah.
0: We're more talking about the act of having tattoos removed and the reason that maybe you did want to get those tattoos removed. And boy, we're getting some good stories.
1: There's some scandal.
0: Violet's here. Hi, Violet.
2: Hey, guys.
1: Hi.
0: Have you had a tattoo removed, Violet?
2: I haven't had it removed, but I'm thinking about getting the ends removed.
0: Okay, talk to us. What have we got and what does it mean?
2: So me and my grandfather are born 3 days apart.
0: Okay.
2: Obviously, years apart.
0: Hopefully.
2: and when he passed, I got his birthday tattooed on my ribs.
0: Okay.
2: With two love hearts on the end.
0: Right.
2: So as you can imagine, nakey times...
0: Yeah.
2: My partner is like reading it out as it's a cell phone number.
0: Okay.
1: Oh.
2: Because the love hearts are that small that it looks like
1: 027.
0: Oh. Okay. Right. So you want to keep granddad's birthday on your ribs, but remove the love hearts.
2: The love hearts.
0: Yeah. Right.
1: Yeah.
0: Okay.
1: Yeah.
0: But, I mean, your husband already knows that it's your grandfather's birthday and not someone's phone number, so who cares?
2: Yeah, he just rips the piss.
0: Okay, good. Yeah, thank you, Violet. Anonymous is here. Hi, Anonymous.
3: Hello.
0: Your partner has a tattoo that you're not too keen on, is that right?
3: He's had it covered up now, but when he's now my fiancé, when we first met, he had a barcode on his ankle. Yes, a barcode.
0: A barcode. How Jessica Alba in Dark Angel of him.
1: So does that mean he can scan it?
3: Well, no, because the numbers underneath the barcode were his ex-girlfriend's birthday.
0: Okay. Yep.
3: Yeah. And she had matching one with his birthday under her barcode.
0: Uh-huh.
3: But it gets weirder because he went to this new tattoo artist and got a full leg sleeve to cover it up. And then a few months later, we were doom scrolling on Instagram and we clicked on the tattoo artist's story. And we were like, weird, that girl has a barcode. And his ex had been to the exact same tattoo artist to have hers covered up.
0: Oh, that's fate.
1: Yeah. Yeah.
3: Are we calling that fate?
0: Yeah, it sounds
1: No, we don't like her. We don't like her.
0: It sounds like they're meant to be together. No. It sounds like they're star-crossed lovers, Anonymous.
3: Why does the universe keep
0: putting them together?
1: No, don't listen to that. Don't listen to that.
3: Hey, I'm the one with a ring on my finger now.
1: Yeah, girl. Yes, you are.
0: Yeah, girl. Some excellent texts on this. The question was, what tattoo did you have removed? Someone said, my husband has his ex's name tattooed badly down the side of his body. He will get it covered up eventually when finances allow. I hate looking at it. I get it.
1: There's a text saying, I had my back covered in paw prints from my first cat's paw print, but I had to get all 18 of them removed because it was frowned upon in the corporate world.
0: You got 18.
1: That's so cute. Ella, there you go. There's your next tattoo inspiration.
0: 18.
1: Paw prints of some of your kitty cats.
4: I could do that. I've done 34 foster kittens.
0: 34 paw prints.
1: One of each one.
0: Because call me cynical or unromantic or like I have no feelings or something. Wouldn't one paw print for your late cat suffice?
1: No, but it's like the way that it looks.
4: And,
1: you know?
4: And how they walk.
0: Oh, wow. I don't think you should be able to get a tattoo while you're still grieving.
4: Actually true, or when you're depressed.
0: Yeah.
4: Because I've got most of my tattoos when I've been in a state, and I look at them now, I'm like, oh.
1: Is there a legal age? Do you have to be older
4: 18?
1: Is it 18? Yeah, that's good.
0: We asked, maybe, what tattoo did you have and did you get it removed? This is not so much a removal, but it says, when my granddad died, we found out he had a secret. A tattoo of a fisherman on his willy. We were mortified. Why were you mortified and why were you looking at Granddad's willy after he died?
1: Granddad was...
0: Granddad's dead. Finally, we can have a look at his willy.
1: Granddad, he did some naughty things with that.
0: We were
1: the fishermen.
0: Mortified. I got a tattoo on my butt of a taco. The lettuce and the shape ended up looking very similar to another female body part.
1: Okay.
0: I got it removed. It hurts, but not that bad.
1: Okay.
0: Not me, but my friend, he got his ex's name tattooed across his whole bicep.
1: Oh.
0: He got the tattoo of her name after he cheated on her and they had broken up.
1: What?
0: Buzzy. She also went with him to get the tattoo. That's good from her because she's like, you cheated on me, I've broken up with you, get my name tattooed on you and maybe I'll take you back. And then he does and you're like, sake.
1: Are we sure we want to be with this guy currently?
0: No, she's not.
1: Oh, okay.
0: They're broken up.
1: Yeah. Oh, it's a friend, right. That's text it in.
0: Okay, here's a controversial one, okay? It says, my partner has tried to remove his ex-wife's name from his hip. We share the same name. So the tattoo is actually your name, but he got it for his ex-wife because it was her name.
1: But it's got different meaning, even though it's the same name. Because he got it when he was with her. I'd want to get rid of that. I'd be like, get rid of that. And then what on the other hip.
0: What if he goes in and gets your name tattooed directly over the top of her name? So it's exactly the same. But
1: and then
0: he goes
1: just thinks of you the whole time, maybe.
0: Yeah, I don't know.
1: I don't know how that works.
0: I'm still stuck on granddad's willy.
1: Oh, my God.
0: That's a wrong way to phrase that. I'm still thinking about granddad's willy.
1: No,
0: that's the wrong way to.
1: Not any better.
0: We'll park that one, I think. We're going to do a birthday banger next. If you want to know the number one song on your 16th birthday, call us now on 0800 Dial ZM.

0: Alex Warren's Passenger on ZM with Brian Clint and Caitlin filling in. We're talking about tattoo removal before. Someone said that their husband had their ex-wife's name tattooed on their arm and they went to get it removed, and in the same session that they were removing it, he was getting his new wife's name tattooed on his chest. So one out, one in.
1: Yeah, just like maybe learn from it though. It's never got like names.
0: It's not romantic though.
1: No,
0: and,
1: I know.
0: And maybe you and I aren't romantic. Maybe.
1: Excuse me, I'm very romantic.
0: Maybe we don't have the ability to fall head over heels, you know?
1: What? But and proving, like getting a tattoo is proving that. No. There's other ways to do it,
0: guys. It's blind love, isn't it? It's blind faith in the future. So.
1: Yeah, but then you can get it removed.
0: Yeah.
1: Maybe you should like cut a finger off or something. You know, just something that's really like really permanent. I don't know why.
0: Love you so much. I'll amputate my pinky.
1: I'll show you how much.
0: I won't, but yeah. We got one spot left for Birthday Banger if you want it, by the way. If you're keen, we can do yours today. You just got to call us right now on 0800 Dial ZM and we'll tell you the number one song on your 16th birthday. After

0: Beyonce and Irreplaceable on ZM with Bree and Clint. Time for a birthday banger, the number one song on your 16th birthday. Joyce is here and they're going to do... Oh, no, hang on a second. Who are we doing? Where are we going? What are we going with? Claudia, help. Let's start with Caitlin. I know we're doing Caitlin. Hi, Caitlin.
1: Hiya.
0: How are you going?
1: I'm good.
0: It's good. Sorry for the confusion. Let's do your birthday banger. What's your date of birth?
1: 28th of May 2007.
0: Okay, very good. You, Caitlin, were 16 on the 28th of May 2023, rather, and on your birthday, this was the number one song. Yeah, I know that last night we let the liquor talk. I can't remember everything we said, but we said. What do you think, Caitlin? Morgan Wallen.
1: That's such a vibe.
0: Oh, you're into it. Good.
2: She loves that. We love that.
0: I was worried. Okay, tune then. I'm into it too if you're into it. Let's go to Joyce, who's going to do Mum's birthday banger. Hi, Joyce.
3: Hi.
0: How are you going?
3: Good.
0: How old are you, Joyce?
3: I'm 8 years old.
0: Oh my goodness. We can't do your birthday banger for another 8 years, Joyce.
3: Yeah.
0: That's a long time. So let's do Mum's. Do you know Mum's date of birth?
3: Yeah, it's the 20th of June, 1983.
0: Yeah, Joyce, well
2: done.
0: Oh,
2: she's so old, eh?
0: good intervention from Mum. Mum was 16 in 2009, and on her 16th birthday, this was the number one song. There's a tune, Mum. Joyce, what's your mum's real name?
3: Cheryl.
0: Cheryl. Yeah. It's a good one, Cheryl.
4: It is a good one.
0: Yep. Kerry Hilson, wait there. One more birthday banger for Pare. Hi, Pare.
5: Hiya.
0: How are you going today?
5: I'm good, thank you. But my daughter really wants to do my birthday banger. Is that okay?
0: Yeah, that's totally cool.
2: Hey, what's her name?
5: Okay, cool. My name's TK.
2: Hi, TK.
5: Say hi.
2: Hi, TK.
0: TK, do you know you're on the radio right now and the whole country can hear you?
5: Yeah.
0: That's cool. Pretty cool, eh? Do you know Mum's date of birth?
5: Yeah.
0: Give it to us. Can you say it?
5: 1st of May.
0: Yeah.
5: 1995.
2: Good job, TK.
0: You did such a good job, TK. Mum was 16 on the 1st of May 2011, and this is Mum's birthday banger.
5: Banger.
0: Banger.
2: What do you think, TK? Do you like the song?
5: Yeah.
0: Yes, yeah. Fun, eh? Okay, wait there. Three very different songs. Kerry Hilson, Morgan Wallen, LMFAO. What are you going to vote for? You and I have not agreed once this week.
2: No, I know. And yeah. I think we may not agree again because I cannot go past Kerry Hilson and Kanye West.
0: That's crazy, man. It's going to be our first joint decision.
2: Oh, yeah!
0: That's the one I was going for. Hey, Joyce, you just won birthday banger for your mum, Cheryl.
5: Yeah!
0: Yeah! Yeah! Here it is from 2009. Yay! From ZM.

0: banger for birthday banger for Joyce's mum. That was the number one song in June 2009. Kerry Hilson, Knocks You Down. Tune. It turns out us two aging millennials.
1: I beg your pardon.
0: Still know every single
1: word. Speak for yourself.
0: Bree's not here, by the way. Caitlin's here. Bree hates it when I refer to her as an elder millennial. She hates it. She's like, I'm core millennial.
1: What is the age range for a millennial? And also, I think we talk about age too much on the show. I know that I'm the one that brought it up. But it's a privilege and an honour. And you know what? I think I'm living my best life. I'm excited for 40. I'm excited for 50. I'm gonna be peak Caitlin in my 50s. I'm going to be so hot. I'm going to be the hottest 50-year-old you'll ever see. Someone save me. Why are you not saying anything?
0: Who are you trying to convince?
1: Myself.
0: You started that with, we talk about age too much, and you went on a...
1: Who let me back on the radio?
0: Are you okay? Yeah.
2: 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And then it's time to say goodbye. 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
5: Mega Brendan Foot Mitsubishi deal. Man City bound from the airport through the Mount Vic Tunnel. Heavy in patches from Evans Bay. The urban motorway northbound moderate to heavy from Aotea Key. Then State Highway 2 heavy at the Nauranga Interchange. Again from Manor Park to the Moonshine Bridge. Southbound heavy approaching Silverstream. Then moderate from Petone. And Eastern Hutt Road slow northbound from High Street. 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That's traffic.
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0: Fisher and Tones and I on ZM with Bree and Clint. Caitlin Merritt's here. She's filling in for Bree while she's off on baby leave. You've literally this week just got back into the country because you went all the way to Vegas to see who?
1: The Backstreet Boys.
0: Unbelievable.
1: Best night of my life.
0: You saw them at the Sphere just like I did. Life-changing, isn't it?
1: Yeah. The reason I went, actually, as you know, Clint, is because you told me that it changed the makeup of your brain, and yeah. I also wanted a spiritual awakening.
0: I influenced you to fly all the way to Las Vegas and see the Backstreet Boys.
1: I went for good. 4 nights. I went to LA for 2 nights and then Las Vegas for 2 nights. And I have no regrets.
0: No regrets. There's a great video that you made in full costume, which actually, Ella, can we share this video up to our Instagram story so people can see it? It's Caitlin dressed as Kevin from the Backstreet Boys.
1: So, okay, so I also, we didn't mention this in case you didn't hear earlier, but I went by myself. I did this whole trip by myself.

0: Yeah. Or wearing what?
1: Yeah. So I was like, I could be real girly cute and go girly pop, like, you know, blue eyeshadow and glitter and butterfly clips and all of that, which everyone did and looked amazing. Or I could do what I really wanted to do and dress as Kevin, because I kind of already look like him. I've got the long dark hair. I just needed a moustache and a goatee, which is what I was able to get. I got an LEG moustache and goatee.
0: Is that what it was?
1: It was, and I cut it.
0: Yeah, it looked really good.
1: Yeah, thank you. And then I found some of the glasses, just like the clear
0: when
1: pink
0: I say
1: glasses.
0: Really good, it looked hilarious.
1: People thought I was wearing a filter. And do you know what, Clint? As I left,
0: people thought I was wearing a filter.
1: Well, like on the Instagram.
0: That's our generation now. They're like, oh my God, are you AI? Like, no, I'm in front of you.
1: As I left the stadium, I got hundreds of people asking for
0: You were
1: for
0: saying
1: photos.
0: You went minor celebrity status.
1: People were asking for my photo. Luckily, I'd had a couple of margaritas. No shame in me walking around like Kevin. People thought I was AJ at one point, and I had to put them wrong because I had the long hair.
0: Too tall for AJ.
1: Cap. Yeah. And anyway, yeah, so I put up this video that I made, and guess who commented on it?
0: Who? LEG. Give me back my moustache. That's such a bad LEG.
1: What?
0: No.
1: Kevin himself commented on my video.
0: Kevin from the Backstreet Boys. That's the ultimate.
1: Could have died.
0: What did he say?
1: He did a little like praise hands.
0: Yeah.
1: And then a blue love heart.
0: Did you message him back?
1: Yeah, I was like, Kevin, do you want to come on a radio show in New Zealand? And then I slid into his DMs.
0: Yeah.
1: He has not seen it. But imagine if we could talk to each other, Kevin v. Kevin.
0: Kevin to Kevin.
1: And Howie D liked it, as well as the Backstreet Boys official Instagram post.
0: That's so cool.
1: Guys.
0: Getting a celebrity to comment or like your post is next level. Breeze had some really big ones. Obviously, there's the Channing Tatum one where he followed her, which was wild. Did you see the Impulse, Spice Girls Impulse that we gave Breeze?
1: Yes.
0: Did you know Mel B commented on it?
1: Okay.
0: It was Mel B, wasn't it, Claudia? I always get my Mel B's and my Mel C's confused.
2: Yeah, it was Mel B.
1: That's so cool.
0: Yeah. To celebrate, we will be doing the Backstreet Boys tomorrow for Friday, okay? This one. Which, to be honest, I've just been waiting for an excuse to do another Backstreet
1: Boys. Oh my God, I love it so much.
0: So don't miss that tomorrow. Bri and Clint with Caitlin, we're back after this.
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5: Moving House, World Moving and Storage, Wellington, make it easy. And on the urban motorway city bound, the tail for the Terrace Tunnel back to Bowen Street, then it's moderate to heavy through the tunnel itself. Heading northbound, moderate from Aotea Key. State Highway 2 easing in both directions between the Naurunga Interchange at Petone. Continuing north though, heavy in Melling, then again from Manor Park to Moonshine Bridge. Eastern Hutt Road, heavy northbound from Stokes Valley. Trust World Moving and Storage with your move, worldmoving.co.nz.
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2: Cloudy skies and rain developing, possibly heavy. We've got gusty northerly winds tonight. 10 is the overnight low. Tomorrow, a few showers, some heavy, easing for a time in the morning.
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3: In this update, the Greens say Winston Peters couldn't say what he does in a workplace or a school. The NZ First leader yesterday told Chinese-born Kiwi Green MP Lawrence Soon-Nan he should go back to his own country in response to being heckled about vaccination. Soon-Nan says Peters has made similar comments for a while, but that doesn't make it right. English will be an official language by the end of the week under the just-passed English Language Bill. It was part of the National New Zealand First Coalition Agreement. Regulation Minister David Seymour's hoping to bring solar power to the people. The Ministry for Regulation has recommended legalising plug-in solar systems and slashing costs by simplifying approvals for residential and small to medium-scale solar installs. The government's unveiled dog control guidance for councils as it looks into updating the Dog Control Act by next year. That's news. 2 Degrees, proud partner of New Zealand Rugby, backing Black Ferns and building pathways for women and girls in sport.
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4: Evening, everybody. In boring rugby news that probably only I care about, I think the NPC starts tonight. The National
5: what
4: Provincial Championship.
5: Mm-hmm.
4: The NPC, the New Zealand Rugby Competition.
5: Cool. Shaka bra, dude.
4: No, but
5: sorry, I'm so sorry.
4: You know what is cool about it?
5: Mm-hmm.
4: It's free. It's on it's on TVNZ. It's not on Sky.
5: They never do that, do they?
4: They never do that.
5: That's great news.
4: Stop pretending to be interested
5: sport.
4: In what I'm interested in. Tonight is Waikato versus my mighty Bay of Plenty Steamers. At 7:10. No one cares. I do care, so.
5: No, hey, I care about what you care about sometimes.
4: Who did I just say was playing?
5: The Chiefs and the All Blacks.
4: Exactly. We got a Chemist Warehouse prize pack up for grabs next. If you can guess the passwords.
5: You won yesterday.
4: I did.
5: I won the day before.
4: You did. So it's one apiece. Let's break the deadlock. If you want to win yourself that Chemist Warehouse prize pack, you've got to call us right now on 0800 Dial ZM.

0: Stella Lifty on Zidim with Bree and Clint. The password. Caitlin's here filling in for Bree, and we're back into the password. It's one apiece.
1: I'm really getting into this game. I reckon I'm going to get it on the first one. I've really set myself up.
0: It's yours and Miranda's job. Hi, Miranda.
2: Hi, Clint.
0: Hi.
1: Hi, Miranda. My name's Caitlin.
0: Do you trust me? Do you say that to your patients before you like stick a needle in them or something?
1: Every time. Do you trust me?
0: Hello, old lady. I'm Caitlin. Do you trust me?
1: Yeah, I call them old lady.
0: I wouldn't be surprised. It's me and Lynn. Hi, Lynn.
3: Hi there. How are you?
0: I'm good. How are you, Lynn?
3: Good, good, thank you.
0: Good. We're going to work together. One of you two is going home with a Chemist Warehouse prize pack.
1: Right, Miranda.
0: Claudia, can we please see today's passwords?
4: Right, Caitlin, we've got this today.
1: Yes, we do, baby.
0: Oh, Lynn, can I get a bit of a G up like Miranda gave Caitlin?
3: Yeah, we're going to do it, Lindy.
0: Yes, Lynn.
1: Lindy.
0: Yes, Lindy. All right, we got it.
1: Okay. Do I go first?
0: You can go first if you like.
1: Okay. All right, Miranda. The clue is...
3: Am I allowed to say if I think...
0: Lynn, you just stick to my password, okay?
1: No, Lynn, get out of it.
0: Yeah.
1: Get out of it. Okay.
0: Wait, Lynn, you're already trying to jump teams? I thought we were in this together.
1: Right, Miranda.
4: Yes.
1: Cucumber.
4: Vegetable.
1: Close. Think along that line.
0: Okay. How do we best go about this? Okay, yeah, we can do this. Lynn, your first clue?
3: Yes.
0: Singer.
3: Star.
0: Star, no. I like where you're going, though. Not correct. We'll keep going.
1: Okay, Miranda?
4: Yep.
1: Fermented.
4: Kimchi.
1: Oh, so close.
0: Is it fermented?
1: Is that not the right word?
0: I think it is what it is.
1: Well, I can't say that.
0: I know, but yeah. Oh, Lynn, mine's really hard today. Claudia, when you came up...
3: Oh, God, is it?
1: Yeah. Nah, it's just the person that's playing it. Come on, mate.
5: When you came that's up, a you problem.
0: Did you think of any potential clues for this one when you came up with it?
5: Of course. I'm not going to say them
0: can
5: now,
0: you give
5: but
0: me one?
5: No. You've got this.
0: Okay.
3: Oh God, you're stuck.
0: I am stuck. Can I give her an audio clue?
5: Yeah.
0: Okay. This is listen carefully, Lynn.
4: That's cheating.
0: This is your audio. No, it's
1: yeah.
0: not. Claudia said it's not. Caitlin can give you an audio clue if she can think of one. Here's your audio clue, Lynn. Are you ready?
3: Yes.
0: Aww.
3: Knock, knock.
0: Oh, nah. No. Caitlin?
1: Miranda?
4: Yes.
1: Sour. Come on, girl.
4: Okay, we've had cucumber, fermented, sour.
1: Say it.
4: Oh, I don't know.
0: We're going to have to buzz you out, Miranda.
4: Lemon.
0: Not lemon. Lynn?
3: Yes?
0: My next clue for you is wireless.
3: It's wireless?
0: Wireless, yeah.
3: Oh, God. Sound waves.
0: No, we're really struggling here.
1: Okay, Miranda.
0: It's not your fault, Lynn. It's us.
1: Miranda?
4: Yes.
1: Burger.
4: Filling,
0: no. Lynn, my next clue is vocal.
3: Vocal.
0: Vocal.
3: Canada.
0: It's so hard. No one on the text machine's even got it either.
3: Oh, God.
1: Oh, yeah, someone's got mine.
0: They've got yours, yeah.
1: Okay.
0: You go.
1: Crinkle.
3: Crinkle.
2: crinkle. My God, your clothes.
1: Nah,
2: surely a new word.
0: No, we can't change the word. We're struggling as much as you guys are.
2: Crinkle.
0: Too hot. No, not chips. Lynn, my next clue for you is... my next clue for you is a pop star.
2: Singer.
0: No. That was one of the clues. Caitlin?
2: Oh, shit.
1: I don't know any other clues.
0: Claudia, how many clues do we give before this is over?
5: I think you could do two more each.
1: Okay. Oh, wow. Has this ever happened before?
0: Never.
1: That no one's ever got it?
0: No.
2: That okay. means it's hard.
0: Do you know any brands of your one?
2: I've got one, maybe.
0: Yeah, okay, Lynn, we're coming.
1: Any brands? Okay, I'm going to say a word. Tickle.
2: What?
0: Tickle.
1: Tickle. Tickle. Think of all the other words, Miranda, and see if you can put that together. Just think of the other. What did you say?
2: Tickle.
0: She's got it.
1: Woo!
0: Lynn, you get one shot at equaling.
2: Okay.
0: Karaoke.
2: Microphone.
0: Oh! Yay!
1: Maybe we should have started with those.
0: Two Chemist Warehouse prize packs. One for Miranda and one for Lynn. It was hard. It was hard, but it was worth it, wasn't it, ladies?
2: Yeah, it was.
0: Yeah.
2: Well done, Lynn, and well done, Caitlin, on your clues. They were hard.
1: Thank you,
2: wonderful. I'll give it to my daughter.
6: And well done, Clint. You were good too.
0: Oh, thanks, Miranda.
2: Yeah, of course, Clint. You were great.
0: Yeah, thank you.
2: Wonderful, Clint.
0: I was using my microphone.

0: bottle and Sally when the wine runs out on ZM with Brian Clint. Caitlin's here filling in. Bruno Mars is in the news today. It's kind of controversial, this Bruno Mars story. He's on tour at the moment, Bruno.
1: Oh, he's got new music.
0: He does have new music, yeah. Okay. He is selling tickets for Wembley, which is the stadium that Harry Styles just did.
1: Mm-hmm.
0: You can buy it. I've never seen this before. And you guys tell me if you've seen this before. I've never seen these kind of tickets. At the Bruno Mars concert at Wembley Arena, you can buy what's called a no view audio only ticket. The seats are completely obstructed. There is no view at all. You are basically behind the stage. If you think of it as a bowl and the stage is here, you're sitting here. So you see literally nothing. There's not even a screen that shows you what's happening. And
1: how much is he selling these tickets for?
0: So yeah, that's the question. How much would you pay?
1: Oh, I wouldn't. I would just listen at home in the comfort of my own lounge.
0: Exactly.
1: That's ridiculous.
0: Because what if the person beside you can see? And you're like, can you tell me what's happening?
1: Oh, no.
0: Like, oh, my God. You're like, what is it? Can we swap seats for a bit? And they're like, hell no.
1: Is it the atmosphere maybe that people want to go for? I don't really understand. Like, if you loved Bruno Mars enough to go see him in concert, you want to see him.
0: Yeah, but what if they were cheap enough? Claudia, if it was cheap enough, would you buy a no-view ticket to a concert?
2: Yeah, I would. And I feel like I have a number that I'd put on it, and I wouldn't pay.
0: What's the number?
2: I wouldn't pay any more than $20. New Zealand dollars.
0: Okay, yeah.
2: Ella? Like, just to be in the room.
0: How much? For a no view ticket. I wouldn't buy one out of principle.
2: No.
0: I'd be like, you are milking it.
2: Yeah. Yeah. I mean, $10 free, I'd go.
0: Yeah, well, you're not going to get it for $10.
1: I have a question. Is he going to sell out the Wembley?
0: Yeah. Well, I guess if he's selling no view tickets, then they do plan on selling it out.
2: And also children will go.
0: I know how much they are, the no view tickets.
2: Ooh.
0: To go and not see Bruno Mars is 58 Great British Pounds, which is 133 New Zealand dollars.
2: No, that's outrageous.
3: He's short. You're not even going to see him in a seated view seat. He's tiny.
1: Hey, we love short kings. We love short kings.
0: Ella's coming for him personally.
3: But honestly.
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6: The Wellington Cable Car is closed until Monday, 3rd August. And on the Urban Motorway City Bound, just a moderate to heavy patch approaching the Terrace Tunnel from Aurora Terrace. In Newtown, Rutherford Street, heavy in patches both ways between Adelaide Road and Constable Street. City Bound from the airport, a heavy patch approaching Evans Bay Parade, then a good run through the Mount Vic Tunnel. State Highway 2 easing northbound approaching the Moonshine Bridge. The Wellington Cable Car is closed till Monday, 3rd August for scheduled maintenance.
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0: ZM, Brian Clint with Caitlin filling in. 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
1: This is The Tea.
0: This is a really heavy story, Dean, and I didn't know that this one was coming up, but Jared Leto is in big trouble.
2: He certainly is, and I have to preface this story with this could be quite a distressing story for listeners, but four women have come forward and accused Jared Leto of harassment, sexual harassment.
0: Yeah.
2: And it's actually been allegedly revealed in a BBC documentary. So the documentary has come out. I don't know whether the whole thing has been released yet, but different clips have of four different women of accusations against Jared Leto. Now, interestingly, he's actually already released a statement. Let me just find the statement for you. It says, quote, "I have never sexually assaulted anyone in my entire life. These claims are absolutely and categorically false." So what happens next? I don't actually know. I don't even know if there's a criminal case yet or even a civil lawsuit case yet, but Jared has released that statement, and I think we're all a bit in shock, aren't we? Mm. I mean,
3: The four women have come forward, but I think there's 10 women in total that have detailed different encounters with the actor. And from the stuff that they're saying, and they were young. They were super, super young.
2: Yeah.
0: And Jared Leto is not. He has been around for decades in Hollywood. Dean, that's where you are. That's where you work. That's where you do all of your work. What is the deal with Jared Leto at the moment? He's kind of been persona non grata for a while. Did you know that this sort of thing was coming, or is this a total bolt out of the blue?
2: Total bolt out of the blue. Excellent question. I've never heard anything like this about him before. That's not to say it's not true or anything, but I've never, ever heard anything like that. I've heard about other actors that are a bit creepy, handsy, all that kind of thing. I've never heard that about Jared Leto before. In fact, people have always, who've worked with him, have always spoken very highly of him. But, you know, that's also just a workplace thing.
0: Yeah.
2: So, I think to answer your question, totally shocked. Did not see this coming and have never heard anything like this before.
0: It is a shock because he's in films this year. He's in the latest Masters of the Universe film that came out this year. So,
2: yeah,
0: big deal. Big bombshell for Jared Leto. Well, Jared Leto. Mm. And not good either. That's The Tea with our Hollywood correspondent, Dean McCarthy. Here's Coterie on ZM.

0: Triple Runs Pink Pony Club on ZM. Bree and Clint, Caitlin's filling in for Bree. That's us, done for another day. It's Friday tomorrow. Have you ever done a Friday Oki before?
1: I have not.
0: Oh my God, are you making your Friday Oki debut?
1: Yeah, and I'm going to like warm up the vocal cords. Yeah. I'm going to have some like hot, cold remedy
0: herbal
1: stuff.
0: Tea. Yeah. You've gone all the way to Vegas to see the back.

0: Good Friday, Oki. We'll see you guys then. Have a great night.
1: Bye.
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5: That's right, no Brooklyn tonight, you got Pixie jumping in. Instead, I have just blown out my eardrums. My goodness, headphones are too loud, which apparently not good for you. Through the grapevine, not good for you. Allegedly, you should be having an hour and a half of headphone time a day, and I think I'm probably running at least 4 hours, probably five. You know, upwards of eight some days. Now, we are taking legal action against hackers tonight on ZM's Late Show because Miss Ariana Grande, as we all band next to her, she's got her Petal album out tomorrow. She has really just had it with the hackers and releasing her unreleased music, leaking it all, and so she's taking a stance. So let's band behind Ariana and take a stance against hackers as well. We've of course got our game of this versus that, and there is a certain artist who's going to kickstart her acting career.

game. So she's going to be our artist in Christian, and then we're going to go through those top trends, those fashion trends for summer of 2026, just so we can get our wardrobe prepared for when summer rolls around. And it's on the way, guys. It's on the way. We'll get into

0: 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No Brooke today. You've got Pixie jumping in. It's 10 for City. Getting into our game of this versus that.
1: Stop it. Twist it. Pull it. Hammer it.
2: Come on.
1: Whip it. Whip it.
3: This versus that.
1: Yeah, it's not so easy, is it?
0: All right, baby, it's the game we play every night here. ZM's Late Show, two tracks, one artist, and you guys are the judges. You guys decide what you want to hear. You decide the playlist, essentially. So Miley Cyrus, she's re-entering her actress era. Obviously, she's been Hannah Montana. Still don't know how she pulled off playing both Hannah Montana and Miley Cyrus. But hey, smoke and mirrors, baby. It's all Hollywood. It's all fun and games. So she's going to be our artist for this versus that tonight. Your this track is Nobody's Perfect.
4: Yeah. Everybody makes mistakes. Everybody has those days.
0: Oh, such a banger. 9696 with this, THIS. If you want to hear Nobody's Perfect or That, THAT to 9696 if you want to hear your That track.
4: You get the best of both worlds. Chilling, I'll take it slow.
0: Oh my gosh, that song sends me back to some places, man. So this or that to 9696. We'll play out the winning song next after Dua Lipa. It's your throwback on ZM.

0: and shame, but really, he dropped the ball, Mr. Killaroy, when it comes to Tate McRae. She's re-entering an era, teasing it on the old Soch Meads. And Miley Cyrus, she's also teasing her actress era. So she is our artist for a game of This Versus That.
1: Pop it, twist it, pull it, hammer it.
2: Come on!
1: Whip it.
3: This versus that.
1: Yeah, it's not so easy, is it?
0: All right, team, we better lock in, get locked and loaded, because our game of This Versus That, the most competitive part of the night here on ZM's Late Show, is two tracks from one artist, and you guys are the deciding factor on 9696, either texting this or that of what song you want. And Miley, back in her actress era, we are going to throw it back to Hannah Montana. So your this track was Nobody's Perfect.
4: Yeah! Everybody makes mistakes. Everybody has those days.
0: And it went up again. So you're that track. It's the best of both worlds.
4: You get the best of both worlds. Chill it, I'll take it slow. Then you rock out the show.
0: And honestly, it's a landslide. I'm happy about it. We're all happy about it. Here is your winning song for This Versus That. All thanks to Miley entering her actress era again. It's the best of both worlds on ZM.

banger on top of banger, banger, banger. It's your winning track of This Versus That. Hannah Montana, the best of both worlds on ZM's Late Show. No Brooke tonight. You got Pixie jumping in, and it's all thanks to haircare.co.nz. Our mates, give us a big paki paki to haircare.co.nz. 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And if you want to spruce up your hair game at the moment, then just text hair, H-A-I-R, to 9696. 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We are going to be getting into the best fashion trends of 2026 for summer, because it's time to start thinking about our summer wardrobe now after Olivia Rodrigo's stupid song on ZM. New York.

At only 21 years of age, he has taken over the world. It's Somba with Homewrecker right here. ZM's late show, no Brooke tonight. You got Pixie jumping in instead, where it is well and truly getting into summer. Obviously, the summer I turned pretty movie also on the way. Let's get excited for that. But summer, sun's out, guns out, all the rest of it. And I have been seeing a hell of a lot of toe shoes around. And it seems that this is one of the big trends for summer of 2026. And the good thing about living in the Southern Hemisphere is we get all the Northern Hemisphere people enjoying their summer. And so we can copy all their trends next. So we're going to go through the top summer trends for 2026, just so you are prepared. Toe shoes are unironic. In. So if you do want to be on trend and you're okay kissing your pride goodbye, get amongst those toe shoes, headscarves, all back for 2026, okay? They were in 2025 as well, but they are back in business, baby. It's giving sporty spice as well. There's a lot of three stripes going on. It's going to be a three-stripe summer. Normcore as well. This is the classic role model core. It's like that unisex vibe where it's oversized. It could be your boyfriend's fit, but it could also be the girlfriend's fit. Cabana stripe. The big, thick stripes on things. We want to get amongst the stripes this summer. Balloon silk pants, anything with a big voluminous pant on it, leg, go for that. Maximalist retro patterns. And circling back to the shoes as well as those toe shoes, we've got jelly and mesh shoes, bringing back that Y2K vibe. Those top trends for summer of 2026 right here on ZM's Late Show. It's the official song of the FIFA World Cup, Die Die, Shakira.

0: She's in the country, October 17th is our queen, Olivia Dean, right here. ZM's Late Show, no Brooke tonight, you got Pixie jumping in. Now, we have had an artist by the name of Megan Maroney, incredible country artist. Don't make me wish I didn't get just dropped the top number one skincare tip to keep your skin glowing this summer, and it is not what you'd expect.
1: Get the stressful man out of your life and wash your face. 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
0: Boom, skin absolutely looking 10 out of 10 after getting rid of those loser men in your life. So wash your face, obviously that's a given, but get those bad men out of your life and you'll be glowing this summer. We're back after this with a new one from Taylor on ZM.
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Honestly, I feel like we're all hitting the wall at the moment. It's the new one from Gracie Abrams' Daughter from Hell album, Hit the Wall, on ZM's Late Show. No Brooke tonight, you got Pixie jumping in instead. I live my day, I took you once the last. Obviously, Zara Larsson heading to Aotearoa end of October for two epic shows. Those dates are at zmonline.com. But get this. Obviously, her outfits, her hair, such a big part of her show. And she was on stage and her hair extension actually falls out of her head whilst on stage. So I thought we'd go over the worst places you could possibly have your hair extension fall out. A first date, especially if they're coming close and they're like, hey, honey, I like your hair a lot. And then you're like, well, thanks, it's actually fake. And then the hair extension falls out. Not a vibe, not a vibe. Also, at a job interview, there is absolutely no coming back from it. If you're sitting there trying to impress someone and your hair extension literally falls out of your head. And coming in a third place would be the gym. If you're on the treadmill and your hair extension falls out, gets caught on the treadmill, you're falling off the treadmill. Absolutely the worst of the worst. Alex Warren also in the country for three epic shows in August. Here's Fever Dream on ZM.

0: And also see where the Black Thunders are going to be stopping off with those Pix new flavours. Pix Peanut Butter has two delicious new flavours. Are you Team Honey or are you Team Chili? Now we've got incredible Kiwi artist Elena joining me on the show next to talk all things her tour as well as her new album Set Her Free on ZX. Fresh
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12: That's right. No Brooke tonight. You got Pixie jumping in instead for your thirsty Thursday. That's right. We are getting extra thirsty tonight. On ZM's Late Show, we've got the lovely Kiwi artist Elena joining me to talk all things her Set Her Free tour, which is going across Aotearoa for the month of August. And she's taking live shows to the next level, incorporating art as well. So we're going to talk all things that, as well as a game of Keep or Set Free. That's coming up next, right after Olivia Rodrigo's latest, It's Drop Dead, off her You Look Pretty Sad for a Girl So In Love album on

0: just keep watching.
1: It's Tate McRae. Just keep watching right here. ZM's Late Show. No Brooke tonight. You got Pixie jumping in instead. And I'm joined by the lovely Elena. How are we doing?
2: Hey, Pixie. I'm good.
1: You're good? Yeah. How's it all going in your world? Because you've got a big month coming up with live shows. Obviously, you've had your album out recently. Tell me a bit about what's going on in your life.
2: Yeah, I'm just about to go on tour. I head down to Wellington in a couple of days, so I released my album Set It Free in February this year, and I'm going to Wellington, Rotorua and Auckland to play some shows as well as take an art exhibition with me.
1: Which is so cool. So most people, they go on tour and they do the live shows, but you are creating this entire artistic piece around it with exhibitions a few days in each of those places. Why did you decide to add in this other creative element?
2: The art show was a dream of mine I've had for a few years. I was like, man, this would be a really cool way to introduce an album. So earlier this year, just before the album came out, I sat down for just under a month and made a piece of art with each of to represent each of the songs on the album. And I like the experience of something really tangible,
1: yeah,
2: for people to come through. They put the headphones on, could scan the QR code for each artwork and listen to the album for the first time. I wanted to create that intimate experience, and it went so well that we were like, let's take it on the road, just pack up the van and bring it to more people.
1: That is so cool because music lover, hearing songs and stuff, you start to create visuals around it. So having that immersive experience of the visual being there for you, it's like almost this like double whammy experience.
2: Yeah. I feel like it's, and when you're kind of in your own world, if I go into like a museum or an art gallery, I feel very centered and very like close to myself. So I wanted to create that experience for other people too.
1: Do you have a favorite art piece connected to a song?
2: Oh, I think the one I did for Hold Me was really cool. It was so free, and I just followed my instinct for each of the artworks. And I was thinking today, like, oh, if I did them again, I'd probably do them way different.
1: Yeah, definitely.
2: So it was just such a moment in time. And Hold Me is this big blue piece that I really like how it came out.
1: That's all
2: I can say. Yeah.
1: And so that's 13 tracks on the album, 13 pieces of art. Superstition-wise, a lot of people don't like the number 13. Does that affect you at all? Are you superstitious?
2: I'm not for the number 13. We just so had 13 tracks, and I was like, these are the ones. Mm-hmm. This feels right. And then the album came out on the 13th, and I was like, I'm just going to lean in.
1: Lean into that 13th. So you are heading the road very soon. So August 9th, you're heading up Wellington first. Mm-hmm. Are you excited to be in the capital?
2: I am. I've never played in Wellington. I'm bringing
1: debut.
2: A little...
1: Yeah. And then you're heading up to Rotorua, which is your hometown.
2: Yes. I'm so excited. We're playing at Sir Howard Morrison Centre, which is an iconic venue, on Saturday the 15th.
1: Of August, and then up to Auckland to finalise it all on August 29th.
2: Yeah.
1: And where can you grab those tickets?
2: So you can go to elenamusic.com/tour, and all the info will be there for you.
1: Gorgeous. So you can get an immersive experience of music and art.
2: Yeah.
1: The best. Awesome. Here is Tiny Spaces from the lovely Elena right here on ZM's Late Show.

When you really love it, you say it three times. It's Bella Kay with I Love It, I Love It, I Love It. For your favourite hits, play ZM.

0: Cause it's you.
1: It's Bella Kay. I love it, I love it, I love it. On ZM's Late Show, no Brooke tonight. You got Pixie jumping in as well as the lovely Elena. Now, Elena, you are heading on tour very soon for your Set Her Free album. How exciting is that?
2: I'm so excited.
1: All across August, heading up Wellington, Rotorua and Auckland. And obviously the name of the tour, the name of the album is Set Her Free. So I thought we'd play a little bit of a game called Keep or Set Free. So I'll give you some scenarios and you just say whether you're all for it, you're going to keep them or you're going to set them free.
2: Ooh, I'm
1: Let's
2: excited.
1: Get into it. So keeping screenshots of chats for evidence. Are you keeping that or are you setting it free?
2: Oh, setting it free.
1: Just get rid of it. Get rid of that baggage.
2: Get it out of your life.
1: Don't need it. Stalking your partner's ex-girlfriend.
2: Oh, setting it free.
1: Yeah.
2: Not good
1: Again,
2: for the
1: baggage.
2: Mind.
1: Yeah. Not good. I love this.
2: You're so heavy. I'm like, out of there.
1: Out of there. Get me out. Keeping a hoodie from someone you're no longer talking to. Because it could smell. It could be like a nice, like nostalgic.
2: But man, hoodies, a good hoodie is hard to come by.
1: Exactly.
2: As long as
1: you can dissociate.
2: Or like there's something kind of nice of living in a memory, as long as it doesn't destroy you.
1: Yeah.
2: And it's a good comfy hoodie, I'm okay to keep it.
1: You're okay if it's a good hoodie. It's all riding on the good hoodie. Soft launching a relationship. Keeping or setting free?
2: Love it.
1: Yeah.
2: Keep it. Why not?
1: Yeah. Drop the little hints here and there.
2: A little... Yeah, segue into the next chapter.
1: Yeah, how about a bed rot? Keeping or set free?
2: Okay, I want to set free the bed rot.
1: Yeah.
2: And find a different word for bed rot. It's the same thing.
1: Just relaxing intentionally.
2: Yeah, I love that. Yeah. The association with rot makes me feel like, man, I'm doing something wrong to myself.
1: Yeah, definitely. I'm harming myself. How about festival portaloos?
2: Oh, man.
1: Because sometimes they come in handy.
2: This is true.
1: But it's grotty.
2: This is true. I think part of the show, part of the experience. I'm okay to keep it.
1: Keep the portaloos.
2: Unfortunately.
1: How about low-rise jeans? Controversial one.
2: Controversial. I'm starting to dabble a bit more. Mm. I'm keeping it.
1: Keeping back the Y2K?
2: Yeah, I do like a high-waisted more, but I'm into
1: it. Dabble in a low-rise.
2: Yeah.
1: Having a crush on someone you've actually never spoken to.
2: Keep.
1: Yeah. Always crushing. Permanently crushing.
2: So easy to have crushes on people.
1: Absolutely. And the final one, keeping or setting free, is situationships.
2: Set it free.
1: Yeah. Get that baggage gone again.
2: Yeah.
1: Start afresh.
2: Yeah, you're worth the big love, you know, none of this little stuff.
1: So true. Mm. So true. Thank you so much, Elena, for joining me, and so excited for your tour across the next month. Where can people grab your tickets if they want to head along?
2: You can go to elenamusic.com/tour.
1: Amazing. Here is Role Model. 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

0: Show. Guys, I got to know, 9696, would you rather experience periods for a year or go through childbirth once? 9696. That's the kind of questions we're asking. Like, would you rather see Benson Boone, Zara Larsson, BTS, Snoop Dogg, and so much more live in Las Vegas, or would you not?
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0: That's right, baby. This is one of the most epic festy lineups on the planet. Benson, Zara, BTS, Snoop, need I go on? 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

It's Benson's Latest, the time of my life right here, ZM's Late Show Pixie. And for Brooke, now obviously he was on that guest list for Taylor and Travis's wedding. Now, this wedding happened almost a month ago, and we have still not even seen a little slither of their wedding photos. And honestly, I'm just thinking at this point, Taylor and Travis's wedding photos were just the friends we made along the way. We're never going to see them at this point. It's just going to be who saw it happen at Madison Square Garden on that joyous occasion, July 3rd. They're the only ones that are going to see them and their dress and their fancy dress. We are never going to see these wedding photos in the light of day. What do you reckon? Are we going to get these wedding photos soon? Or are they going to be kept under wraps and like in a vault, and then maybe like in 100 years time some treasure hunter will dig up these wedding photos and be like, ah, that was the Travis Kelce and Taylor Swift wedding. Finally, we've found the photos. Here she is. It's the Vate of Ophelia on ZM's Late Show.

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8: Filling in for Brooke.
9: That's right, baby. No Brooke tonight. You got Pixie jumping in for your Thursday, the thirstiest day of the week. If you're having a date night, maybe Thursday's the day to do it because everyone's feeling a little bit frisky. Full moon as well at the moment, so extra friskiness going around Aotearoa. Now, there is a hot boy who's into the chat, but he's not your usual hot boy. So I want to talk about all those hot, ugly boys or ugly hot boys, however you want to frame it up. Text in any if you've got them on 9696 and we'll get into that next. After a game of this versus that, our artist in question is going to dabble in her acting again. She's been there, she's done that, but she's going to go there again. Use that information with what you will. We'll get into it next. After Ari, off her Petal album, The Full Thing, out tomorrow. Oh, so excited. It's Hate That I Made You Love Me on ZM.

0: Ari, she's taking legal action against hackers for leaking her unreleased music of her Petal album out tomorrow. Right now, though, on ZM's Late Show, it's This Versus That.
1: My Tiger Kung Fu is better than yours.
2: This versus that.
0: Oh, yeah, baby. Lace up those shoes. Pump up the kicks. We are getting into a game of This Versus That. Two tracks, one artist. And you guys decide what song you want to hear on ZM's Late Show. What is the song you're feeling for your Thirsty Thursday? And we'll play it out right here on ZM. Now, Miley Cyrus, she has just divulged that she's heading back into her actress era. She's heading back to her acting days. Still baffles me that she managed to pull off the whole Hannah Montana Miley Cyrus trick that she did back in the day. So she's our artist in question. You're this track to 9696. Text this if you want to hear Nobody's Perfect. Such a banger, such a throwback, absolutely obsessed. It's going up against the behemoth, though, of the best of both worlds. You pick the best. Oh, obsessed, love it, get it locked in, absolutely, that to 9696 if you want the best of both worlds. And we'll play out the winning song next after you throw

0: 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The most dynamic duo in my life, though, would be Hannah Montana and Miley Cyrus.
1: Stop it, twist it, pull it, hammer it.
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1: Yeah, it's not so easy, is it?
0: All right, we're shaking things up a little bit on ZM's Late Show's This Versus That tonight. It's two tracks from one artist. Usually it's a throwback track and a new track, but tonight, in honour of Miley Cyrus re-entering her actress era, it's going to be two throwback tracks from none other than Hannah Montana. So you're this track tonight. It text THIS to 9696 if you want Nobody's Perfect. Oh, such a banger, and it's going up against the best of both worlds. You're that track.
4: You've been the best of both worlds. Chill it out, take it slow. Then you're right.
0: Two absolutely certified bangers, but you guys have decided. You've made your choice up, and here is your winning song for This Versus That. It's Hannah Montana, Miley Cyrus, however you want to skin that cat. It's Nobody's Perfect.

It's Hannah Montana, Miley Cyrus, however you want to call it. You're the all this versus that winning track. Nobody's Perfect on ZM's Late Show in honor of Miley re-entering her actress era. Now, we all know those hot, ugly men, those ugly, hot men. And there's a certain prime minister who's entered the chat and getting a lot of heat online for being hot. And you wouldn't expect it. We'll get into that next after Dom on

0: 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Spending more weeks on Billboard's Hot Country Charts than any other female ever. It's Ella Langley with Choosin' Texas.
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0: 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Just when

It's our gal, Ella Langley, literally breaking her own records at the moment. She's in Texas on ZM's Late Show. Now, we all know those hot, ugly men, those ugly hot men in our lives that we're kind of obsessed with, but we're also kind of embarrassed to admit that we are obsessed with them. And this comes after Andy Burnham, the new Prime Minister of the UK, has been considered an absolute hottie online. And you wouldn't think it just by looking at him. He looks like your standard dad, your standard average Joe walking down the street. But people are loving how he looks. Some other people in that same realm of things would be Jeremy Allen White. He's got that kind of ugly boy look about him, which makes him hot, right? Like, agree with me, 9696 on the text if you've got any of your own. Cillian Murphy as well, such a hottie, but he's got that kind of ugly aspect to him. Barry Keoghan, Sabrina Carpenter's old ex, people obsess over him, but honestly, half the population would think he's kind of ugly. So 9696 if you've got any of those hot ugly men or ugly hot men. We'll delve into it deeper on ZM's Late Show. It's our Boys of Borderline with Watching It Burn. Turn this one up.

0: It's Tame Impala and Jenny, the Dracula remix right here. ZM's Late Show. Pixie jumping in for Brooke, where we are talking all those hot men that probably shouldn't be considered hot men. But hey, the heart wants what the heart wants, right? And Andy Burnham, the UK Prime Minister, the new one, has gotten a lot of heat online for being a hottie. And he's not your standard hottie. He looks like, you know, your mate's dad from down the street. So 9696, I asked, who are those hotties in your life that are kind of a little bit ugly? They're rough around the edges, but you love them regardless. We've got Jack Black on 9696. I reckon he's a good time, eh? He is a good time. And yes, not conventionally a hottie, but hey, because he's got that personality to make up for it, absolute hottie. 10 out of 10. We've also got Benedict Cumberbatch. Again, not your conventional hottie, but hey, he's got something going for him. Pete Davidson. Yes, definitely. Now this text, I think we're going to have to check you into some sort of institute. I've got a thing for David Seymour. I don't know if we condone that on ZM's Late Show. We're back after this.
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It's Sienna Spira's latest on the Zen playlist, Great Expectation. Now, when it comes to dating someone, my expectation is when we're out in public, you understand what I mean when I give you the look, okay? And you guys know what I mean by the look. If I'm judging someone in public, they need to be able to know that I'm judging them and also be judging them at the same time. This doesn't just stand for, you know, couples, like relationship couples. This stands for any form of romantic relationship, friendship, sisterhood, whatever you want to call it. The people I go out with need to know when I'm judging someone, if I'm raising my eyebrows at someone, if there's something going on and my eyes are pointed in that direction, they need to be on the same boat as me. Now, this is called couples Bluetooth, friendship Bluetooth, however you want to call it. And basically, it's being able to connect the dots, connect to the person you're with, and understand what they are thinking in those social scenarios. Here's Teddy Swims. It's a mystery.

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11: Sorry, officer. I'm running late for work and I didn't realise I was speeding. I can't have been that much over, though. I mean, everyone's going that fast. And I'm the one that gets pulled
12: over the centre lane and crashed into an oncoming vehicle. She was going too fast, lost control. The fire team's attempting to remove the driver. We've heard it all. We've seen it all. Slow down.

0: It's the Brenda Carpenter right here as we're doing the late show. No Brooke tonight. You've got Pixie jumping in instead. One of the things that makes people the hottest and also the things that makes you most compatible and likely to last in a relationship has just been divulged.
1: 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I'm telling you, if you two both love the same music, you are going to spend your life dancing together in the kitchen. And you're going to...
0: Now, this has not been scientifically proven, and you probably need to ask if, you know, they've got their license and they have a job as well. 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

0: Sara Larson right here on Zadim. You know exactly who comes to mind when I say, who's that person that you're missing?
1: Zadim's reunion call.
0: That's right, baby. Whoever is living overseas, got their time overseas, and you are missing them like hell. You just need a hug from them, a little belly laugh, maybe just a good old catch up without, you know, your FaceTime cutting out or your Wi-Fi disconnecting. 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Celebrating 50 years of connecting New Zealand to the world with Singapore Airlines. We're back after this on ZM.
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0: 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And of course, Friday Jam's kicking off at 9 a.m. right here on ZM. Fletch, Bourne
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0: 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It's Ella Langley with Choosin' Texas.
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1: It's one of the tracks off of our debut album that just came out. It's a self-titled album called Borderline. And this is the song where you've just got to put the windows down, sing along as loud as you can.

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0: she's breaking records, then breaking her own records again, spending more weeks on Billboard's Hot Country Charts than any other female ever. It's Ella Langley with Choosin' Texas.
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2: 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It's been a ride. 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Now some of you might still be in that place. 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
1: Damn, that song was cracking.
2: No, you can't say crack. You cracking and crack it. I said that recently. We're just about to delve into terms and stuff that you may have heard your teenagers say or kids say on public transport.
1: Yeah.
2: And you're like, am I being roasted here? What's the story here? No, you can't say crack it, because in hockey I was like, step in and crack it.
1: Oh,
2: and
1: they were all right.
3: Remember that was embarrassing. It was embarrassing for you because that means something else.
1: Okay, I noticed another thing. So when we were over in Europe, right, everyone, as boats go by, they're doing the 6-7, right?
2: Mm-hmm.
1: There was another one. There was another physical one that was like with their hands, and everyone everywhere around the world was doing it. There was another physical one. And I was like,
2: was it this? Was it waving?
1: Hold your nose. It's that, Shannon. Hold your nose and go like that. And like
2: mean?
1: A fish.
2: What does that mean?
1: Shannon, everyone.
2: Oh, they're both laughing.
3: Oh, no. What does that mean?
1: So if you were at a restaurant and the kids were going past kids, I'd be like this.
2: Is it inappropriate?
4: No, hand down. You're actually. So it's a scuba motion.
1: Yeah.
4: But you were doing it like the old school scuba jump jam. No, it's like this. It's just a dance move, but people were just doing it. And now it's kind of becoming a new, like,
1: it's right up there with
4: photos.
1: A 6-7.
4: Yeah, okay. People were just doing it in like every video and every photo.
3: Hayley thought they were all laughing at her on the boat.
1: I kept sniffing and being like, yeah. I smell fine.
4: They were laughing at you.
2: 0947, my 12-year-old's in the back seat of the car quietly mumbling, no, at us doing this. How good is that? We're embarrassing kids. They're not even ours.
1: I love it.
3: I love that.
2: 094, what's this kid's name? What's this 12-year-old's name?
3: Oh, let's embarrass him.
1: Let's embarrass them. Yeah.
2: Because if they're 12, probably thinking about smooching.
1: Oh, yeah, probably having a little kiss.
2: Probably
1: I had a kiss
2: about
1: at 12.
2: Smooching. Did you have a little kiss at 12?
1: Handhold. Marcus.
2: It's called Aura Boat Racing.
1: That.
3: Jesus.
2: Aura Boat Racing.
3: Hayley thought they were being really mean to her on the boat.
1: I thought they were like poo, stinky.
2: Yeah, it does. It looks like poo. Because they're doing it down there, it looks like they're talking about
1: your
2: nether
1: crotch.
2: Regions.
1: Yeah, you've got to
2: see it. Poo. And it was hot, so this sweaty crotch.
1: Okay,
3: well, Hayley was sweating a lot.
2: I did the unk test. I was given the unk test that I got 10 out of 10, and I was like, nailed it. Apparently, that's not.
1: Do you reckon Clara thinks we're unks?
2: Oh, totally. Playfully or teasingly describing somebody as old and out of touch with modern trends. So we've proved ourselves to be unks already because we don't know what this is.
1: What am I, though? Because I'm an aunt.
2: No, I think it's.
1: Auntie.
2: It transcends gender.
3: Yeah.
1: Clara
3: thinks
1: we're unk.
2: To be unk.
1: Okay, so what are the cool TikTok slang words that we need to know to not be cringe?
2: Okay, quiet.
1: And Fletch,
3: you
1: and I
3: think if you need to know these, you are.
1: No, Fletch, you and I will try to incorporate it into a sentence.
2: Okay, so quiet on the creek is like, it's on the down low.
1: Can I tell, wait, Fletch, guess what? Quiet on the creek.
2: Yeah, that was good. Yeah, that was good. Yeah. You just farmed some aura.
1: Yeah.
2: And you're no longer
1: on. Yeah, I'm no longer on.
2: Yeah.
3: But like, so bad.
1: Keep it quiet on the creek.
2: Tylenol babies, kind of self-explanatory if you've kept up
3: but
2: with...
3: But we would say Panadol babies, right?
2: Yeah.
3: Because we don't have Tylenol here.
1: Yeah, Panadol.
2: Yeah,
1: babies.
2: That was where Panadol, if pregnant women took Panadol, that was blamed for autism.
1: By the
2: American government.
1: So this is a new way in which we're teasing people with autism.
2: No, you say it about yourself. It's said as a self.
3: Right.
2: Thank you. Sorry, I'm having a Tylenol baby moment.
1: Oh my God. Panadol baby.
2: So there's this one I've never heard of. This is news to me. Corny on the bob, off the bob. Are they laughing at me?
1: Corny on the bob. Oh my God, what does it mean, corny on the bob?
2: Well, there's this old woman and she's like talking about corn and she's got some on the corn on the cob and corn off the bob.
1: I think with that one, corny on the bob, we don't need to know what it means. Just start chucking it around.
2: Corny on the bob refers to corny on the cob. When it's off the bob, you get the idea.
1: No, I don't.
2: No, neither. But that's apparently
1: that's because you're unk.
2: Cooked, we know. Cooked isn't new. I think we've been saying cooked. New Zealanders and Australians have been saying cooked for...
1: That's cooked.
2: Decades.
3: Forever.
2: Yeah, that's cooked, man.
1: Okay,
2: that's
1: so we're ahead of us.
2: Actually, we invented that, so we'll take some points back on that one.
3: Yeah.
2: NPC, also familiar with. You can say someone's like an
1: someone
2: NPC
1: just texted,
2: mode.
1: Hey, I'm 12. This is the cringiest thing I've ever heard. All right.
2: Yeah, but you're still listening. Here you are.
1: Still listening.
2: Yeah.
1: And
3: shut up. You probably don't even have a job.
2: Yeah.
1: Ha-ha. Ha-ha, you don't have a job.
2: Yeah.
3: Your mum's taking you to school. Shame.
1: Do you have a boyfriend?
2: Seven years ago, you had to be reminded to go to the toilet. Embarrassing.
1: It's about to get so much worse.
2: I know. That's what I was going to say. Ha-ha, you're in the best years of your life and you don't even know it.
1: Ha-ha, you're way happier than me.
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0: Previously on Fletch, Vaughan and Hayley.
1: Two things you need to know about me. Vaughan Smith.
2: That's you.
1: That's me. Vaughan Smith. You need to know about me to get the crux of this yarn.
3: Yeah.
1: I love cast iron. And I can't explain it. I love steel things.
2: Mm, I get it.
1: I love cast iron. I love cast iron cooker. I love getting an old rusty one that someone thinks buggered. Well, joke's on them. Soak it in vinegar and give it a wire brush and a heavy sand and then an oil and a re-season. And you got yourself a beautiful pan that'll last generations.
2: Yeah, lovely.
1: Love cast iron.
3: I just love a non-stick from Briscoe's.
2: The cast iron was all too much for me.
1: You know, people are like, I always get Fletch and Vaughan confused. Vaughn's the guy that looks like he likes cast iron pans.
2: And
1: Fletch has got
2: sex.
1: Big Teflon energy. Yeah, I can't have sex, and I love cast iron. Fletch nails sex every time, but he's going to die of Teflon cancer.
2: Yeah.
1: That's
3: I said later, like the AI end of the world's coming.
1: It's coming anyway,
3: so don't worry about
1: Imagine
3: Teflon.
1: If the only thing that can defeat AI is cast iron, and I didn't even know. It's like that movie Signs. So you got to know that about
2: me. I mean, they're good. They're heavy.
1: They're good. Yeah, the other thing you need to know is I went on a hike with some mates one, and in a dock hut, we found a cast iron pan.
3: Yep.
1: And I was like, I'm not leaving that here. That's a great cast iron pan.
3: Well, you leave it for the other people.
1: Nah, we left one of the shitty pans we purchased from like the $2 shop on the way up and took the cast iron pan. And my friend Johnny carried it out. And so the pan was forever known as the Johnny Nippet Memorial Department of Conservation Peach Cove Tramp Pan.
3: Right.
1: That's
3: lovely.
1: Its full name.
3: Yeah, lovely.
2: Gorgeous.
1: So that pan, gorgeous, and took it home, seasoned it. It's a great pan. Then I'm in a shop one day, and I see its exact twin.
2: Oh, I love that.
1: So I buy that.
2: Yeah, nice.
1: And I clean it up, and I re-season it, and I give it to Johnny. Now he's got one too. And then it becomes a thing. All the lads that went on the trip.
2: Get a pan.
1: I'm going to get one of these pans.
3: Oh, yeah.
1: So yesterday on Facebook Marketplace, because I'm always searching cast iron.
2: You got an alert, do you?
1: No, it was at the top, because it knows I love cast iron. It's like cast iron pan. Mangere. $50, and there's a picture of it. I'm like,
2: that's a deal.
1: It's a triplet.
3: Yeah.
1: To the Johnny Nippet. But I messaged the guy. I'm like, done. You tell me when you're home.
2: Yeah.
1: He's like, I'm not home now. I'm out getting a Warren of Fitness. Now, if that's not the most marketplace thing response you ever get.
2: Yeah.
1: Apart from, is this still for sale? Which is a button that's far too easy to hit when you're in the marketplace tab of the Facebook.
2: Is it still available?
1: Is it still available? Which is super annoying if you have listed something on there, and I fully understand that. But I didn't mean to hit the button. The other one is, I'm not home right now. And I'm like, that's okay. Let me know when you get home from the Warren of Fitness.
2: He messages, so far away from your home.
1: I know, so far away. So I don't want to leave work because it's closer. So I hang around. And then this guy messages me and says, I'm back from the Warren of Fitness.
2: Great.
1: And I said, hold it. I'm on my way. I'm going to get cash out. I said, where is it? What's the address? He gives me the road address. And I'm like, that's familiar. Because it's exactly the same address that lured me to Mangere about 3 years ago, chasing two other cast iron pans.
2: Wait, so this guy, what's his deal that he has these pans?
1: He just loves, I don't know if he searches for cast iron.
2: So you've been to this house before.
1: And I got the runaround of my life.
3: Yeah, like, I remember.
1: Do you remember? I'm at the house. And he's like, oh yeah, I'm 5 minutes away.
2: Yes.
1: And then 5 minutes later, I'm like, hey mate, are you far away? Like, send him a picture, got the cash in hand. He's like, just stop for something to eat. Why don't you go get something to eat? I'll meet you at the house in half an hour.
2: Don't tell me when to eat.
1: So
3: don't tell me when to eat.
2: Stranger.
3: Don't tell me when to eat.
2: We're on different clocks, homie.
1: Yeah. And then I finish getting something to eat and I say, okay, I'm on my way back. And he's like, I've just popped out. I was like, wait, so you were home, but now you've popped out. He's like, yeah, I'll be home in another couple of hours. I'm like, I'm not hanging around. I don't have the Mangere connections to spend a couple of hours.
3: Vaughan, what have you done?
2: Lovely. You can go for a nice walk along the water, but that's about 10 minutes.
1: I'm very far from that part. You're talking Mangere Bridge.
2: I'm in the bridge.
1: I'm in East.
2: You're a Mangere.
1: I'm in the heart of Mangere.
2: Yeah, right.
1: A purist would say, Mangere's Mangere.
2: Yeah, Mangere's Mangere.
1: And I'm driving, I'm like, man, this all feels really familiar, this road. And I turn onto the road, I'm like, oh my God, it's the exact house.
3: Yeah, I mean, it shouldn't really come as a surprise. It's in the same suburb and it's the same item.
2: No. There's a lot of people.
1: I reckon Mangere is a big cast iron community.
2: Yeah, totally. We're snobs.
1: Yeah, we're cooking it over big gas burners and stuff.
2: You've got to season it. Don't use soap on it. You know, people get all.
1: Yeah, so I pull up, I get out of the car, and there he is.
2: He's home.
1: He's sitting there. I'm like, I'm here for the pan. He's like, I thought you might be. And I said, I came here a couple of years ago. To get some pans.
3: Well, why'd you make it weird? Why'd you?
2: No,
1: I said, we used to, and he's like, you would have been dealing with my uncle. That's who taught me how to restore the cast iron pans.
3: Oh, okay, God. Right.
2: Well, he's pre-restored it.
1: And Yeah, no, it's this one's oiled and everything. This is ready to go. Oh. This is ready for delivery to one of the boys for the cast iron crew.
2: Doesn't need a vaughn little touch, you don't.
1: And I said, wow, your bloody uncle gave me the... And I started telling him the story. Your bloody uncle gave me the runaround. Uncle gave me the runaround, blah, blah, blah. Two cast iron pans, exactly, blah, blah, blah. And he's like, oh, yeah. He was going through a lot then. And I was like, oh, God. And he's like, yeah, he's dead now. And I was like...
3: What'd you do that for? Why'd you even bring
2: just
3: it
2: respecting
3: up?
2: Respecting the team.
3: Because I was just like,
1: go. I was just like,
3: nobody wants you at their house when it's a marketplace. So get
1: out. Then I told him the whole story about how the pan's really important to me because, like, it's identical to the ones that I got.
2: Shut up.
1: And he's, like, looking at me nodding, and I'm like.
2: He hates
1: that. I'm trying to make him forget the fact that I was just like, your uncle's a useless piece of shit.
2: Yeah, yeah, got it.
1: Ran me around, told me to, he was
3: and
1: going
3: now
1: through
3: he's dead.
1: It.
3: Yeah, now he's dead.
1: Yeah. He's like, it was about then that it was all really happening. And I was like, God, I don't want to see you later then.
3: Why did you keep talking?
2: Why didn't you shut up?
1: I mean, exactly why I'm still talking now.
2: Money.
1: This is a problem of mine.
2: Yeah.
1: And there's a bit of awkwardness. I'll be like, well, I guess we'll just fill this with some chat.
4: It's a special pan to me and my friends.
1: Me and my friends went on a legendary hike to Peach Cove up north in Whangarei.
2: Cool, bro. I'm giving you a pan for $50.
1: And we took the pan out of my friend Johnny took the pan. Anyway.
2: Oh, God.
1: I got the pan, cooked in it last night. Man, it's a good pan.
2: Wait, you pre-cooked a meal in your gift pan?
1: Yeah, I'm going to re-season it.
2: This guy is too much.
1: You're off.
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0: ZM's Flesh, Warren and Hayley.
1: Man, I've been hacking down fireboxes. I've been making space. I've been putting up lock boxes.
2: Got a lock box. You put some shelves up?
1: Put some shelves up.
3: You got a lock box?
1: I got a lock
3: box. What, do you turn your house into an Airbnb?
1: Yeah. Nah, I'm just coming and going too much.
4: I'll let you know, the code's 7422.
1: No, it's more that my neighbours sometimes have to pop over, yeah, you know?
2: And then right. Once you've got that key, you'll go in, there'll be another code, 4724.
1: Yeah.
2: The key's behind there.
1: And that opens the latch, which will have a garage remote in it.
2: Yeah.
1: And then you open the garage and you go in there and there's the red bucket.
2: Yep.
1: Go in there. Move the bucket.
0: Yeah, no. I've sometimes if I'm away for the night, it's I might stay longer or somewhere just for neighbours and stuff. Okay. I can't have everyone on my street having a key.
2: Yeah.
0: It's getting a bit open policy at Casa Sproul. But I've been doing all sorts and feeling very accomplished. And yesterday the sun was shining. It was cold, but it was shining. And just my lawns were horrendous. So I was like, lesh.
3: Mine are too wet.
0: So wet, but I just had to do it.
3: Okay.
0: I just had to do it. And they look good.
3: That's
0: kept it a bit higher.
3: Yeah, you got it. Yeah, that makes sense. Yeah, good on you.
0: So I just figured that out on my own. But I was like, feels like I need to keep this higher.
3: Yeah.
0: And it looks way better.
2: Okay. Yeah.
0: So I'm doing the hedges, the lock boxes up, the shelves. Right. I've been sanding.
2: Mm-hmm.
0: I've been sanding, filling holes. I've been painting. And I'm just feeling accomplished. And I just look and I turn and I look at my hedge and I think, bloody hell, that thing is a shambles. I have this hedge. It's a very long hedge. It's my hedge, but the neighbours get the top of it, you know?
2: Yeah.
0: And it sprouts. It's not a fancy hedge. It's just got all bits and sprouts and stuff. And I just, wasn't my job, but I'm single, you know? So now it is my job. And so I asked Vaughn, can you come over and do my hedge? Because Vaughn's done the hedge before in the past, did a really good job.
2: Yeah.
0: Really good job. And I was like, let's do that, you know?
3: I got your handheld situation.
0: Yeah,
3: he sort of
0: sculpted it.
3: Yeah.
0: He sort of sculpted it.
3: It's what I plan to do when this all goes tits up.
2: Be a hedges.
0: Hedges.
2: A hedge man.
0: Yeah,
2: hedges.
0: He does a nice hedge. He also did my little mini hedge at the front. It was beautiful. And I was like, that's
2: right.
0: So requiring.
2: Okay.
0: You know, I think his friends have really been there for each other over, particularly the last couple of years. And I was like, he'll do that for me.
2: Mm. Do you think that's going to pay your mortgage? Some hedges?
0: Hedges.
3: Yeah. Oh, no, I live in a caravan.
2: Oh, okay.
3: I'll drive around the caravan.
0: On the property whose hedge is being trimmed.
3: And that's you pay me to do the hedges, and I also get to park on your front lawn for a night.
2: Oh, so you live on their lawn.
3: Yeah.
0: Okay.
3: I love doing their hedge.
2: Interesting.
3: I take my time.
2: Okay.
3: Flat fee, though.
2: Yeah.
3: Flat fee for hedges.
0: Yeah. Anyway, I reckon I asked him at the beginning of summer.
2: It's been a long-running joke on the show.
3: It has been a fun long-running gag.
0: Hedges. But yesterday I was like, I'm done. I'm sick. I'm just sick of looking at them. And here I am accomplishing so much.
2: Mm.
0: Let's go.
2: So I get an independent woman.
0: Yeah, exactly. I get my rickety little ladder. And I put it on the thing and I send a photo to you guys. Guess what I'm doing?
3: And you've got a way better ladder. I don't know why you were using that rickety little ladder.
0: Because the heavy ladder is so heavy.
3: It's heavy, but it's such a good ladder.
0: God, it's so light. Like,
3: must get that ladder back off you, actually, because my hedges need doing.
0: Yeah, right. He had that thing for almost 18 months, I reckon. That's been at your funny. So I put my rickety little ladder because that's the one that I can do. And I was like, I reckon I've got a hedge trimmer in here somewhere. And I see it up on the wall.
2: Yep.
0: I kept that. So I get it down. First thing I notice, shit, it's heavy. Because I used to have one that was like a battery little. I was like, that's perfect. This thing's a plug-in.
2: Oh, okay.
0: Heavy
2: ass,
0: man.
3: Oh, my God. A plug-in hedge trimmer.
0: Holy moly.
3: I cut through the cord once when I was younger and it went.
2: Yeah, I bet it
3: But then it blew the fuse and it went. But man, right. I was terrified.
2: It's hard though because you don't have any sockets in your hedge.
0: No sockets in the hedge, sockets on the deck, so I'm running a cable, mate.
2: Right, okay.
0: I'm running a cable from the house, from the deck, down to the thing.
2: I wouldn't have thought about that. I wouldn't have thought of that.
3: You would have called an electrician and got him to come to install a couple of PowerPoints in your hedge.
2: I would have done that, yeah.
0: What's it going to take to get a bloody socket in the hedge here? And I get up on the ladder and it's so heavy. This thing's really heavy. And it's like, you've got it. It's like
2: God.
0: A big one.
2: I'm worried about you.
0: It's a big one. And I have it. The little blades go like this. The first thing I immediately recognise is this thing is blunt.
3: Oh, yeah, you got to keep them sharp. And you got to keep them
0: sharpen these little spokes. Because I've got one of those knife sharpeners in the kitchen, and I was like, maybe I just get one of those on there.
2: How do you sharpen it?
3: Well, I've got a flat file. and you sit it on. I always sit it on like a bench, and you file down.
2: Oh my god!
1: So that would be only file one way. Am I going to add that to the list of things I'm waiting on Vaughn to bring over?
3: You don't have to do it. You don't have to do it for long.
1: I was trying to get the top, you know, because it's got a line, and I'm trying to get the top, and I could get the fluff. But the hard ones that have maybe grown a bit too long, because I've been waiting for 6 months to get these.
2: For Vaughn to come over.
1: For Vaughn to come over and do it.
3: They've thickened up.
1: They've thickened up and it just wouldn't have it. So I'm on top of this ladder, alone, sort of swinging. And I was like, I wonder if I could kind of hit it.
2: Like
1: with
2: axe
1: the blunt. Yeah, like almost axe it with the blunt blade.
3: Mm.
1: And it just wasn't having it. So the hedge still looks dreadful. So when I say I've done my own hedge.
2: You attempted.
3: I'm just looking at my calendar here. When I've got some time.
1: It just feels like it's
3: pretty busy today.
2: Didn't you say the other day you were spending a lot of time playing a video game?
3: Oh, yeah, great games.
1: I hate to take that away for the inconvenience of the 10 minutes it'll take to come and finish.
3: I've got, why not, tomorrow's no good. Big day tomorrow.
1: Yeah.
3: Tuesday's out. Monday, well, we've got staff meeting.
1: See, do you know what I mean? Now it's spring. Now spring and the hedge is really going to take off.
2: Have you thought about paying someone?
1: This is where I'm at.
2: Yeah.
3: No.
1: I'm selling that hedge trimmer. Because it's no use to me. It's so bloody heavy. I can't wield
2: you
1: the
2: need
1: thing.
2: A little.
1: I need a little lady.
3: You've done a great job advertising
1: it.
3: You've done a great job advertising it. It's heavy, it's corded, it's blunt, and it doesn't do the job.
1: Yeah.
3: How much?
1: $400.
3: Done.
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22: Well, a few showers for Wellington, clearing this afternoon. We've got gusty northwesterly winds, 13 the high, 5 the overnight low. Tomorrow, a few showers with strong southerly winds and 9.
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22: In this update, China's embassy has formally complained to MFAT after Winston Peters told Chinese-born Green MP Lawrence Zunan to go back to his own country.
24: The embassy urged New Zealand to value its relationship with China and to do more things conducive to bilateral relations rather than the other way round. A spokesperson for the minister says Peters has been briefed on an official's conversation with the embassy and he stands by his comments, saying he was defending our democracy.
22: Greyhound Racing has one last message for the government as the sport prepares to shut down tomorrow following a ban passed in April. With the final races happening today, CEO Edward Rennell says no other industry has been treated as badly by the government.
25: I would think before you take 160 million out of the economy and 1,059 jobs, you actually do your homework properly, and in this case they haven't.
22: Christchurch is celebrating its birthday today, marking 170 years since Queen Victoria officially declared it a city in 1856. It was New Zealand's first official city. And to the Glasgow Commonwealth Games, Emma Foy and pilot Jesse Hodges have taken gold in the tandem B-Sprint final at the Velodrome. And that's news and sport. 2Degrees, proud partner of New Zealand Rugby, backing Black Ferns and building pathways for women and girls in sport.
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2: Thank you, Bryn. Good morning. Happy Friday. Welcome to the show. Fletch, Vaughan and Hayley. More gold medals. That's fantastic, isn't it?
0: We're just bloody nailing it.
2: I'm trying to find the... Oh, here we go. New Zealand's medal count. 4 gold now.
0: Wow.
2: 8 silver and 6 bronze.
0: Now, where are we at per capita? Because as a show, we love
3: it. Sounds good, doesn't it?
2: Surely we've got to be up there.
0: We usually do pretty well.
2: But all it takes is one of those little Commonwealth island nations to win one and we're screwed.
0: Yeah, exactly.
2: But yeah, not too bad. You know, we always punch above our weight, don't we?
3: Speaking of small island nations, did you see Nauru changed its name?
2: What's it called now?
3: Similar but different spelling. Remember when Turkey was like,
2: no,
3: we're Turkey.
2: Oh, okay.
3: Bit of a that situation.
0: Right.
3: I just thought they were going to vote on it, and then I think they just decided it wasn't worth the vote.
0: Right.
3: Nauru.
2: So it's, yeah, you, normally N-A-U-R-U. Now it's N-A-O-E-R-O.
0: Oh, that's
2: how
0: a big
2: how would you
0: change.
2: Say that?
3: Nauru.
0: Nauru. It's hard not to put a Māori spin on it.
3: It is. Yeah. It is.
0: Might change
2: Nauru.
0: My name.
2: I don't know. Yeah. Okay.
0: Yeah. How
2: we've got to change all the signs now, don't we?
3: Yeah, you got to go. Great for the local sign writer.
2: Yeah,
3: great that, news for the local sign writer.
2: Do you think that's the only reason there was some groundswell movement is because the island's only sign writer was like, this would be
3: guys,
2: great for business.
3: She's pretty quiet
0: it's
3: on the business front.
0: Pretty quiet on the island. Haven't written a sign in years.
2: And then he's like, do you think we should change the speed limits?
3: I reckon this is they used to be known as Pleasant Island. Then changed to Nauru, and now it's Nauru,
2: yep.
3: Or the Republic of Nauru. I reckon that sign writer's absolutely behind every name change.
2: Absolutely.
3: Every 20 years.
0: Probably the richest
3: years.
0: One on the island. Yeah.
3: So many name work. Changes.
2: Silly Little Poll is coming up soon, and we've asked the question today, how do you touch the pedestrian crossing button?
0: Did you answer, I don't at all, I'm a menace, I can take the road into my own hands I and do just cross just, as I want to
2: Unless
0: do.
2: It's busy, I'll just jaywalk, absolutely.

0: Yeah.
1: Next on the show, it's bad news for you, Hayley, or good news, depending on which way you look at it.
0: Yeah.
1: Science has proven that crazy cat ladies are real.
0: Hey.
1: Are real.
0: I'm about to get crazier, I reckon.
1: More cats?
0: Yeah, I'm feeling it.
1: Olivia Rodrigo dropped dead. ZM?

brain he hasn't earwormed his way into. It's Noah Kahan with The Great Divide. Cast yourself across the great divide. For your favourite hits, play ZM.

0: It's Vaughn and Hayley, it's 13 past 6. Crazy cat ladies.
1: Meow.
0: Would you say you're a crazy cat lady?
1: Yeah, I just want to sniff him all the time.
0: My cat smells good too.
1: God.
0: Wait, am I a crazy cat lady now?
2: Is it just gendered specifically to ladies?
0: Well,
1: it's a trope, but... Oh.
0: It's always been the stereotype, whether it's the movies or TV shows.
2: Spinster.
1: Old witchy spinster. Yeah.
0: Loves her cats.
1: But I think my cat is God's gift. And I know when the day comes, which will be in 59 years... that I will be replacing him with, like, I think maybe 4 at once. Do you know what I mean? Because you've got to kind of get them in a batch so that they grow up together.
0: And they like each other.
1: And I just want to be surrounded by them. And then, you know, I have a dream of moving to Thailand and working at a cat sanctuary for a year.
0: Yeah. Do you think when they shut down those, you know, there's always those stories in the news about someone hoarding, like, 100 cats?
1: Yeah.
0: Do you think most of the time it's women or it's men?
1: Women. What is it?
0: Scientists from the University of Lucerne looked into this.
1: Lucerne, Switzerland. Oh, I've been there.
0: And they have found that women tend to feel more attached to their pets than men do. So they surveyed adults about their relationships with animals, and the results revealed that women feel attached to their pets. They receive more socio-emotional support from them.
1: They spend more time
0: with them than men, and people that own dogs as well.
1: And I wonder, because Rolly, my cat, I love him so much, but I think he prefers the company of men. You know what I mean? Like, when there's a man around, being a new man or my dad or whatever. Yeah.
0: He's sexist. Is he sexist?
1: Or gay.
0: Yeah.
1: I'm TBC.
0: Yeah.
1: But I think he can smell my Catwoman desperation.
0: Right.
1: You know what I mean? It's kind of like why kids love me, because they know that I'm like, okay. You know what I mean? Kind of indifferent to them. Whereas, Rolly, like, can feel that. I'm like, I love you. And he's like, and, like, mooches up to, like, a builder or, like, anyone who's like, I love this man. But,
0: how dare you?
1: I don't know, it was science. But it's nice that we're getting things out of cats.
2: Just look at
1: that. We can't get out of men.
2: The history of cat, of, like, the crazy cat lady trope.
1: Oh, yeah.
2: So
1: witches?
2: Yes, witches.
1: Salem?
2: Witches was a massive one. It was unmarried woman. People are like, what's wrong with her?
1: Yeah.
2: Why doesn't she want a good man with a solid penis?
1: Yeah, a solid penis and a hard-working job.
2: And a lot of them just had cats for company, as you said, and often back in the day, rodent control.
1: Oh,
2: people
1: yeah,
2: had cats for rodent control, and there wasn't a man around to take care of the rodents.
1: Yeah.
2: The cats would step into that.
1: Because it's funny that you'd go, there's like crazy cat lady... And then there's man's best friend as the dog.
0: Yes.
1: That kind of thing. That you don't really have, like, crazy dog ladies.
2: Do you think it's because, like, in the traditional roles of it, women were homebound, as cats often are.
1: Yes.
2: Sleeping during the day but adventuring at night, whereas men were out and about, and the dogs love an out and about.
0: And you'd use them for hunting as well.
2: Yeah.
1: And I just think that cats have similar... temperaments to a lot of women.
2: Right.
1: You know, like,
2: everything's going sweet and then not.
1: And then like, don't touch me. Don't look at me. I'm hungry.
2: Touch me here. Don't touch me there.
1: Don't touch me there. I'll swipe at you.
2: Yeah.
1: What do you want?
2: Both,
1: you desperate loser.
2: Both famously love when you get their belly and you just like rub it side to side and you're like wobble, wobble, wobble.
1: In the belly and we just go, I hate you.
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0: 21 past 6, next on the show.
2: The IRD may owe you money.
1: Thank you.
2: Here's the interesting thing about this massive amount of money they've got to give away. It's not tax refunds.
1: Oh.
2: It's like if businesses go under and they're holding money under your name, or bank accounts get shut down because of inactivity, the IRD are giving that money.
1: Okay, this is good.
2: It's not, if you take care of your tax, if you're all taxed up with an accountant, and you're like, well, not for me. Could be.
0: Okay.
2: I'm also in a weird move of being overly prepared, which is not my forte. Mm. I've got all of our results.
0: Oh.
2: I've searched all of our names.
0: I like, can listeners text in as well? Can we do some listener ones?
1: That's that a lot of effort prepared. For 4 days. It's Friday, hot.
2: No, because every time you do it, you've got to select the buses and the squares to prove you're not a robot.
0: Oh, okay.
1: And he is.
2: But I am a robot.
0: I was thinking, though, if we find the listener some money, we take a cut.
2: Oh, yeah, I see
0: like
2: what you're saying.
0: Like a finder's fee.
2: Like those,
1: actually.
2: Yeah.
1: Now we're talking.
2: I can tick a few boxes. Send us your name. 9696.
0: First, last name.
2: No, only if your name's unusual, though, because we're not searching like John.
1: Yeah.
0: Is it him?

0: Sienna Spiro on ZM, Fleach Vaughan and Hayley at 6:25.
1: The Inland Revenue Department may have...
2: Boo!
3: No, they do the Lord's work. They take from us.
1: And yep. they giveth.
3: And they giveth to
0: And we get roads out of it and stuff.
3: Apparently. Yeah. Roads and berms.
1: The IRD is holding a whole lot of unclaimed money, like forgotten bank accounts, unpaid wages, or insurance payouts.
0: Well, like because you it all said, ends if a business goes under and they've got money
1: and
0: in
1: they're
0: their,
1: holding money yeah. for you, yeah, and they can't get a hold of you, the IRD takes that on.
3: Yeah, that's right.
1: So the IRD, in fact, I could probably give this a red hot copy and paste if you want to, because it's, by the way, the news articles that I had just kept going, log into your MyIR, log into your MyIR, and you can search for you specifically. I'm like, well, there's no fun in that. I want to search my workmates.
3: Oh, yeah, fair enough.
1: I can shoot yeah. you. If you if you want to see if you're on this list, I can shoot you a 9696, say, a IRD link, please, and well, I'll reply to you. I'll take the time to reply
0: to you.
1: Do
0: they not have a weowyoumoney.ird.com or something?
1: IRD.gov.nz/unclaimed-money/claimed -unclaimed-money /search-the-database.
0: Do they want to give this money back or not?
3: Of course they don't. Of course they don't.
1: I don't think they want to give the money
3: Because I always think, because I do two jobs, right? Yep. One freelance, one salary. I'm always like, the way mine goes, I always end up owing a bit, little bit.
0: Mm.
3: So I wouldn't bother checking, but I didn't, because you think, no, it's not. I'm not entitled to a tax return.
0: Yeah.
3: But it's other little bitsy wits.
0: Yeah, and I love searching, like, you can search family members and friends. It's amazing.
3: Oh, my God.
0: Yeah.
3: You can just search anyone.
0: Like, imagine if you found out your friend got $1,000 or something. You'd be like, hey, let's go out for lunch.
3: This Friday?
0: I found this
1: your,
0: for you.
1: Your shout.
3: Yeah,
1: find
3: drinks on Friday.
1: Man,
3: on
1: the IRD website's clever. I had us all open in different tabs.
0: Yeah.
1: And I've just gone to look it up, and it says, it appears you've duplicated a browser tab, and so we've closed this one, so you're not going to be able to see it.
0: Oh, okay. Oh.
1: Sneaky little, snarky little bitch.
0: Yeah, what a snarky
1: bitch. So now I've had to go back and do it again, but now it's not just saying check every box with a car in it. It's keep checking boxes until all the cars are gone.
0: Oh, my God. It's 2026. Like, are we over the how many buses are in this box thing?
3: How many pedestrian signs? And you can just see the rim of one. You're like, well, technically, is that in there?
1: What are we doing? So I've searched Hayley Sproul.
3: Okay. Great.
1: No direct name matches for Hayley Sproul.
0: Oh, no money for you.
1: However, Kerry Sproul is $2,500 sitting under Kerry's name.
3: Now, Kerry's no relation. I've never met a Kerry.
1: Kerry Sproul, EML Payment Solutions have $2,500 for you.
0: It's not a popular name though, Sproul, is it? You must be related in some way.
3: There's a few 1Ls, I believe, down in the South Island.
1: No, there's all
3: 2Ls. She's double L's.
1: There's Aileen, Leslie, Leanne, Fergus and Kerry.
3: I know none of these women.
1: That are all
0: Sprouls.
1: Sprouls
0: and their own money.
1: Yeah.
0: Oh,
3: 9696, are you a Sproul? Just we could connect. Okay, so not me.
1: Not you. Okay,
3: it's so
1: next
3: disappointing.
1: Up.
0: It's not going to be me.
3: I also don't win Lotto.
1: I said before, I was unusually prepared. And look, it's just all blown up my face. This is why if you
0: Technology.
1: Try, you fail.
3: No,
0: yeah.
3: it's fun. No.
1: This
3: I mean,
1: is why
3: this
1: you
3: is
1: don't
3: fun.
1: Try because you often fail.
3: Oh, it's good.
1: Carl Fletcher.
0: Yeah.
1: Nothing under your direct name, sir.
3: Oh,
1: however,
3: sorry, babe.
1: Carol Fletcher
0: I don't know
1: is owed $162 by Contact Energy.
0: Oh, really?
3: Damn.
1: Val Fletcher is owed $233 by Baycorp.
0: Oh.
1: Usually it's Baycorp. You owe Baycorp money.
3: Yeah, famously wow, never received money from Baycorp.
0: That's a turnaround, isn't it?
1: Mr. Cameron Fletcher is owed $200 from Sky Television.
0: Oh. Overpaid. Did they overbill him and then he disappeared?
1: Maybe.
0: They couldn't track
1: and then
0: him
1: if
0: down.
1: I scroll down to a Fletcher who's owed a lot of money, Chris Fletcher is owed $2,000 from Bunnings.
0: Bunnings?
3: Bunnings!
0: That could be. Could that be former city councillor?
1: Sam Fletcher from Morrisville. I went to school with him. He's owed $2,500 by me.
3: Oh, my God. Text him.
0: That is the most New Zealand thing ever. I went to school with him.
1: Sam Fletcher. Sam, if you're listening, you're owed. I could literally find this guy on Facebook and be like, do you know you're owed $2,500 from New World?
0: Message him. I love this.
3: No.
0: See, this is why I love this tool. You could search all your friends. Like, we could search the gaggle.
1: 100%.
3: Oh, my God.
0: The gaggle?
1: No, I haven't searched any of them. Okay, Carwin and the producer's booth. By the way, there's a few Vaughan Smiths, but it's like Vaughan Andrew Smith. Do you know how crazy is that? Is a Vaughan Andrew Smith in New Zealand?
3: Do you,
1: it's not
3: do
1: actually,
3: you,
1: Alan Smith.
0: It's not
3: any
0: actually
3: money for
0: crazy.
3: You?
1: Nah, nothing.
3: Guys.
1: No, there is a V
3: thing.
1: Smith that's owed money, but it's by a company I've never had any. It's by ANZ, and I've never had an ANZ
0: right.
1: bank account.
0: You should just say it's you.
3: I'm here to collect. I'm here to collect.
1: Surely there'll be details of it.
0: Yeah, give it a nudge.
1: Carwin Jones. Have you ever had any dealings with Flexi Finance, formerly Fisher & Paykel Finance?
2: No.
3: Do you have a higher purchase, maybe?
2: No, not that I'm aware of.
0: Okay, wow, that's so there's another news. Carwin Jones
2: I'll
0: out there.
2: I'll take it.
1: What's your middle initial?
2: M.
1: Okay, C.H. Jones is owed $2,200 by Well Power Network.
0: Okay.
1: Sorry, doesn't look like...
0: There's
1: a Carwin Jones, but it's spelt different.
0: Okay,
1: it's spelled
0: what about
1: with a
0: Shannon?
1: Y instead of an E.
3: Shan, last name Dog.
0: Okay. Shan Dog.
2: Woof is my middle name.
3: Yeah. Shan Woof Dog.
1: The IRD is not liking how many tabs I have open.
2: Because I know there's another Shannon Trim at the moment because I got told. We talked about it on that podcast.
0: You went into and it was on the loyalty database.
2: Yeah, that there was two Shannon Trims.
1: No, there's not even, nah. There's Joan Lenore Trim. That's a nice name, isn't it?
0: Mm, do you know Joan Trim?
2: No, but one time I was on Facebook and I found a mystery cousin. It was a naughty affair.
3: Nice,
2: yeah.
3: Love
0: a
3: those.
0: Ah, love that.
3: Mm. Well, this was very thrilling.
0: That was fun. I like that.
3: Hang on.
0: This is good. Well, if you want to do that.
1: You can search for a company. If you've ever owned a company, they might be owned.
0: Yeah, right.
1: Owed some money.
3: Okay,
1: what are you searching for?
3: We've got a couple of messages from listeners.
0: Okay.
3: Can you put in Mickey, M-I-C-K-E-Y?
1: Better not be mouse.
3: Curtain. C-U-R-T-I-N.
1: C-U-R-T-I-N.
0: Like curtains.
3: Yeah.
0: In your lounge, curtains.
1: No, because that's got
3: no,
1: an
3: that's
1: A in
3: curtain.
1: It.
0: Curtains, yeah.
1: Nothing under Mickey.
0: Mickey.
1: Dennis Curtin is owed $6,000 by Westpac.
0: Good lord, what if that's Mickey's dad or granddad?
3: Really sorry.
1: I reckon if that's Mickey's dad and Mickey's like, hey, dad, the $6,000 from Westpac is just sitting waiting for you, he'll say, Mickey, you're so fine. You're so fine, you blow my mind.
3: Hey, Mickey. I reckon Mickey's ever heard that ever
0: I think he's
3: in their
0: ever
3: life.
0: Heard that, no. Yeah. One more listener.
3: Can you put in John?
1: No. Because there'll be too many. Mickey was good. Because we all know there's not many
0: examples.
1: I'm not putting in a John anything. I'm sorry.
3: Okay. Vanessa.
1: Yep. Okay.
3: V-A-N-E-S-S-A.
1: I'll do a Vanessa.
0: Hudgens.
1: She's just had her second baby, eh? Hey.
3: Is she?
1: Yeah, she just had a second child with that.
3: Right. She has a child. Kirk. K-I-R-K.
1: I am not. Oh, God. Okay, I'm not a robot. Select images of cars.
0: We could have had these pre-open. I'll just say that.
3: He should have had them ready to go.
1: I did, you piece of shit.
3: He should have had them ready to go. This is
1: okay.
3: So slack.
1: No. Her name was Vanessa Kirk, eh?
3: Yeah.
1: Okay, a Jessica Kirk is owed $125 by the ANZ.
0: Oh, my God. This is so much fun.
1: Diana Kirk is owed $2,200 by IRD KiwiSaver.
0: Oh,
3: I wonder who is owed the most.
0: Oh, yeah.
1: That would be
3: I
1: fun.
3: Would love to be able to figure it out by money. And it was like, owed 65
0: grand. Well, if you want to give that a go and search your name.
1: Yeah. Shoot us a 9696 and I'll
3: send you the
1: link.
3: You're going to send all these people a link?
1: Yeah, they all sent it in there.
3: There's so many people asking for the link. You're personally going to do this admin because Carwin's not doing it.
1: No,
3: she's busy.
1: I'll do it now. What else have I got coming up?
0: Just the radio show?
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0: Silly little poll is next on the show. Vaughan, what's up today?
1: Well, we're asking people what they use to press the pedestrian crossing button.
0: Oh, not your finger. It's got gross stuff on it.
1: I mean, lots of people do use fingers, but you know, it's a nice big button that can be hit with an array of things.
0: Yeah. I do love a big button.
1: It's got to be big.
3: What about like a chest bump? Like up to the moment, boom, like that.
0: Slam it with your foot.
3: Yeah, I love a kick.
0: Yeah.
3: I love a kick.
0: Silly little poll, the results are next. ZM.

0: Well, today's silly little poll is, what do you use to press the pedestrian crossing button?
1: Do you know, I'm like a foot or an elbow or something.
0: I'm an elbow guy.
1: Kind of got used to that from COVID
0: times.
1: Yeah,
0: or back of the hand.
1: Yeah, back of the
0: hand. Like a fist.
1: Yeah. Never the finger anymore.
2: Sometimes the phone, if I'm holding the phone.
0: Oh, yeah, I'll use the phone to press the elevator button at work.
1: Yeah.
0: If I've already got my phone out, doop, corner of that. Maybe I'll give it a red hot back of the fist.
1: Yeah.
2: Sometimes I'll kick it if I'm feeling like a ninja.
1: Yeah, I'll kick it too. Mm,
0: yeah.
1: Isn't it funny that we literally talked, was it yesterday, about, you know, poopy lime scooter handles and you wrap your mitts around those and yet you're like, I simply couldn't push it.
0: I'm not going to push that.
1: I couldn't. That's fair.
0: I'm not going to push that stainless steel one.
2: I will just press it. Like, I don't really care.
0: Yeah. Well, we asked, do you use your hands, your arms, your feet, or another?
1: Tit, could be nose.
0: Don't use your nose and don't use your tip would be mine.
2: There's no greater joy in you're at the lights about to cross the road and, you know, the lights haven't come on. You've got to press it so that it goes red and then green. No greater joy in beating a small child to pushing the button.
0: Oh.
1: Yeah. Especially if you kind of like have to shuffle them to the side.
2: Yeah, just like.
1: And be like, not on my watch.
0: Yeah. I thought you were saying when you push it and it immediately goes, you
1: that's
0: go click
1: nice.
0: And it goes, go.
1: Like, I've been waiting for you.
0: Yeah. 60% of people use hands. 22% of people use arms. So I'm guessing that's your elbows or the others. 7% use their feet.
1: Yeah.
0: 11% use other.
2: Hit
1: me with other.
2: Please tell me someone's got a special stick for this.
1: What about like boop with the booty?
2: Oh, yeah.
0: Booty bop. Jack says the knuckle. 10 years ago, I would have picked foot, but I'm 39 now and the old leg doesn't come up that far as easily.
1: Pull a hip.
0: You don't want it to be doing that.
1: Yeah.
2: Strain something.
0: Feet if no one's around, says Brianne. Knee or elbow if they are.
2: Knee.
0: Love
2: okay.
0: A knee. Yeah,
1: oh,
0: right.
1: Your knee's good.
0: Like to try a knee.
2: Yeah.
0: Phone, says Hayley. However, I'm old and wise enough that I can cross the road without pushing it. More people just need to look left and right before stopping traffic.
2: Oh, my God, yes. When it's one of those pedestrian-only crossings in the middle of a busy road and, like, you just jaywalk.
1: Oh, same. Yeah.
2: Like, don't stop all the or people jaywalk and then the lights go because they already pressed it.
0: Yeah. One or t'other.
1: Yeah.
0: Felicity said, I work retail and I handle cash daily. I'm not scared of crossing light buttons being germy.
2: Yeah, you've got that filth all over your hands anyway. Yeah.
0: Kathy said, usually the corner of my phone.
1: Yeah. Yep.
0: I didn't know so many people were using their phone.
1: That's nice.
0: A little extension.
2: You never wipe it down, do you?
1: No, we do that, and then we talk on it. We rub it against our face.
0: Yeah. Touch our hands by our mouths.
2: I've actually started it because, you know, I'll do quite a few cycle classes, and you wipe down the bikes afterwards with the anti-back wipes. So I'll do a little phone wipe.
0: Oh, yeah. An object I'm holding like a water bottle, or I'll tuck my hand into my sleeve and use that, says Sarah.
2: Yeah, nice. Right.
0: Who's sort of using the sleeve as a condom sort.
2: Yes.
1: A condom of sorts, yeah.
0: Jesse said, backside of my hand or my knee.
2: Yep, that works.
0: Preeti says, I make my kid do it with his elbow because that shit's gross.
1: And they're already gross.
0: Throwing your children in harm's way.
2: Your kid gets sick, and then you have to take a day off work to look
1: after
2: them.
1: And then you get sick. And make the whole school sick.
0: Yeah. Perfect. And that's how pandemics start. Joanne said, other, aka I make my husband push it.
2: Yeah, nice.
1: Right.
0: So we asked for silly little poll, what do you use to press the pedestrian crossing button? The majority, 60% of you, using the hands.
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1: Well, we've discussed this heavily on the show before. Pubes are back, baby. pubes are back. We love pubes. But apparently there's something growing called whisker fatigue.
2: Whisker fatigue?
1: What is whisker fatigue? Well, let me tell you next.
2: Harry Styles, American Girls. ZM.

0: Jack Harlow on ZM, Fletch Vaughan and Hayley. 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
1: Pubes are back. We know this. As a show, we've discussed that pubes are back for a lot, many years. Over a decade. I reckon a couple of decades.
0: Right, because you had yours lasered.
1: Laser so
0: you're,
1: off.
0: You're, yeah, well, you're screwed, aren't you?
1: It's patchy.
2: Oh, right. Patchy at best.
1: Well, patchy.
0: Well, they call it permanent laser hair removal, but it's always
1: it's not permanent.
0: Kind of comes back
1: so
0: after
1: if you don't
0: a while.
1: Do the maintenance on it, like I haven't done with like armpits and legs and stuff, it's back enough that I can get back on board with pubes being on, pubes being back, back in fash. But, okay, there's something called whisker fatigue. And the I was like, okay, I think I know what this is, but no, I was wrong. And the moment I found out what whisker fatigue actually is, I was like, we all know this feeling.
0: What did you think it was?
1: I thought maybe it was just sort of we were bored of it or something, or we want to keep on changing up our style, or you know,
0: okay.
1: I don't know. No, whisker fatigue is when your pubes get a little too long and they hurt a bit. Your pubes hurt.
0: Oh, okay.
1: Have you ever had this?
2: What?
1: Oh, don't abandon me now.
2: What are you talking about?
1: You're making me look real
2: look,
1: bad.
2: I may have. I need further explanation.
1: Okay, so when whisker fatigue is when your pubic hair gets a little too long.
0: Yeah.
1: Some people compare it to, which you won't know, but it's when your ponytail gets a bit sort of tight and a bit pulley.
0: Oh, and does it get caught in your undies?
1: And it gets sort of caught maybe every now and then. It'll get caught in the weave, the knit of the undie.
0: Well, no, I like to trim, so I don't experience whisker.
1: Pubes are back. Bush is back. We're talking
0: going full bush.
1: Bush being
3: back.
1: And that people are saying when they're going, when they're letting bush rule, sometimes they sort of tug a little bit and they can kind of get caught in the weave of the fabric and sort of have a little bit of a pull to it every now and then, or get caught in your clothes or your underwear or kind of snag to the side.
0: And this would be generations experiencing this for the first time.
1: Yeah, for sure, because they've grown up, developed their pubes, been told that we don't do pubes, remove the pubes.
0: Yep.
1: Or trim the pubes. Wax the pubes. I mean, we were going complete pubeless for a while.
2: Right.
1: And now people are saying the pube fatigue is like, my pubes hurt.
2: I mean, the closest thing I could liken it to would be when you get out of the shower and they're wet and maybe the towel
1: has a pull.
2: I'm just thinking. I just don't know if I've ever experienced this.
0: How long are you leaving your pubes? Like, even with bush back, still surely we're having a little sculpt.
1: No.
2: No.
0: Oh,
2: you do the boundary.
0: You do the.
1: We're a trimming station.
0: Right up to the neighbor's house.
2: Yeah,
0: the
2: neighbor's house. You do the burn.
0: Yeah,
2: but the
1: what they do is none of your business.
3: None of your business.
1: But if you're going full bush is like you leave that thing be. Someone was saying you would experience it more if you had quite coarse curly hair because it can kind of all get caught up a bit more. But I think from years, I don't know if you've experienced this, but from years of removal, mine are quite straight. You know what I mean? They've gone.
2: Definitely straighter.
0: This is too much.
2: Definitely straighter.
1: It's too much.
0: Yeah, I don't know if I needed
1: to. They're supposed to be like, but mine are quite. It's like
2: so we've got a solution.
1: GHD down there.
2: We've got a solution. Do they offer a solution to the whisker fatigue?
1: So the solution for whisker fatigue
0: is
1: we can keep it low maintenance,
0: okay,
1: right? Because that's the whole thing of bush being back. But you do want to trim. It's kind of like a beard. You've got to push either lower or longer to get to that perfect little length.
2: Right.
1: So keep hair trimmed to a length that avoids discomfort. So a little bit shorter, but not also the tight, too close shave, because then we're getting into like a different kind of friction.
0: Right.
1: So pubes are back, but like in a...
0: Yeah, whisker fatigue is real.
1: Whisker fatigue is real. Don't snag your pubes today, guys.
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6: 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A heavy run in on the urban motorway city bound from Hill Street. State Highway 1, you've got no hold-ups yet. Looking pretty good coming in from Transmission Gully. And again on State Highway 2 between Upper Hutt and Petone. 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
17: 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Grabbing

0: winds, 13 the high, 5 the overnight low. Tomorrow, few showers with strong southerly winds and 9.
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0: Atsumariya, good morning in this update. China's raised concerns after Winston Peters told a Chinese-born Green MP to go back to his own country. The Chinese embassy has contacted MFAT over the remarks, while Peters says he stands by what he said. A high roller who lost $33 million at Sky City and is suing the Auckland casino wants to keep his name secret. Sky City says embarrassment isn't enough to justify name suppression, and his name should be out there for the purpose of open justice. And Auckland's Rangitoto College is taking a shot at a Guinness World Record today, with Principal Greg Thornton aiming to give more than 2,514 high fives in an hour. The idea came from Prefect Anna Armitage.
2: It's about building that unity and that connection and achieving something together that hopefully people will talk about for many years to come.
0: To Glasgow in sport, 4 Commonwealth Games medals for New Zealand at Cycling's Velodrome, including gold for Emma Foy and pilot Jesse Hodges in the Tandem B Sprint Final. 2Degrees, proud partner of New Zealand Rugby, backing Black Ferns and building pathways for women and girls in sport.
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3: Oh. Thank you, Bryn. Good morning. Welcome to the show. Fleet, Vaughn and Haley. I tell you what, it's a busy day here at the ZM Studios.
4: It is.
3: Because the PAX Peanut Butter Road Trip has come to an end.
4: Mm-hmm.
3: The palette of the brand new flavours, the new Chili PAX Peanut Butter and the Honey PAX Peanut Butter is in studio.
4: We've had a little nib.
3: It is. I think it's hard to choose a favourite. I love the peanut butter and honey, and the chili had a perfect kick. The perfect kick.
4: Warm. Like and warm round.
5: Yeah. Because is the heat in it Szechuan?
4: Yeah.
5: That sort of felt
4: the
5: like
4: oil.
3: It's good stuff.
4: Yum.
3: And you know, I've loved my PAX forever because I'm a, you know, I've lived in Nelson a lot.
4: Yeah. Imagine a noodle. Right, and then a little bit of, you know, your onions and vegetables, noodles, maybe some chicken, and then put in the hot peanut butter in there, making a satay. Because then you've got the chili,
3: Well, if you're team honey or team chili, you can text honey or chili right now to 9696. And we've got like boxes of this stuff. We've got prize packs all over the place.
4: We'll send them away.
3: Text in now, and we could just pick you out. And we'll send you some of the new PAX peanut butter, either the honey, the new chili PAX peanut butter or the honey PAX peanut butter.
4: No, the chili or the honey.
3: The chili
4: you
3: or the honey.
4: You said honey, which means you like the honey one. It's good.
3: I know, I think I
5: didn't
3: think
5: I was going to like the honey, but as you say.
3: I think the chili was my favourite because I love chili. It was nice. Okay, well.
5: He was being a little bitch, though, eh? He was like,
3: I was not being a little bitch.
5: I need the milk.
4: Oh my God.
3: Well, PAX Peanut Butter has 2 delicious new flavours, and you can tell us if you're team honey or team chili now to win. Also coming up, we've been asking you all week to register to be reunited with someone overseas, all thanks to Singapore Airlines.
4: Yes.
3: We're going to start the first of 3 draws.
4: I love that.
3: Very soon. So I think we're going to get emotional, guys, because people are missing each other.
4: I know.
3: We're going to reunite some people.
4: Can we also address something that I excuse you, okay? Gen Z are saying that if millennials are wearing this thing, that has been around for eons, it's cringe. And I'm going to be wearing a lot of it tonight. And I won't stand for this.
3: The top 6 next, though.
5: Well, I was going to say, don't speak ill of Gen Z. Apparently, remember when Lotto was at 40 million and Powerball got split between
4: split.
5: Two? One was a Gen Z couple.
4: Oh.
3: What?
4: It'll destroy them.
5: A Gen Z couple won $20 million.
4: Imagine I'd be such a prick.
5: Overnight, in your 20s, you've got $20 million.
3: Oh, my goodness.
4: What do you do? You don't need plastic surgery. You're already in your 20s. Everything's still perfect.
3: Well, you won't need it yet.
4: Not yet.
5: Top 6 purchases for Gen Z Lotto winners next.
4: Oh.
3: Ariana Grande. ZM.

0: Ariana Grande, it's new album day for her, unless you got it on LimeWire last weekend when it was leaked.
1: If you did, I'd run that McAfee virus through the computer this weekend.
0: It's called Petal, and it's out today.
2: From the unmoderated comment section, this is the top six.
1: Now, they're described as a young Auckland couple. Now, what did we read the other day? The oldest Gen Zs are 31 now. Was that what it was? But they'd hit their 30s, and I was just like, that's insane business.
0: So these are the couple that split $40 million.
1: Yep. Between two people, both out of Auckland. This was the couple that purchased it on the My Lotto app, meaning that a $20.1 million ticket purchased from the Blockhouse Bay post shop and stationers is still out there unclaimed.
3: Just get it sorted.
0: Someone check on their nan. Yeah. That's some nan that's gone, walked down and got a ticket and forgotten about it.
1: Don't rip her off, though. Don't be like...
3: No.
1: I went and scanned it for your nan.
0: Would you contemplate ripping off your gran?
1: How many cousins you
0: if
1: got?
0: She didn't, how old is she? If she didn't know that... If she'd forgotten that she brought the ticket?
1: Do you have an auntie and uncle that are going to be a real pain in the ass?
3: Yeah. Where's Nan's lotto ticket? I checked it.
1: It was a no-go.
0: Nothing. Nah, it's nothing, Nan. You didn't win.
3: Why are your teeth all diamond encrusted?
1: I don't know.
3: They're fake. It's rhinestones.
1: Why is there a sniper dot right on your chest, Uncle Barry?
3: Bye.
1: Barry's
3: they got dramatic. They got dramatic.
1: We killed Uncle Barry.
3: Well, yeah, that's crazy, man.
1: Yeah, good. We sniped Uncle Barry.
3: Right. Money changed us.
1: This is, by the way, I've decided if I ever win Lotto, I'm going to remain anonymous, but I'm going to say I purchased the ticket with my last $20.
0: Oh, so the Lotto have got a good story.
1: Yeah, really high about that. And it really riles people up. Somebody spent the last of their benefit, especially if it's the benefit, last of my benefit, I spent the last of my benefit on that. The kids went out without, but now we're sorted. That
3: was just driving, getting the boomers going. I was driving to formally declare bankruptcy. I was in the car and I thought, I'll just get a ticket.
1: They only purchase lotto tickets when the jackpot is above $30 million.
0: Oh, I hate hearing that. Good on them.
1: They were going to bed on Saturday night when, just before bed, he's like, I might check the lotto app. Checked it, realized the $40 million prize had been split between two winners, and then it said to him, you are one of them.
0: Wow.
1: He got out of bed.
3: I just got a little chill like it was me.
1: Out of bed and started pacing back and forth and then had to explain to
0: him. Wouldn't sleep, would you?
1: Nah.
3: Hey, babe, wake up. Leave me alone. I'm watching reels.
1: Okay, fine. Yeah, you watch your reels. By the way,
0: do you want to break
1: we're
0: up?
1: Breaking up.
3: We're done.
1: Top six purchases for the Gen Z Lotto winners. Number six on the list, maybe a Labubu or Tutu.
3: You could get 3-3 or 4-4.
0: Buy a Labubu shop.
1: You could just buy a full-size Labubu costume and become a Labubu. Yeah.
3: You could buy a real-life Labubu from the islands of Labubu.
1: Yeah.
0: Where they're from.
3: Get a proper one.
0: Yeah.
3: Yes. Cage it.
1: Oh,
3: train
1: lovely.
3: It.
1: Yeah, lovely.
3: Labubu. Labubu. Mummy wants a Negroni.
1: Number five on the list of the top six purchases to the Gen Z Lotto winners, going back in the Uber app and actually tipping the drivers for all the... You know, the ones where they're like, do you want to give them a tip?
0: Yeah.
1: I know all the money goes to Uber, but it's all to the driver and not Uber.
3: Yeah, but I just got to the bar and shots are really expensive.
1: Yeah. Number four on the list of the top six purchases for Gen Z Lotto winners are matcha with boba and vape juice or whatever it is they're drinking now. I don't know.
3: Yeah, the matcha vape.
1: The matcha
3: with
1: vape.
3: With the boba. When you suck boba. In.
1: It goes. Blah, blah, blah, blah,
3: the boba comes out.
1: Yeah.
0: They're just going to buy a vape shop, aren't they?
3: They'll buy a matcha tray.
1: Hell of an investment, the vape shops.
3: Mate.
1: Flooded market, though.
3: I don't think there's enough of them.
1: I always, whenever there's a shop and it's empty, I'm like, there's a high chance that's going to be a vape shop. Next time you go past, it's the most overlit. By the way, can we just talk about the vape shops? They're the most overlit shops in the world.
3: Yeah, heard of a warm light?
1: Yeah. Why is all of your light so white and bright?
0: Yeah.
1: Calm down.
3: Actually, calm down.
1: Number three on the list of the top six new purchases for Gen Z Lotto winners, a new Octo Buddy and a ring light.
3: What's an Octo Buddy? Camera.
1: An Octo Buddy goes on the back of your phone and it's all the sticks so they can stick it to a mirror.
3: Those. Okay.
0: Yuck.
1: Nightmare getting your phone in and out of your pocket with an Octo Buddy.
0: Yeah, no.
3: Can I say, you're quite removed from Gen Z age-wise. I think you're thinking quite small.
1: They're just the little purchases.
3: No, the little ones.
1: This couple also said that one of their first moves was going to be to seek financial advice.
3: Yes, great. That's so great.
1: That's clever.
3: We'll seek it from your friends Fletch, Warren, and Halo.
0: Let's start by a cocktail lunch.
1: Because if they listen...
3: Let's go down to the viaduct.
1: Yeah.
3: Get a couple of dozen oysters.
1: And we're sad. The only cure for sadness is to take us on an international trip.
3: We give away all our joy in the morning to everyone else. We give
1: That's right. We're constantly filling buckets, leaving our own buckets so
3: depleted.
0: They're not giving you anything. Stop it.
1: Please. Number two on the list of the top six purchases for Gen Z are lotto winners. Social media verification ticks.
3: Oh, they're expensive.
1: I always want one, but who's paying?
4: How much did they cost?
3: Well,
4: didn't you get a real one? You
3: got a real one. When they decipher, I'm verified. Mm.
4: Did TikTok Tim sort you out with your tick?
3: I haven't emailed him, because that means I've got to upload videos. Oh, hard.
1: I did love that you told TikTok Tim, who came in the other day with Brad Olsen, you were like, I don't really like it, to the guy who's the head of...
3: He's like, we'll get you going on TikTok. We'll get you verified. We'll get your account going. I was like,
1: I'll walk you through this. And you're like, nah.
4: She wants to be
1: famous. Nah.
4: She wants to be famous and go viral on TikTok, but doesn't want the help.
3: If people want to find my videos, they'll find them.
4: Oh, right. She's a true artist.
3: Yeah.
1: You want something, but you're not willing to work for it. Who are you, me?
3: I believe that summed up quite nicely.
1: Who are you, me?
3: Number
1: one on the list of the top six purchases for the Gen Z lotto winners, therapy. They want it. They need it. But they can't afford it. Well, now.
4: They can.
3: That's... But they're so rich, they can tell the therapist what to tell them. Not the problem. Nothing to change. Perfection.
4: Yeah.
3: It was all them, none you.
1: That's how therapy is best taken on board. That's today's top six.
4: 19 past seven.
3: Well, it's time, Vaughn. You've got to get on board with the Titanic because something huge is coming to town.
1: I'm not getting on board the Titanic. It's sunk.
3: Wait, what?

0: 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It's Oral Health Month. 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
1: We're not even here yet, and I reckon Carwin, Shannon, and I are about to cry.
0: Why? Well, I didn't know this was tear-inducing. Like, I didn't...
2: It is.
1: What do you
2: one
1: mean?
2: One of my gravest...
0: Why is this crying?
2: About.
0: Why are you crying about something that happened 114 years ago?
1: Because so many people died. So many people died.
0: Really?
1: And then they brought it back to life in one of the best movies of all time that you just refuse to watch.
0: The Titanic. Now, you may have heard Bryn say this in the news yesterday.
1: So, Titanic, the human story, is coming to Auckland next month. It's coming in August to the Old Smith and Coe's building. Mm. And
0: that's great to see that building getting used because
1: it's so beautiful.
0: I know, and that shut down, didn't it? It was a department store for years.
1: Yeah. So they say...
0: Heartbreaking for us Smiths.
1: Oh, my God. Your generational wealth was depleted.
0: Yes.
1: Immediately.
0: He wasn't part of the Smith generational wealth of the department store, no.
3: Yeah, well, luckily we've still got our glass business. Both of us.
0: Smith and Smith Glass.
1: Yes. Smith and Smith
3: I just
1: Smith
3: want
1: replace.
3: You guys, I want you guys to know, not only do we repair, we replace.
0: Well, I've got Fletcher Construction, and that's doing great.
1: I want to know how Uncle Dick is.
3: Dick Smith.
1: Yeah.
3: Well,
1: not good.
3: Not great.
1: Not great, actually.
3: I've got terrible news about Uncle Dick.
1: So Titanic, the human story, is this huge kind of experience. It says step into an emotional journey through the Titanic's true story. So it's not, you know, bloody Leonardo and Kate. This is the real story of the Titanic, and you go through, there's photos, there's all sorts of experiences.
0: Do they have bits, anything from the actual Titanic?
2: Like
0: do
2: life
0: they?
2: Jackets, and like, they've set up
3: areas. Only the stuff that floated.
1: Yeah, I don't think they went and got the bottom stuff.
0: Good. That was good from you.
1: Yeah.
2: Oh my gosh.
3: They've couple of plastic forks. For the people
0: No, they went bamboo.
3: Do I go bamboo?
0: Oh, God, the feeling of that on your tongue.
3: Oh, I'm always scared I'm going to get a splinter.
1: Ooh.
3: Imagine that. You're like, oh, my God, I got a splinter from the fork. This trip on this boat couldn't get any worse.
1: So there's life-size recreations of the ship's interiors from first-class luxury rooms to third-class simplicity. Yeah.
2: So excited for
3: this. How much is this? This sounds like a whole thing.
1: Yeah. It's a whole thing.
4: Well, the Smith & Coe building's quite big. It's massive. So I was in Australia, and this has been touring around Australia for a bit, and it was sold out every single day I was there.
1: So
4: like,
1: on the website,
4: back to front.
1: And I'm on the website. This opens, well, it docks in Auckland. Good for me. August 28th.
3: Quarter month.
1: So it's Auckland in August. It's August.
0: Yeah.
1: 28th. And in 5 days, we can join a wait list.
2: Don't worry. We're on it. We've got a countdown in our calendar for this.
0: Why are you so excited?
1: So really? 200 original objects from the Titanic, an included audio guide like that narrates you through the journey.
0: Yeah.
1: Travel back in time. Separate fact from fiction. They're like, sorry, James Cameron, but...
0: That didn't happen.
1: Yeah, there was no steamy sex in the back of the car with.
3: I bet there was.
1: You would, wouldn't
3: that many people? I bet there was.
1: Especially if you were in a shit cabin.
3: If it happens on the Inter-Islander, it happens on Titanic.
0: Those truck drivers on the Inter-Islander, they just can't be stopped.
1: People say it's incredible. It's moving. Highly recommend. Like it's been all around. It looks amazing.
2: If you are interested in the Titanic, one of the greatest documentaries on YouTube, a chef recreates the entire menus for the different classes and does history as he talks you through it.
1: I mean, shotgun the top class.
2: Incredible to watch. Well, yeah. But
0: what did they eat down below?
2: Lots of jelly. Jelly was huge in the 1910s.
1: I love jelly.
2: But like savoury jelly.
3: Yeah, I was going to say, I think she's talking about savoury jelly. Well, like jelly meat, like human versions of jelly meat.
0: Like they put peas in it.
2: Yeah.
3: Yeah.
2: And then dessert jelly too. But yeah, this chef makes all of the meals. Highly recommend.
1: I'm going to go on the wait list because this looks great.
4: It's going to sell fast, I reckon.
2: Yeah. All of the girlies are into this.
1: You could really have a day in Auckland.
0: Are all the artifacts from the time, are they on like strings and stuff?
1: Because
0: I feel like people would steal
1: them.
0: I feel like people would steal bits.
2: Glass cases.
0: Oh, okay, right. Yeah, I was going to say.
1: How much
0: wouldn't
1: is it?
0: $40.
2: Yeah, 40.
0: Wouldn't be trusting anyone in downtown Auckland. I've seen those people hanging around
1: there.
0: It's
1: the cesspool of our country. Yeah. and also a vibrant metropolis.
3: I might sit outside with a chili bin with ice and be like, come and get a piece of the iceberg. 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
1: iceberg.
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7: 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Good morning. The Uber motorway is heavy coming in from Hill Street, State Highway 2, moderate citybound Kennedy Good through to Melling. State Highway 1, no hold-ups. State Highway 58, we do have roadworks flighties and Moonshine Roads. Transmission Gully is flowing well. 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
5: Hello, how are you?
4: Really good. 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
5: My sister in Amsterdam.
4: Oh, okay. Wow. Okay, so this is your sister Olivia.
5: Yes. Yeah.
4: Okay, we're going to put the call through now, and if she answers, if she answers, we're going to reunite you. If she doesn't answer, next person.
6: You get nothing!
5: She will be in the bad books if she doesn't answer.
6: Oh my God, oh my God. Oh my God, we could be causing generational trauma here.
5: Yes, please don't. Okay. Oh. Hello?
6: Hi there, is this Olivia?
5: It is Olivia.
7: Oh, my gosh.
8: Man.
4: The sister of Ainsley?
5: That's correct. That's my little sister.
6: Well, oh! Where did she got your little sister on the phone?
5: Oh, she's been messaging all day, but we haven't been able to call.
4: Okay, well, Ainsley, do you know why we're calling you?
5: I have an inkling.
8: You have an inkling.
4: You have an inkling. You were entered, and we are going to reunite you thanks to Singapore Airlines on their New Zealand delivery service.
6: Ainsley's coming to Amsterdam to see you, babes.
5: Oh, I cannot believe it. You're joking.
6: I think Ainsley is has been holding in a warble and a tear since we called her.
5: Oh, I could honestly cry a little. That's so sweet.
4: How long has it been since you've seen each other?
5: It's been a year, like this week. It was 1 year.
4: Oh, wow.
8: Because if you asked me when the last time I saw either of my siblings were, I'd have no idea. I'm not marking it on the calendar, you know?
6: But you guys are obviously super close, and it must be hard that, Olivia, you've been in Amsterdam, right, doing your law degree?
5: Yes, Utrecht, which is just out of Amsterdam, and I've just finished, was supposed to come home. I've decided to stay another year, so.
6: Well, don't you love your sister?
5: It's really nice that we get to see each other, because otherwise we wouldn't have known when.
4: Oh, that's amazing. And Ains, have you ever been to Amsterdam?
7: No, never. I've never been to Europe. I was going to go when COVID happened.
6: Oh, babe!
4: Well, congratulations. We're going to reunite you. All thanks to Singapore Airlines on their New Zealand delivery service. And they've got they've got 20 more chances for you to be reunited with somebody that you miss. Just go to nzds.nz and get delivered to someone you've been missing. All thanks to Singapore Airlines. Congratulations, Ainsley and Olivia.
7: Thank you so much. Thank you so much.
6: Oh, you guys have the best. Wait, I need to know, Olivia, what's the first thing? What are we doing once Ainsley arrives?
5: Oh, I have to get thinking. I think we'll do some sightseeing, some wine bars.
6: Oh, yes.
7: She'll stitch me up.
5: You're going to have to practice biking because you bike everywhere here.
4: You
5: so
4: do.
5: You're going to have to ASAP.
4: You've got to be on your lookout in Amsterdam. You get run over by a bike in 10 minutes.
6: Yeah, you be careful, please. Olivia, please.
4: Well done.
7: Oh my gosh, thank you so much, guys.
4: Next on the show.
6: Apparently something is cringe again. And I'm going to be wearing a lot of it tonight, and you can't tell me not to.
4: Tempest City, self-aware ZM.

0: Hemper City on ZM, Fleach Vaughan and Hayley the Shrew. Thanks to Animates making happy happen for pets.
1: I'm off to Hamilton tonight. I'm doing two shows, 6:30, 8:30. Can't wait. And when I get ready to get on stage, I sit backstage, I've got some music on, and paint my face, you know, get my makeup on. Yep. And a huge part of that is eyeshadow. As my mother wore, and her mother before her. And now Gen Z apparently are saying it's an old lady thing. Quote, old lady thing. Not only unfashionable, not cringe, old lady thing.
2: Old lady thing.
1: Eyeshadow. I don't wear it during the week because I don't wear anything during the week because I'm tired.
0: Yeah.
1: But when I go out, eyeshadow's like my favourite bit.
2: Old ladies wore purple eyeshadow.
1: They loved a purple. We loved a blue for a number of years.
0: Yes.
1: Then we moved to a brown.
0: Yeah.
1: And then we did a smoky grey.
2: Okay.
1: Now, when I go on stage, obviously I go a bit heavier because it's performance and people are far away, but I'm like, I go all in with the eyeshadow and there's glitters in there and there's little smoky bits everywhere.
0: Is there exception for stage performers?
1: I don't know. They didn't say this. They didn't. I don't know if they've said that old lady performers no, on Gen stage.
2: Gen Z only deal in absolutes.
1: Yeah, they do.
0: Right, okay.
1: So this has been shared on TikTok and everyone agrees.
0: Yeah.
1: So.
0: So are you going to stop now when you go out?
1: God, no.
0: Just embrace embrace old lady.
1: Women in their 30s, they say. So this is apparently the bracket for old lady.
0: Yep.
1: Didn't
0: someone on a dating app say they quite
1: like
0: an older lady?
1: Women.
0: Yeah.
1: And I said, calm down, I'm 36.
2: Well, I knew someone who's in their early 30s and 19-year-old dudes on dating apps were taking their shot it was very much for the younger man to bed.
1: Yes.
2: A woman in her 30s was sort of sacred.
1: A decrepit lady such as myself.
0: A decrepit.
2: Old creaky joint. You love an old creaky joint girl.
1: So apparently they're very popular with the 22-year-old saying nobody's doing that anymore. It's like, it's real cringe.
0: Okay.
1: She said, we haven't been doing eyeshadow like that since 2021. It's unfashionable. We don't touch palettes like that. It's all the sort of like skinimalist. Like we're just focusing on nice glowy skin, but a mascara, fluffy brown.
0: Yeah, but you can do that in your 20s, can't you? Because you're not hiding anything.
1: Yeah. Mate, you are going to be lathering that shit up to distract from anything and everything soon.
0: All right, next on the show, we want to talk about when a prank has backfired or gone wrong.
1: Yes, because a professional golfer is being absolutely reamed online for a prank she pulled on her own caddy.
0: And it was a bit much.
1: It's like, I think a bit poor taste. It's mean.
0: Yeah. ZM.

0: ZM, Fletch, Vaughn and Hayley, 16 minutes away from 8.
1: I want to know when a prank went badly. Maybe you were the pranker and something did not go well.
0: Yeah, it just went too far.
1: Maybe it was poorly received. Maybe you were pranked and you fell for it and it actually was really bad.
0: Because sometimes people don't read the room or they go too far.
1: Like not everyone's open to receiving a prank.
0: Or it could be just mean.
2: Yeah. And that's the thing. You don't want a prank to come across as punching down.
1: No.
2: Because then you'd look like a bully.
1: You got to prank someone who's like robust and can receive a prank. Yeah. So Charlie Hull, she is a 3-time LPGA winning golfer.
2: By the way, just on the subject of golf, I started watching The Hawk.
0: The Will Ferrell Show.
2: The Will Ferrell Golf Show.
1: Okay. You think, is this going to be a bit thin? It's so funny.
2: It's actually really good.
1: Okay. It's really funny.
2: Yeah, it's an easy watch too.
1: It's a Netflix. So Charlie Howell, she's a professional golfer, very successful golfer, was doing a press conference after a game and was laughing. She was like, oh my God, we actually did this thing. And talked about she went to a, like a joke shop or whatever in the UK and got a prank £100,000, so 200 grand, winning scratchy, and gave it to her caddy, Adam, and she was filming, said, oh, have a scratchy or something like that. He scratches it, he takes his hat off, he takes his glasses off, he runs around, and it's just like, oh my God, I've just won £100,000. Oh my God, this is like incredible. His face looks happy. She's telling him, he's like, he's sweating. He was trembling. He couldn't believe his luck. And we told him it was fake and he nearly quit. And everyone was like, not really laughing as she was saying that.
2: Why aren't you guys laughing?
0: Yeah, that's.
1: Because I feel like maybe pranking me with like, you've won $50.
0: Yeah.
1: And I'd be like, hell yeah. And see, like, that was fake.
0: That would be funny. Or if it was him pranking her because she's a millionaire golf player and she doesn't need $100,000. You know what I mean?
1: Not funny when you do it to your caddy.
0: Not funny when you do it to someone that's like under you and you're not paying much. You know?
1: Yeah. And then and then everyone was like, it's so bad that like that she did this and then like told everyone about doing it. And everyone's like, it's not funny. It's really bad. And if you were that person that felt like you won $200,000 and then suddenly you hadn't, you feel like you've lost $200,000 that was never yours.
0: Yeah.
1: Anyway, and I think it's gone quite wrong because I don't know how the caddy feels about it, but everyone online is just like, this is poor behaviour. This is like not good.
0: Yeah.
1: But let's talk pranks. Maybe you pranked someone and it didn't go very well, or someone pranked you.
0: Yes.
1: And it was ill received.
0: Okay, 0800 dials at M is our number. You can text through 9696.
1: When did a prank not go well?
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4: 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A bunker Zonich for TimeSaver traffic and travel.
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0: 10 minutes away from 8, your chance soon to win tickets to see Post Malone live at his Auckland show in October. And Vaughn, it's your pick for Friday Flashback today.
2: Yes, three.
1: Jesus Christ.
2: I do apologise. I don't know what's happened here.
1: Yeah,
2: I was yelling a lot last night at hockey.
0: I think you need to go to
2: girls. My girls were down 2-0. Oh, came back for a 2-2 draw.
0: Fantastic.
2: Yeah, oh my God, they had a frugga toto on their toes.
0: Well, you need to get to show Spawn and maybe get some lozenges.
2: I need to get I've got lozenges and the throat spray. Okay. I'll be sorted, mate. But I tell you what, the banger I've got coming up after 8 o'clock for Friday Flashback's not banging up the situation. Three people involved. One, MIA. Not the artist, she's actually MIA. I don't know what she's up to. Second one, cancelled. Third one, new album today.
0: Mm-hmm. Okay, it's coming up.
1: This is on my gym playlist, it's a banger.
0: Right now, though, we want to know when the prank backfired, because a golfer has gone viral for pranking.
1: For a bad prank. Charlie Hull, very successful golfer, pranked her caddy to believe that he'd won $200,000 on a scratch sheet. That's just not money you sort of...
0: Also, where can we buy these fake scratchies from? Because that's kind of funny.
1: I'd do it to people
0: I'd do it to my brother.
1: And
0: Bree, I'd do it to you.
1: I'd do it to Manny McLean.
0: Emma, when did a prank go too far?
18: Yeah, morning, guys. How are you going?
0: Good,
1: you're
0: thanks.
1: Really top-notch.
18: Good. Years ago, like 20 years ago, me and my mates were leaving a pub, and back then they used to sell, like, fart bombs in little glass ampules.
1: Yeah.
18: And we had one in a pocket, and our mates lived next to the pub, and so we thought it'd be funny to throw the fart ampule in one of their windows. And... So we did that, and then we went and sat in a park nearby and were watching, and next thing the fire department turned up, fire trucks, and obviously they smelt sulfur and thought it was an electrical fault. We thought by then it was just, we were in too deep, we thought it was hilarious. And then next thing they were like getting put into their car with their suitcases, they'd got their little kids up. And they were told to move out for days until the whole house was electrical.
1: In my mind,
2: when you were doing this prank, you were teenagers doing it to other teenagers or like a flat. You weren't doing it to people with children.
1: Yeah, that's so funny.
18: Yeah, that's the thing. Well, we thought it would be funny as. And they were our friends. And still to this day, so 20 years later, they still don't know it was ours. And they were out of that house for like 2 or 3 days.
1: Oh, my God. You never told them.
0: You didn't tell them?
18: No, they still don't know.
0: Oh, my God.
2: Oh my God.
0: I think that's unforgivable. This you're too deep.
1: You're too deep. You've left it too deep.
18: We went way, way too deep. Yeah, and they were that little bit older than us, but and we were just scared. No.
1: Oh my God, no. Never say die on this.
0: Yeah.
18: There's only like three of us that know.
0: Okay, well, now the nation as well, the entire
1: thousands,
0: New Zealand.
1: But yeah, that's good.
0: Emma, that's incredible. Thank you. Keep your texts coming in 9696. We'll get to those next.
1: When did the prank go wrong?
0: Alex Warren, Passenger, is it him?

0: Alex Warren, Passenger on ZM. Fleach Vaughan and Hayley Postmalone tickets, they activated just a minute or so away.
1: Want to know right now, when did the prank go wrong? You got to be careful.
0: Well, people taking it too far.
1: Yeah.
2: Every year, the boys and I buy up some fireworks and have a wizard war.
1: Okay.
0: A wizard war.
2: That's where you, the Roman candles.
0: Now, the dealers, the government this week decided they're not going to ban fireworks.
2: Yeah.
0: I thought they were. I thought we were losing fireworks.
2: Seemed the sensible move, didn't it?
1: Yeah, well, I don't know what the argument for.
2: We're not going to ban fireworks. Oh, so we're going to fully fund the fens then and give the firefighters what they need. No, not that either.
0: Vaughan's changed. He used to be real pro fireworks.
1: Yeah, he was. Yeah,
2: dude, I used to love fireworks. And it's the exact reason why now I look and I think, that's why they need to be banned.
1: How much they got to go.
2: Yeah. Anyway, we were having a wizard war. One cheeky bastard bought an absolutely massive one. So he didn't go for the rulers, Roman candles only. Well, he lit it and he was holding it with two hands and we were like, oh shit, now it shot. And a mate put up his hands. It ricocheted off the guy he shot it at and back at the guy who shot it.
0: Right.
2: And it hit him. And it was one of those ones that whistles.
0: Yep.
2: Then goes silent momentarily.
0: And then explodes.
2: And all you could hear him say was, ah, oh, fuff. And then the boom and the light show. When it finally stopped, he wasn't too badly burnt, but he had both shat his pants and pissed his pants.
1: Oh, piss, we can kind of
0: also, that's you're all involved in that prank. You knew what was happening.
2: He pulled a prank and it absolutely backfired on him.
0: Yeah.
1: I love this. Prank my boss that I was quitting, and he sent out a company-wide email before I could tell him it was a joke. I quit. Hayley's leaving.
2: Wait. I was working at a hospital in the UK. The hospital porters played a prank on one of their colleagues by pretending to be a dead patient. When they collected the corpse, it suddenly came to life in the lift, scaring the unsuspecting porter. And it actually resulted in him suffering PTSD because he had some stuff he hadn't dealt with that he'd previously witnessed. And all the other porters got sacked.
0: Wow.
1: Oh. Okay.
2: My husband did this, almost the same prank. His mother, when he was a kid, his mother asked him to write down the lotto numbers.
0: No!
2: Instead, he just wrote down randomly numbers that
0: on her ticket.
2: That were on her ticket. Watched her go quiet, wander around the house for a bit.
1: That's
2: she was
1: so...
2: She was a financially struggling solo mum.
0: No!
1: Oh, no! Sake, that's so bad.
2: Oh. He watched her... this is exactly word for word. He watched her seeing the light at the end of a tunnel. Then he cracked up and he told her what he'd done. He still feels bad about it 30 years later.
0: I bet you would.
1: See her go, it's all going to be okay. And you're like, nah, jokes. Yeah, still hard.
2: Mm. My cousin did that empty mug prank where you pretend to like trip and throw a hot cuppa in somebody's face, but it's empty. She did it to her mum. But her mum just lightning quick smacked the cup and just bashed it straight into somebody else's face and they got a black eye. Prank didn't go well.
1: Mm. Prank called our friend... I haven't read this. Just having a vibe in it. Prank called our friend Justin's mean girlfriend from the old landline phone with scary calls. After many calls, she took the phone off the hook. We called 111 and said an old lady may have fallen over and knocked the phone. And could they make the high-pitched noise to put the phone back on the receiver?
0: That's not a thing.
1: Next minute, they sent an ambulance and police car to her house. We were in big trouble with the police for wasting emergency services time. Yeah.
2: Wow.
0: Yeah.
1: That's little shit.
2: Good God.
1: As a child, I liked sneaking a shortcut through the local bowling club. Then one morning there was a big snow. I thought, wow, I could jump over the wall and run all around the green on fresh snow. So I stood on the wall, jumped. All of a sudden, I'm in hell. Turns out the windows were going to be changed and the clubhouse had already been changed. I jumped straight through a whole pile of glass. Lucky I was in welly boots, so I just cracked and crunched my way back and ran home. Never told anyone ever.
2: Jeez.
1: Very silly.
0: That was lucky.
1: Gotta be really careful out there. No pranking me either. I'm sensitive. It's Shark Week. Don't prank me for another 2 weeks.
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6: 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Good morning. The Uber motorway is heavy. A city bound from Hill Street through to Everton Terrace. Northbound, moderate to heavy from Evans Bay Parade through to Mount Vic Tunnel. State Highway 1, moderate city bound from Churton Park through to Johnsonville. State Highway 2, moderate city bound from Fitzhorny. Super birthday deals are coming at you at the speed of light. Hurry, end Sunday. Ivanka Zonic for Time Saver Traffic.
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9: Well, a few showers for Wellington, clearing this afternoon. We've got gusty nor'westerly winds, 13 the high, 5 the overnight low. Tomorrow, a few showers with strong southerly winds and 9.
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9: Atamaria, good morning in this update. MPs have backed a bill making English an official language along

0: Bay shows National only beats Labour on crime. Auckland's Rangitoto College is aiming to make history today, attempting a Guinness World Record for the most high fives in an hour. Prefect Anna Armitage says the target is 2,514 high fives.
1: We've got nearly 4,200 students on roll, so we're confident that hopefully we'll be able to beat the record.
0: And a golden hoist at the Commonwealth Games weightlifting on Sky Sport.
2: David Leite! Gold medal to the New Zealander! Good lift. Whoa!
0: Yes, Leite's lifted a Games record 223 kilos with his clean and jerk for a combined total of 389 and a 1 kilogram win in the 110kg plus class. 2 Degrees, proud partner of New Zealand Rugby, backing Black Ferns and building pathways for women and girls in sport.
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4: That's right, Auckland's Go Media Stadium, Wednesday, October 21. And Cree, we've got a double pass for you.
5: Oh my gosh, no way!
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5: I tell my boyfriend, like, oh my gosh, if I get it, I might call in, because I don't want to do anything else.
6: Great.
4: Well, yeah, just celebrate. Or you could just use the day off for after the concert. Gosh. Take the Thursday after the concert.
5: I definitely will. I don't think I'll be able to recover.
6: I could just quit.
5: You guys.
6: Just
4: well done. Congratulations, Cree. If you want tickets or all the info, livenation.co.nz for Post Malone. 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
4: Friday Flashback, we do this every Friday. We take a turn each week. We're going to have a song that's at least 10 years old and a banger. And today, Vaughn?
8: Yes, the song's from 2014.
6: Wow.
8: Originally only recorded by Ariana Grande.
6: What movie was it for?
4: Who has a new album today. Petal is out today.
8: It was included on the deluxe edition of her My Everything album, which I think was her second album. Her new album, Petal, today. She wasn't happy with it.
4: Yeah.
8: So then she's like, I'll just pass it off to Jessie J, who at the time, everything she touched turned to gold.
6: Yeah.
4: Yeah.
8: I don't know what she's been up to lately. And then Nicki Minaj got involved for a verse.
6: She got divorced.
8: And then they were like, okay, Ariana Grande, I knew you weren't happy with this, but now it sounds like this. Would you like to be a part of it again? And she said, you know what? Yes.
6: I'll be the third.
8: She
4: underwent surgery for early stage breast cancer, Jessie J.
8: I remember that. She had the gene. Yes. She got the testing done and she had the gene.
6: Wow.
4: And then she returned to the stage.
6: That's right.
4: So she's back.
6: Her voice is incredible.
4: And in May of this year, she talked in an article with the BBC about how she sobbed for hours learning she's cancer-free.
6: Oh, how
4: so
6: lovely.
4: Fantastic.
6: Well, that's great news. We're sitting here being like, where's the new music?
8: So great news for Jessie J, new music for Ariana Grande, and Nicki Minaj has gone full maniac Trump supporter.
6: Cancelled.
8: So two out of three ain't bad, as the old saying goes.
4: It's a great song.
8: Bang, bang.
6: Bang, bang.
4: Is it him?

0: Friday flashback on ZM. Jessie J, Ariana Grande, Nicki Minaj.
1: Bang, bang.
2: Ariana.
0: Nicki Minaj has gone full batshit crazy.
2: What happened?
1: She always had a little bit of crazy, but it was like,
0: was
1: cool
0: she
1: crazy.
0: The one?
1: Quite cool crazy.
0: Was she the one in COVID where the cousin's balls got
2: balls
0: COVID?
2: Balls fell off from the jab.
1: The balls fell off or the balls
0: swelled? No, they
1: swelled.
0: Got enlarged.
2: Swelled.
1: They got enlarged from her cousin's partner.
2: from getting
1: swollen
2: the jab.
1: Balls from the jab.
0: COVID balls. I'm going to Google.
1: Yeah. She definitely waited on
2: that.
0: Swollen testicles.
1: Big Trump fan.
2: It was like, that's not a thing.
1: Anywho, some feedback on it. Thank you. It's made my year.
2: This is
1: maybe the biggest banger of all bangers ever.
0: It's a great song. Jessie J's great.
2: Jessie J's voice is a muscle.
1: Powerful voice. She did make us wait an hour and a bit that time backstage at Spark for an interview, though.
2: Did she?
0: No, she didn't come on stage for like an hour.
1: Well, that was the whole problem. Everything was delayed.
2: Right.
1: Oh, people.
0: And people were yelling at us because
1: she
0: was late.
2: Yelling at you?
0: Because we had to go on stage and it was an iHeart show.
1: Okay, people got free tickets, but you could only win the tickets or something.
2: So we were lined up waiting to hear Jessie J and Fletch and Vaughn come out. Oh,
1: she'll be here soon. I paid nothing for this. I demand everything. That's
2: you promised.
1: I'll kill you. I was like, whoa.
0: It's getting
1: Tracy's struggling to believe this song could possibly even qualify for flashback. Here's the thing, Tracy. It's not only 10 years old. It's actually 12 years old.
0: Yeah,
2: that's right.
1: Yeah.
2: It's still on my gym playlist. Love it. It's a banger. Well done.
1: It is a banger. I want to talk about something I witnessed my teenage daughter doing that I was actually in awe.
0: Oh, really?
1: I was in awe. She said to me, these ushers we're collecting. She was taking this quite seriously.
0: This is the Woolworths.
1: The Woolworths spent $30, get a little rubbery.
0: Another bloody thing that pops up on the screen at the self-serve. If it's not donating to a charity, it's do I want some Oshis? No.
2: Oshi, do you want something else to choke a turtle?
1: Someone asked me, I think it was the warehouse the other day, asked me to round up to the nearest dollar for a donation to charity. I was like, sure. It was 7 cents. I feel like after all the fees, the charity actually paid for that one.
2: Yeah.
1: I would have happily rounded it up to the next $5.
2: And another,
1: But anyway, that's by the by. The Oshis are starting to pile up because we've got some people collecting the Oshis as well.
0: Okay.
2: How many are there to collect?
1: That's a good question. Carwin,
2: you should 40, know this.
1: 40 Oshis, I think. I think there's 40 different Oshis.
2: All right.
1: We've got lots
0: of
1: tail ups.
0: Do you know how many?
1: Anybody else has got 12,000 bloody lily pads from Toy Story 5.
2: Oh, my God.
1: But
2: why are there so many lily pads?
1: Why are there so many lily pads?
3: It's giving big leapfrog money.
1: It's giving big just trying to shove a new character down our throat.
3: Oh, yeah, sure.
1: It's actually making me resent Lily Pad even more because they are the villain.
0: But do you know how many there are to collect?
1: Yeah. 40.
0: 40.
1: And every one of them comes with a glow-in-the-dark variant.
0: Okay.
1: But some are gold and some are coloured and there's some rare ones and stuff. And then they said to me, what are we doing with all these double ups? I was like, I don't know.
2: So they're into it. The girls are into it.
1: Kind of. Well, she was kind of into it. And then she said, can I trade them?
0: Mm.
1: And I was like, yeah, knock yourself out. Trade them. She's like,
0: I'm actually collecting old cabbage and lettuce leaves at Pack and Save in my trolley.
1: God, people always leave those behind.
0: Yeah. That's what I get at Pack and Save.
2: Oh, I'll trade you.
0: Okay.
2: Because I got a
1: wet receipt.
0: Okay.
1: Have you got the wet receipt yet?
0: I've not yet.
2: I've got some cauliflower leaves. Someone peeled off to make it.
0: Oh, okay.
1: I've also got the very rare sanitation wipe.
0: Oh.
1: Dropped by a child into the thing after
0: I'm actually
2: moist or still dry.
0: I'm hoping for the really rare Nana's handbag that she left in the trolley.
1: Oh, yeah.
0: That's a good
1: There's
0: one.
1: Only three of those.
0: Yeah. It won't be me. It's never me.
2: We'll do a trade.
1: So she said, can I trade these? I was like, yeah, knock yourself out. And it was like she just switched. She just locked in. I think they call it dialed in, locked in.
0: Yeah.
1: She's like, all right, gets out her phone, thinks, hey, guys, I'm going to start trading these Oshis. What have you got?
0: Wait, where's she trading these? On the black market?
1: She sends it to her Snapchat store.
2: Yeah, they've got one of those modems connects to the dark web.
0: Yeah.
1: And then her phone lights up. Then she's getting calls. It was like being on the bloody floor of Wall Street.
0: Really?
2: Really?
1: The stock exchange. She's like, I've got two of those. Yep. Yeah, you can have one.
2: What are you giving me?
1: Nah.
0: Are you getting money or just trading?
1: No, trading ushies. She's like, no, I'll give you one, but I need two of those from you.
2: Yeah, I know my worth.
1: And then she becomes the middleman.
2: She's
1: writing down who's got what.
2: Yeah.
1: And then she's got somebody else on the phone being like, I can get a hold of two of those. I'll give one to you, but the other one's spoken for.
2: I'll get it by Monday. I can give you two today, but I'll get the third on Monday.
1: Well, that was what it evolved into. It became like she was a bookie. Like, yeah. I expected to have one of those green transparent peaks on and her glasses down like this, and she's ching, ching, ching, ching. It was crazy. And I was like, when she kind of like, oh, she, I think she literally said, I'm going to take a break.
2: Did she right? get what she wanted?
1: And she came out and got a drink, and I was like, where did you learn to do that? Like, what are you? You're hustling in there. And she's like, oh, it's Roblox, because she plays this game where she does the pets and everything and knows their value. And I was like, how do you know the value of the issue? She's like, oh, you can find how rare they are.
2: The market tells you.
1: The market.
0: Maybe I need to start getting these and then telling you what I've got, and you can tell her.
1: Or no, she'll just cut me out. Why is she dealing with me? She'll just go straight to the source.
0: Oh, God. Yeah, I want money to be dealing with
1: her. I don't think you can get money. You can only get issues for issues.
2: What's the value?
1: Then she said to me, we're going to need another one of these, because we've got the collector's box where you display them all. She's like, we're going to need another one of these because I'm doing an exclusive glow-in-the-dark one. I was like, how are you doing that? She's like, I'm already halfway there.
2: Trader.
1: Countdown's
2: not even your primary supermarket.
1: No.
2: So, man.
1: She's hustling.
2: She's hustling.
1: I tell you what, I was pretty impressed.
2: It's impressive.
1: I was pretty bloody impressed.
2: I think this is a skill that will serve her well in life, you know?
0: Hustling.
2: Hustling, getting out there, being business savvy.
1: Yeah.
2: Knowing thy worth.
1: Yeah. I was worried because I was thinking Wolf of Wall Street and or that, and then
0: you know. Don't want her tossing the small people and doing drugs,
1: and the Quaaludes and stuff.
0: Yeah, yeah.
2: The Quaaludes and the prostitutes.
0: That was a great movie. That was the greatest movie ever.
1: It actually triggered a need for a rewatch of Wolf of Wall Street. But anyway, if all of a sudden all your ushies are disappearing, I'm not saying she's responsible, I'm saying there's a high chance she's trading them.
0: Next on the show.
2: Orbiting. Let's talk orbiting and whether or not your ex is orbiting you.
0: Bruno Mars, ZM. Go!

0: It's Bruno Mars on ZM, Fletch Horn and Hayley. 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
1: Vaughn Allen Smith, you told me the other day about an attachment style. You've been learning about these.
2: Yeah.
1: What did you say it was? Anxious attachment.
2: Anxious attachment style.
0: That's what you are.
1: Mummers. Sorry, I didn't mean to say that about Christine. Attachment styles. I haven't looked into attachment styles at all because nobody can tell me what I am and am not. Mm. I am me.
0: You don't want to be labelled.
1: Don't label
0: What's
1: me.
0: What's my attachment style?
1: D.
3: Disassociated.
0: Yeah, good.
3: Removed. Wait a minute.
0: Removed.
3: Secure attachment.
4: Securely removed.
3: They're secure, anxious, avoidant / dismissive.
1: Yes, you.
0: Me.
3: Avoidant and fearful.
0: So those are the only ones?
3: Yeah, avoidant and fearful are one. Avoidant and dismissive downplays importance of relationships, is extremely self-reliant, can become more vulnerable when there's a big crisis.
0: Oh.
3: Secure means you can trust fairly easily, is attuned to emotions, can communicate upsets directly, and leads with cooperative and flexible behaviour in relationships.
1: He communicates his upsets directly. He goes, "What the hell? Who did this?" And we're like, we know he's frustrated.
0: That's quite direct, isn't it?
1: It's very direct.
0: You're in no doubt that I have an issue there.
1: Yeah, exactly. So there is a term, orbiting, that is attached to like an old-fashioned attachment pattern. So I'm getting into these attachment styles. Orbiting is when someone actively stops pursuing or communicating with you, say someone that you're dating or seeing or a boyfriend or an ex or something like that.
0: Okay.
1: This does apply to exes and current relationships. Stop pursuing or communicating with you, but they linger. They orbit you digitally. They're like, hey, like.
0: Digitally orbit you.
1: Comment, like.
0: So always like, seeing your posts, liking.
1: You see that they've seen your story.
0: Yeah.
1: They might chuck a heart every now and then. You're like, what are you doing, man? You had your chance.
0: Just being friendly. Can it not be amicable?
1: Why people do it? Curiosity. Nostalgia. Guilt. Not being fully over it. Difficulty communicating, unlike our Fletch here, what they want, or keeping someone as a backup option, being like, I won't fully let you go.
0: I feel like that's just modern dating, though. Maybe you haven't been with someone, but you've hooked up a few times, you just digitally orbit them, and then
1: definitely.
0: Maybe it happens again one day.
1: I've definitely had people that I hooked up with over the last year that you'd be like, oh, that's not going to go any further, or, you know, whatever. And then digitally, they're just always every now and then like, huh. You know, like they'll just comment on something and be like, damn. And you're like, what do you want?
0: Well, you like that though.
1: Love. But I'm not everyone. Some people
0: she loves
1: like,
0: attention.
1: Oh my
0: she
1: God, stop it. When they're like, hot, I'm like, I know. You stuffed up. Why it messes with your head, it can sometimes create for people an ambiguous loss. Because you're like, be gone. Be gone if you're going to be gone. If you didn't want to commit to me or do the hard yards with me, fine, but be gone. Don't just like my stuff.
0: It's a little bit like that dating term, the submarining, where they just pop up. Boom!
1: Yep.
3: On the radar.
1: And they just like, bye.
0: Pop your little like or they're there.
1: Yeah. Hey.
0: And then they just submerge.
1: In town Friday. And you're like, yeah, but not with you.
0: Next on the show, it's Fact of the Day. All this week.
4: Salt.
0: Yeah, also need to talk soon about you. You've been invited to
1: a school reunion.
0: Oh,
1: we'll talk your school reunions next as well.
0: Ella Langley, ZM.

0: Today, and the final fact for Salt Week is things that you probably didn't know is salt, but it's salt. Because technically, a salt is a compound made of a positive ion and a negative ion held together by ionic bonds.
1: I tuned out.
0: Formed when an acid... when an acid and a base neutralize each other.
2: Like basically. A vagina.
0: Like a vagina.
2: Is a vagina salt?
0: A vagina is salt.
2: Because vagina takes the acid and the neutral and it meets... At around about a 7, if all going well.
0: Everything goes well.
2: Salt.
0: These things are salts.
1: Oh, you've really made that sound appealing.
2: Salty vagina. Sorry.
0: More
1: carry on.
0: More of a, what are you, more of a sweet man than a savoury.
2: Yeah, look, he will go sweet over savoury.
0: Yeah. Baking soda is technically a salt. Same family as table salt, just a different part or ion. Epsom salts. I mean, we all know Epsom salts.
2: It's in the name.
0: Salts,
2: I knew that one. I actually knew that.
0: But it's technically known as magnesium sulfate.
1: Okay.
0: So it's a salt.
2: Good for a bath.
0: MSG.
2: Yum.
0: Remember when everyone was like, don't use MSG?
2: My salty goodness.
0: And it was all racism.
1: Yeah, it was real anti in the 80s and 90s, wasn't it?
2: No, it gives you a headache.
1: It's actually not bad for you, is it?
2: No. I've got a bag of MSG. You just put it in little things every now and then.
0: And you only need a tiny, small amount.
1: You know but what everybody's doing now, what everyone's on board with now, the yeast flakes.
2: Oh, the nutritional yeast flakes.
1: Yeah.
2: Wait, I did that for
0: no one was ever anti the yeast flakes.
1: No, they weren't, but everybody's just sprinkling them on everything.
2: You'd go cheese over yeast flakes.
0: Oh, you put the yeast flakes. Yeah, I know vegans that do the yeast flakes.
1: Yeah, yeah.
0: As well as cheese, though.
1: Oh,
0: we're not going without cheese.
1: Yeah, of course. You never substitute cheese for anything. Cheese.
2: I'm sorry. Yeah, yeast flakes and cheese don't barely compare.
0: Chalk and limestone are technically a salt.
2: Oh, really?
0: Yeah, yeah. Potassium nitrate is also known as saltpeter. That's a salt.
1: Right. A punch in the face is a salt.
0: That's a salt. Yeah,
2: that's a salt.
0: Yep. Fertilizer.
2: Throwing a brick at someone, that's a salt.
0: Fertilizer. That's a salt. You know those little...
2: How?
0: Well, fertilizer is... it's instability is what leads to go kablammy sometimes.
2: Oh, kablammy.
0: Do you remember I watched that video the other day? Remember when that bomb... That fertilizer storage thing went off at
2: Oh my god, yes.
0: Jesus. You've forgotten how big that... Trust me, you've forgotten how big that explosion
1: was. Yeah, that was incredible to witness, wasn't it? To see.
0: Those hand warmer packets.
1: Yes.
2: Love.
0: A salt. They use sodium acetate, a salt made by neutralizing acidic acid.
1: I tell you what I've got. I'm anti those hand warmer things because I had some pillowcases ruined by those.
2: Did you? Did that leak?
1: They got left because, in the pocket. And they basically burnt. They burnt the pillowcase.
0: It's technically the same reaction as baking soda and vinegar, but instead of like the fizz and the bop off, does its heat. It does heat instead.
2: Oh, jeepers.
0: Mm. So when you crack it,
2: those are
0: it's
2: magic.
0: Mixing it. Yeah, they're
2: amazing.
0: Pretty
2: magic.
0: Good.
2: They're
0: pretty
2: magic.
0: Good. They're pretty good. So today's fact of the day is a whole lot of stuff.
2: I enjoyed Salt Week.
0: Salt.
1: Yeah, good week for you.
2: Good week.
0: It's actually salt.

0: those songs that get a volume crank every single time.
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2: Mega Brenton Foot Mitsubishi deal. Good morning. The Uber motorway is heavy coming in from Hill Street, northbound moderate to heavy from Evans Bay Parade through to Mountlet Tunnel. State Highway 2 moderate citybound Kennedy Good through to Melling. Again from Fitzorney, State Highway 1 moderate citybound Churton Park through to Johnsonville. 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
0: 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The FaceTime freezes, Wi-Fi cuts out. 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
0: It's ZM's reunion call.
18: And all thanks to Singapore Airlines, they're celebrating 50 years of connecting Kiwis to the world. And we've been asking you for the last week to register, telling us who you want to be reunited with on one of Singapore Airlines' New Zealand delivery service flights. And today, right now, our second of three winners this morning, Sophie, good morning.
19: Hi.
18: Now, hi, Sophie, who is your bestie that we're going to try and reunite you with?
19: My best friend Simone, she's been living her best hot girl life over in London. She's actually in Portugal at the moment.
18: Must be nice.
20: We're ringing Portugal.
18: Well, I hope she's got roaming on because we're going to try and call her now. And if she answers, we're going to reunite you.
19: Okay.
15: Hello, it's Simone speaking.
20: Oh, my God.
21: She was quick. She was quick.
22: Wait, everybody calm down. Everybody calm down.
15: Why are you ringing? Because my friend is coming to visit me.
22: Everybody calm down. Hola. Let's start. Hola. Hola, mamacita.
20: Now, I believe in a very high-pitched tone.
22: Jesus. Sounds like a dial-up internet.
23: What is this?
20: Simone, I believe in a very high-pitched tone you said, are you calling me because you're going to reunite me with my best friend? Is that the question?
15: Yes. Oh, my God. Are you ringing me because my
22: friend's
15: going
22: to
15: come and visit
22: me? Is she speaking Portuguese?
23: Simone, we don't speak Portuguese.
20: No Portuguese. No, English. English.
22: See, mama.
20: Simone.
22: Which one's making
20: Simone so, screaming.
22: Simone's screaming.
23: Sophie, is Simone quite like this normally when she gets excited?
15: Yes. Oh my god, I can't even understand what you're saying.
20: Okay, well, let's just confirm for Sophie, because she might be getting really excited about something that's not happening. We haven't even told you yet whether or not this is happening, Simone.
15: Sorry, tell me what's happening.
23: Okay, you really pulled that back. Well, Simone, congratulations. We're going to reunite you with Sophie, all thanks to Singapore Airlines.
22: Simone, it's starting to hurt.
23: Now, Simone and Sophie, it's been how long since you've seen each other and your absolute best friends?
15: Last April.
20: My best friend.
15: Oh my god, it's been like over a year. Oh my god.
20: And Simone, so you're based in London, and Soph tells us that you're living your best hot girl life over there.
15: I am living my best hot girl life, but I miss her. She's like half of my soul. I miss her. Aww. I miss her every single day. No, I miss her.
20: We can feel it, Simone.
23: I love this so much. Nice. Hey, well, Sophie and Simone, congratulations. All thanks to Singapore Airlines. We have a return flight to reunite you to see each other. And well done,
22: man.
23: I don't know what to say.
15: Thank you so much.
22: You know what? All of my friends look pretty piss poor right now. Yeah. None would be that excited to see me.
23: No, they'd just be like, that's cool. Yeah, they would be. Sophie,
15: I can't believe you guys are my favourite people. Oh my god!
20: Wait, I thought Sophie was your favourite person.
21: Well, it's us, apparently.
15: No, okay, you're my second favourite people.
20: Okay, this is good.
23: Oh, I love this. Well, there you go. Singapore Airlines, who are reuniting Sophie and her best friend Simone, and we've got more chances for you to win as well, and it's super easy. You just go to nzds.nz and get delivered to someone you've been missing, all thanks to Singapore Airlines. They've got 20 more chances on their website.
20: Girls, I feel like we're going to need to see some photos of these two once they're reunited.
22: I want to see the video.
15: You will see all of the photos, don't you worry. Oh my god.
22: I don't reckon we need to see all of them.
20: Not all of them.
22: Feels like there's going to be heaps.
15: Oh my god, I'm going to cry.
23: Okay, well, we'll leave you two to catch up.
20: We'll leave.
22: You also got to remember it's evening in Portugal. It could have been.
15: Oh my god. Okay. Oh my god, I'm going to call them.
20: Is Sophie
15: right now?
20: I'm just going to fade it.
23: I'm fading it
20: down. Okay, Sophie. Bye, Simone. Love you, girls. Bye.
23: Bye.
20: Have fun. Bye. Have a great time.
15: No, you've changed my life. Oh my god. Bye.
23: They did legalise drugs in Portugal, didn't
22: they? Did they?
20: Yeah, I think all of them.
23: Next on the show.
20: 20 years since I left high school, it turns out, I received an email.
23: Teddy Swim, ZM.

0: Teddy Swims on ZM, Fletch, Vaughan and Hayley, 14 to 9.
1: We invite you, Hayley Sproul, back to Queen Margaret College for our reunion.
0: High school, okay, we want to talk high school reunions right now because I've got zero interest and have never had any interest.
1: Same. This is why I want to hear from our listeners, like, what happened? Was it? Did something good happen?
0: Drama.
1: Drama happened. Did you reignite a love?
0: Did the really hot person get real ugly?
1: Yeah. Did the bully like embarrass themselves? Yeah.
0: Were there some incredible glow ups?
1: Or was it a beautiful moment? Like, what happened at the school reunion? Because this is my first time being invited to one. Starts with the chaplain's assembly. We'll say a little prayer, as the Presbyterians are wont to do.
2: Say a little prayer for you.
1: We'll have a lunch. We'll have a college tour. We'll reconnect.
2: So this is like an official school,
1: school organised.
2: My one was just organised by
1: lads.
0: Oh, right. But you went to it, didn't you?
2: Yeah. The 20-year one, which is impossible because I myself am only.
1: So I'm 20 years next year, 2007. 2007 was the year I left.
0: I had a friend the other day saying they got invited to a 10-year one. I was like, 10 years? No.
1: And then, darling, we're having cocktails at 4 o'clock in London, darling.
0: Oh, darling. But would you're not going to go to this, are you?
1: No.
0: Is it money? Well, you got to fly down there.
1: Dude, I've got to fly down to Wellington.
2: It's a private school, of course, and they're putting on cocktails. Of course, it's going to be a fortune.
0: If anyone's going to go, it's you, because you can be like, I've done really well.
1: I'm actually quite successful. And then Victoria's Secret model turns up.
0: What if the Victoria's Secret model turns up?
1: Yeah, no one will be. We've got lawyers ahoy and all sorts, and everyone's going to have kids.
0: Yep.
1: And I feel like the people that I've stayed connected to from high school are the people I was supposed to stay connected to.
0: Yeah.
1: And the rest, you know, best of luck to you. I've probably forgotten your name.
0: Do you think it's controversial to say high school reunions are for people that peaked at high school?
1: The sass on this one. Well, listen, maybe it was the best time ever and you were like, this is wild. Maybe you ended up having the most ruckus night reliving old memories. I'm like, tell me the good, the bad, the ugly from reunion.
0: Was there drama? Was there anyone there that was lying about how well they did?
1: Who gay now? Who gay now?
0: The drama, the whatever it was, 0800 dials at M is our number. Text through 9696.
1: Tell us your good yarns from your high school reunion.
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5: 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Our State Highway 2, we've got a crash city bound just past Petone. If you can update us further, 0800 jammed. The Urban Motorway is heavy city bound from Hill Street, northbound moderate to heavy from Evans Bay Parade. State Highway 1 moderate city bound from Chetton Park. 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
0: 8 minutes away from nine.
1: Well, I've been invited to my first high school reunion, marking 20 years next year.
0: Is that confronting?
1: It was 10 years.
0: Yeah.
1: Because I remember it.
0: It can only be no more than 12,
1: as we
0: max.
1: Go on. Anyway. We want to know right now the good, the bad, the ugly from your high school reunion. Was it awkward? Was there drama?
0: Yes.
2: Oh, Catherine said it was like Lord of the Bloody Flies. Everyone went back into their little cliques and there was a fist fight at dinner.
0: What?
2: It was hilarious. By the way, I went to New Plymouth Girls.
1: Kia ora.
0: That does, as someone who went to New Plymouth Boys, that does not surprise me.
1: Kia ora.
2: Was she pretty
0: bloody
2: rough?
0: Oh, yeah. More fights at the girls' school.
2: Really? Old MPGS.
0: Yeah.
2: Ooh la la. Got invited to a 20-year reunion. Other than my good friends, I couldn't remember anybody that I went to school with, so I asked for pics of the class from the yearbook and the group. Turned out that someone lives up the street from me and offered to drop her yearbooks in my letterbox the next day. She knew me and where I'd lived. I couldn't even remember her.
0: Yeah.
2: And went to the...
0: That's the thing.
2: Reunion, couldn't remember anybody there either.
0: School's like, you know, a big thing for some people, but other people it's like just a blip, isn't it?
1: And
0: it's
1: you
0: like,
1: sort of let go of a lot of it.
0: Yeah.
1: Mm. You take what you need and the people you need and then you're like, hello?
0: Yeah.
1: Oh, I want to say Julian.
2: Oh. Went to school reunion feeling pretty confident. I was head boy, first 15, basketball hero, even the most beautiful head of hair.
1: Beautiful.
0: Oh, wow. Yeah, okay.
2: So many stories. Let's just say on the second night, I changed my name tag to Corey's brother because hardly anybody knew who I was, but they remembered my brother.
1: Corey's brother, head boy.
0: And no one remembered.
1: I'm Corey's brother.
0: Peaked in high school.
2: Recently went to a private school reunion after a couple of decades. Can confirm it's mostly the girls who peaked in high school and real estate agents looking for clients.
0: We might find some listings if we go to this.
2: Yes, wow. There's some buyers and some sellers, perhaps.
1: We have another fist fight.
2: Yep. The high school bully and the PE teacher got into a fist fight at the reunion. Also, the girl that would never talk to me came up to me and said, why didn't we get together, when she realised that her path had not gone as well as maybe it could have.
1: Why did we not get together? You were so mean to me.
0: Do you think there would be a lot of like trauma and like hard feelings over the years that have been simmering away that come to a head at
1: these
0: things?
1: You've never realised we're even there, maybe. Mm. And you see them and you go, oh my God, I hate you. You ruined my life.
2: Also, the girl who was the complete wallflower at school came back to the reunion absolutely stunning and the manager of a major league football team.
0: What?
1: Suck it. You... That's where I'd go. If I had have been an ugly duckling at high school, I wasn't. I was incredibly attractive.
2: The wallflowers.
1: I would have come out and then just been like, look at me now.
0: Yeah.
2: Yeah.
0: 100%. Okay, keep your texts coming in, 9696. I'll wait, Hunter, who dials at him to call through.
1: The good, the bad, the ugly from your high school reunion.
0: Olivia Rodrigo, Drop Dead, ZM.

0: Olivia Rodrigo, Drop Dead, Arms at M, Fletch Vaughan, and Hayley, 1 minute away from nine.
1: Wow. I've been invited to my first high school reunion. We want to hear about yours. How did it go? Someone said, I rekindled with an old flame at our reunion.
0: Okay.
1: Ended up doing a year of long distance and have now separated from our husbands and wives and moved in together.
2: Oh.
0: Oh, my, okay, that's a scandal.
2: Wow.
0: And so do you think they hooked up at, like, high school or something?
1: Holy shit, we shouldn't have done that.
0: Yes.
1: Oh, my gosh. Wait, I love you. Wait. Leave your husband, leave your wife. Wait, are we doing this? We're doing it.
0: Wow.
1: Love this.
2: Had my high school reunion recently. I went to school with a girl called Alicia, and she used to talk about how she wanted to be a mother and planned to get pregnant with twins when she left school.
1: That's how it works.
2: All she ever wanted to do, on and on and on about it. Well, she turned up, or should I say he turned up.
1: Oh, wow.
2: Transitioned, was now going by Alex, asked if he had any kids. He denounced children altogether.
0: Yeah, they're very loud. So many of them on our holiday, weren't they? Loud.
1: That's
0: obnoxious.
1: Such a double realisation.
0: Yeah,
1: I want to be, it's a bit one, I love kids, I want twins, to I actually want to be, I am a man,
2: yeah.
1: I am a man, and I don't want any kids ever, no thank you, sir.
2: I went to my 20th and high school reunion in March, and it was like no time had passed for me, and my mother had to come and collect me from the pub at 3 a.m, and I don't remember the later part of the night.
1: And it is similar.
2: Yeah, very similar to the old days. There was a group chat created for RSVPs, and the organizer removed three people on the night because there was drama between them.
1: It is that thing, it's like maybe when you return to that familiar environment. It's like sometimes siblings at Christmas, and they're like, ooh, mom, and you're like, you're 40.
0: Yeah.
1: It's like this, like kind of like slipping back into those roles and fighting.
2: For our 10-year reunion, it was organised by a group of old classmates. We were all added to a Facebook group, and dinner and drinks were organised. We were asked to pay $100 a head towards this. I found out from one of the girls that when they went to pay for their own meals and pubs at the drink, they met up at the dinner, it wasn't covered.
1: Oh.
2: The $100 didn't fully...
0: What was $100 for then?
2: Didn't fully cover it. No one knew what the $100 were.
0: What? That seems like...
2: They've paid for something.
0: Well,
2: surely
0: no,
2: you can't charge $100 to organise it and not provide something for the
0: $100. If you're meeting at a bar or a restaurant, that you don't have to pay for that.
1: Yeah.
0: Just what you eat.
2: Right.
0: Oh.
2: Yeah.
1: Someone did just say that they went to one, they had to fly over to Melbourne for it, and they had a great time. It was a lovely day, other than being, fatter, wealthier, older, and bolder. Balder.
2: Everybody had a good time.
1: Everyone had a good time, had some good yarns, and
0: caught
1: up with some teachers as well.
0: Okay.
1: I don't know.
2: My kid's school is just basically a school reunion every day. I just go there, and it was everyone I went to school with, and the people who went to school that became teachers teach there now. So
1: yeah.
0: Yes, it would be.
2: I finally got to bang my science teacher. At the high school reunion.
0: I'm sorry, what?
2: Finally got to bang my high school teacher. He was only 12 years older than me, so a young teacher, but...
0: Yeah.
2: You know, in an appropriate relationship in the circumstances.
0: Yeah, but now it's... Is it still appropriate? Is it inappropriate at the reunion?
1: Nah.
0: Okay.
1: No.
0: All right,
1: adults,
0: so it's fine.
1: Consenting
2: adults do these things.
1: Good on you, mate.
0: That's really tickled
1: you,
0: hasn't
1: really it? That's really tickled,
2: mate. That's one for the science department, too, because they're never the hot ones.
1: We only had two male teachers. One of whom didn't teach me, and the other who, no.
0: No, it's a no.
1: Not my cup
0: you
1: of tea.
0: You don't know. You could go back to your school reunion next month, and he could have blossomed, flourished.
2: Or he was 60 then, so he's 80 now.
1: Yeah, he wasn't young or anything like that.
0: Yeah, right. What do you want his money or not?
1: Well, 040.
2: He's a teacher at... You know, known for being completely loaded.
1: Yeah. He's been a teacher for years.
0: Yeah,
1: making bank. Well, maybe I'll go. I'm not going to go.
0: No, I can't imagine it. All right, we're going to reunite somebody next, thanks to Singapore Airlines.
1: That's good.
0: This has been feel good all morning, hasn't it?
1: Hang on, just one last on that.
0: Yeah.
1: Must have been good chemistry of the science teacher.
2: That's Rory.
0: That's really good.
1: Good on you, Rory.
0: Good stuff from Rory.
1: Back to reuniting.
0: Let's kick off Friday.

0: them.
1: The FaceTime freezes. Wi-Fi cuts out. Then it's time to say goodbye again.
2: But not this time.
1: It's ZM's reunion call.
3: Yeah, all thanks to Singapore Airlines celebrating 50 years of connecting Kiwis to the world. And we've been asking you to register all week, telling us who you'd like to
4: see, who you miss.
3: Mm. And we've got our third call now. Our third call. We've got three of these to give away. By the way, 20 more of these trips.
4: I'm loving it so
3: if you're
4: much.
3: Missing someone at nzds.nz to get delivered to someone you've been missing. But joining us right now, Bernice. Good morning, Bernice.
5: Good morning.
3: Now, who are we going to try and reunite you with today?
5: Oh, my mom.
4: Your mom.
3: Okay. What's mum's name?
5: Gerda.
4: Gerda.
6: Gerda.
3: Okay.
7: Wow, and that was fun to say.
3: How long has it been since you've seen your mum?
5: Well, 3.5 years, I would say. It's going for 4.
4: What? Now, I'm just hearing here, right?
3: The accent.
4: An accent.
3: Yeah.
4: And is mum in South Africa?
5: She is.
3: Wow. And so it's been that long since you've seen her. That must be hard.
5: It is quite hard, not going to lie. But we do check in mornings and evenings.
3: Oh, wow.
5: Video chat, so technology is a good thing.
3: Yeah, well, we're going to try and reunite you with your mum, all thanks to Singapore Airlines. She has to answer the phone, though. Otherwise, we do go to the next caller. Mm. It hasn't happened yet.
4: Mm.
3: So let's put the call through.
5: Hello.
3: Yay!
4: Hello.
8: Hello.
4: Is this Gerda?
8: Hello. Who's speaking? Please.
4: Hi, Mum. We've got lovely Bernice on the phone with us. This is Fletch, Vaughan and Hayley in New Zealand here.
8: Okay. Is she okay?
4: Oh, my God, darling.
3: Oh, yes, yes, yes, yes, yes, yes, yes, yes, yes, yes.
7: She entered a call. Shit, I'm so sorry. That is weird. Strangers ringing. Unknown number. Hello. And we were just taking it easy. She entered a competition. She entered a competition.
3: Yeah, she's fine now. She's with us now. Bernice, do you want to tell your mum the good news?
5: Yes, I entered for the ZM competition, Singapore Airlines. Yes. I said that if you have anyone around the world you want to connect, and then I entered and I said my mom, and then they phoned and we both answered.
4: Yeah, and Mum, we're going to send Bernice to South Africa to catch up with you.
8: Are you lying?
3: Sweet.
8: I can't believe it. I'm glad. Thank you so much.
3: Oh,
7: I also realised we've also called South Africa late at night.
4: Oh, yeah, what time is it?
7: This whole thing must have been terrifying.
4: Yeah.
3: Congratulations. We're going to get Bernice on a plane pretty quickly, thanks to Singapore Airlines on the New Zealand delivery service. And you'll be seeing her real soon. Congratulations.
5: No, thank you so much.
8: I can't believe it. Thank you so much.
4: Oh, I love
3: that. This is going to be happening another 20 more times because Singapore Airlines have got 20 more chances. You just need to go to nzds.nz and get delivered to someone you've been missing. Congratulations, guys.
4: Have the best time.
5: Thank you so much.
8: Thank you so much.
5: Thank you.
8: I really appreciate it. Thank you so much.
4: The accent is just incredible, isn't it? It's just lovely.
8: Thank you. Bye.
3: Next on the show.
4: Do you have a shocking laugh? Because I've been promised someone's got a terrible laugh.

0: 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The show thanks to Animates. 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
1: I need to know from our listeners, do you have a bad laugh? Do you have a odd laugh, a maniacal laugh, like our dear friend Morgan Penn? It's absolutely bizarre.
0: And then, do you remember one of your comedy shows a few years back? She had an identical twin laugher.
1: I know. I stopped the show to be like, is that Morgan? And all the gaggle were in the crowd and they were like, no. And I was like, holy shit. So I'm off to Hamilton and Whangarei this weekend. By the way, some tickets available for tonight, 6:30 in Hamilton.
0: Okay.
1: 8:30 Hamilton sold out. Whangarei sold out. So 6:30 is your only chance.
0: Yeah, but also tickets. Like Fletch Vaughan and Hayley live, the
1: Genuine
0: Friends. Well,
1: I'm first.
0: Friends.
1: Warm it up. With Hayley Sprouse. Well, that's sold out in Hamilton.
0: I'm just saying, we've still got tickets in Wellington, Christchurch.
1: But I'm in Hamilton
0: as
1: in
0: well. Yeah, but I'm just saying livenation.co.nz for Fletch Vaughan and Hayley Live. That's all
1: but
0: three.
1: But I'd say
0: HayleySproul.com. Yeah, but that's all three.
1: Where you can
0: it?
1: Get tickets to Fletch Vaughan and Hayley Live. I've linked us.
0: Oh.
1: That's free of charge, by the way. I pay for my own website.
2: That's free.
1: Free of charge.
0: Thank you.
1: Okay. And people come looking for me.
0: You mentioning your show tonight, that's also free of charge from the company.
1: Actually, that's pretty good. Actually, I'm getting a better deal.
0: I think you are.
1: So I'm in Hamilton tonight, and I posted something yesterday just mentioning there were a few tickets left for 6:30, and a lovely person messaged saying, oh my God, we're at the 6:30 show. So excited. Preferably don't sell out the back row, because those are the final tickets. I said, why, Kim? She said, I like to think we're bringing premium audience energy. You don't want to dilute that. Plus, I laugh like an escaped seagull. And I don't want to traumatise anyone.
0: Wait,
1: near
0: okay. What does that
2: wait,
0: sound
2: wait,
0: like?
2: Wait, wait, wait, wait.
1: Now, 6:30 tonight, you best believe my ears are going to be open to the back of the room, knowing that lovely Kim is there with her strange laugh. But I want to know if you've got a laugh that just gets the comments. People go, oh my God. Maybe you're one of those, like, silent until the inhale.
0: What was that? Was there, do you remember that old mate a few years ago that went viral for his laugh? Do you remember
2: yes.
0: that? It was a really funny clip. Did we talk to him? Did we interview him? I felt like we did.
1: Right.
0: Or we talked about it. It was like a...
1: I'd say I've got a loud laugh and it can burst.
0: Same.
1: But mine's like, it's no one's going to be like, ugh.
0: It's not unusual,
1: what
0: that's
1: the
0: for
1: hell
0: sure.
1: Is
0: yeah,
1: that?
0: No, it's your standard.
1: Yeah, yeah, your standard
0: it's just
1: laugh
0: loud.
1: Is just loud.
0: It's just, well, I don't know if people are going to want to admit to this.
1: What's it, you don't have to do your laugh, but I'd love you, as our my friend Kim here described her laugh as an escaped seagull.
0: Yes.
1: Feel free to describe it to
2: was
1: us.
2: It an escaped seagull? I very rarely see seagulls in captivity.
1: But you can imagine it's been on a journey, it's been trapped
0: yeah,
1: in a
0: right.
1: tire.
0: Imagine how
2: letting it out.
0: Excited it is.
1: Yeah.
0: Okay, well, maybe it's a friend as well you want to dob in.
1: Yeah.
0: Describe their laugh. 0800 dials at M, 9696. I don't know how this is going to go. This is a niche phone-in topic.
1: Yeah. Oh, no, great.
0: Okay,
1: the text
0: getting,
1: coming in.
0: Getting some texts.
1: Describe to us your weird laugh.
0: Friday jams continue. ZM.

0: take Fleshbourne and Hayley to work with you.
1: Do you guys know where they keep the courier bags?
2: No, why?
1: Just wanted to send personal mail on the company expense. Didn't mean to say that out loud. Got to send something to a listener.
0: Play ZM.

0: Hello, Lefty Boston, OMZM, Fletch Vaughan, and Hayley. 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It's 28 past nine.
1: Well, a lovely lady, Kim, who is coming to my 6:30 show tonight in Hamiltron, has promised that she laughs like an escaped seagull. I'm going to be listening for it. I want you to describe to us your laugh.
0: Cam joins us. Good morning, Cam.
2: Kia ora, guys. Morning.
1: Morning.
0: Has your laugh been described as a bit unusual?
2: Yeah, it definitely catches people's attention when it lets off. I've got a few different ones, but the one that comes to mind is, quite loud, quite impactful. I'm a 6 foot two, you know, broad-shouldered male, so, you know, when it comes out, it fills the room.
0: Sorry, Hayley, calm down. When you said 6 foot two, Cam.
1: Sorry, Cam, I'm being professional.
0: She got a bit excited when you said the broad shoulders.
1: Yeah, broad shoulders.
0: could you give us an example of this laugh?
1: So, because I believe... You may be similar to our friend Morgan, who does the...
2: Yeah, pretty similar. There's quiet versions of that, but when it really, when something really tickles my fancy and really sets me off, it goes a bit like this.
3: I love it. Sort of a Jimmy Carr.
0: Yeah,
2: I don't care
0: how anyone laughs. As long as someone's laughing, it just makes
3: me
0: smile.
3: I can't be angry at someone laughing.
1: I also think when you have a laugh, like you're laughing, Cam, and then your laughter makes other people laugh, and then you're laughing because they're laughing. It's just like life.
2: I was laughing before at myself laughing. It's pure dog.
0: I love it so much.
1: And he claps to him.
0: Yeah.
2: Oh my god.
4: Full seal. Full seal.
0: Oh, that's so good, Cam. Have a great weekend. Thank you for sharing. Let's some text messages.
1: I'm going to describe your laughter.
0: Producer Shannon, as well, you were saying you tried to get some listeners on that had texts through. So one of them had to go to work, so couldn't talk to us.
5: Yeah, they were like, no, I don't want to chat.
0: I love that. And it made me laugh. Like a nanny laugh.
5: Yeah. I had some cat clothes. It was fun.
0: Oh, that's good stuff.
3: My husband sounds like Muttley when he laughs.
0: I love that.
3: And I've got a very loud cackle.
0: I love those laughs when you're just like, you're just like.
1: Oh, my God. I love the one where it's just silence and you go.
3: Get a breath in.
0: Yeah. So
3: let's,
0: funny.
3: Let's also not undersell a snort.
1: Yep. Oh, I snort. I snort all the time.
3: That's when you know you're having a good time, when you snort.
1: Lovely Kim is listening right now. Our listener who messaged me, she said, you've outed me, Hayley. You've outed me. I can confirm the seagull escaped years ago. Living your best life, you're welcome to see you tonight, Bats. I can't wait to hear it.
3: Yeah, I want to hear this laugh.
1: Ideally, I do.
0: Yeah.
3: Don't call me, says Tiana.
0: Yep.
1: Don't call me.
3: Apparently, my laugh is like, I've got two laughs, Jimmy Carr or SpongeBob, and no in between.
1: That's SpongeBob, eh?
3: He goes. And Jimmy Carr's that.
1: Wow.
0: We've interviewed Jimmy Carr a few times. We've heard that.
3: Lovely man.
0: In real life, it's very funny.
3: A boiled, squealing kettle is how I've been described. My partner sometimes sounds like the laugh from the Christmas Carol movie where Jim Carrey was in. It was the Ghost of Christmas Present.
1: Oh, wow. My nana has a really weird laugh. It snorts as well, and it's like a Muppet laugh. What's a Muppet laugh?
0: Wasn't that like a...
3: all the Muppets laugh differently. That was the genuine beauty of the Muppets.
1: Yeah. Oh, Muttley dog, the wheeze. I love it. There's so many Muttleys. A machine gun, my girlfriend. I have a cousin who just screams.
0: Oh.
3: Oh,
1: and
3: he
1: giggles
3: and
1: dribbles
3: screamer.
1: A little.
3: Dribbles. Bit of a dribble.
1: And then we'll go and suck the dribble back in.
0: But you must hear all of this.
1: Yeah, I do because I'm hilarious. HayleySproul.com for tickets. Great little plug there. I do hear laughter nonstop for one whole hour.
0: Okay, well, yeah,
1: during Sproul on the Prowl.
0: Yeah.
1: See you tonight, Hamilton. Tickets still available.
0: Modest. She's very modest.
3: So modest.
0: HayleySproul.com for tickets.
1: Modest and funny.
0: Very modest. Next on the show, a warning.
1: Yes, a warning to the girls in the shorty shorts.

0: your boss, and your Uber driver. Everyone can agree on ZM's Friday Jams.
1: Ladies up in here tonight.
2: No fighting.
3: We got the refugees.
2: No fighting. No fighting. Shit.

0: Friday jams, 18 minutes away from 10.
1: Doctor's warning here. I've got a doctor's warning here as a fellow doctor. Well, trained doctor. I chose to go into entertainment.
0: yeah, because comedy pays better, doesn't it?
1: I was like, I don't want those stinky-winky surgeon wages. Give me a gig on a Wednesday for a seven-minute set. Warning from doctors for, I guess in particular, the girlies, but I will say at Les Mills, our chosen gym, I see a lot of boys in the shorty shorts.
0: Oh, yeah. Do I have shorty shorts?
1: No, they could be shorter. They could be
0: really?
1: Shorter.
0: No, I don't want to go.
1: 100% could be shorter.
0: I don't want to go any shorter.
1: Sometimes you see me like, oh, damn.
0: Yeah, but some guys like the shorty shorts.
1: They love the shorty shorts. Some guys.
0: Yeah.
1: Anyway, so.
2: What was that? When you said some guys and then you like.
0: And you looked at Vaughn.
2: And you waved.
1: No, I was going like, you know who I mean. That's sort of gesturing my wrist like, you know.
2: Shot putters.
1: Yeah.
0: Shot putters.
1: Amongst like, others.
0: Sure.
2: They do wear the short shorts at the track of the at the Commonwealth.
1: They do. So if you're a shorty short person, maybe you are at the gym.
0: Yeah.
1: Or you just run hot. Here is a doctor's warning.
3: Lately, people have been wearing really short shorts, and that's fine.
1: Thanks.
3: Except that we have all these young people coming in with warts and molluscum here. Hi-E is out and skin's touching stuff. You get stuff.
1: Now listen, you know I've shared this on here and I'll share it again because I'm a woman of the people. I get butt pumps, you know, I get my butt knee and then I was like, oh, you gotta get rid of that. Warts? No, I save the warts for the knees. I still can't get rid of this one. But girls are in particular sitting in their little booty shorts after the gym, sitting on a park bench, sitting here, sitting there, meeting up with a friend in a cafe, going here and we're getting warts.
0: But that means somebody else.
1: The touche.
0: That means somebody else that was sitting
1: has rubbed their wart on the surface.
0: But their wart is also on their butt.
2: No, their wart could have been their hands. They could have sat on their hands. They could have touched it.
0: Oh, yeah.
1: Could have been on their knee. They're sitting on their leg, sitting on their foot.
0: Oh, yeah. See, this is why I wipe down the gym equipment.
1: No, you do not.
2: You are warts patient zero.
0: I'm wiping it down today after hearing that, though.
1: You smear your warts everywhere.
0: Yeah. Oh, that's gross. Because the shorts, especially when you sit down, they ride up a little bit, so they expose more of the upper leg.
1: Yeah, and the bottom of the bum area. And then you're kind of sitting on that for a while, giving it plenty of time to latch on.
2: So, warts are a harmless skin growth caused by an infection with the human papillomavirus.
1: That's the HPV virus.
2: Yes.
1: Which can give you genital warts.
2: So is that the one that can also give you
1: cervical cancer?
2: The cervical cancer.
1: It's a hell of a virus.
0: If you get the vaccine for HPV, do you get the...
1: Can you get any other kind of warts?
0: That's a good question.
1: Because I had the cervix surgery, so I had the HPV, but then I've also got a knee wart. Is it still in me?
0: You've got it all, don't you?
1: what a catch.
2: I'm just going to go. I got it. The HPV virus does not cure the HPV vaccine. Doesn't cure warts.
1: All warts.
0: So you could still get
1: warts.
0: Okay, right.
1: I mean, you can burn off warts, but just put a towel down.
2: It doesn't cure existing warts, but it will stop new infections, specific strains of the HPV, mostly to deal with the cervical cancers.
0: Yes. Wow. Okay, that's amazing.
1: So we're not wart protected if we've had the jab.
0: Yeah.
1: So when you sit down in your shorty shorts, you might want to just like pop down your jumper first and keep an eye out for them warts.
0: Yeah. We've got some details next on how we can help you out with your power bill.
1: Yes.
0: Because those are crazy expensive. I keep leaving the heater on because of the cold outside.
1: Me too.
0: Yeah.
1: The air's cold.
0: Also, we need to discuss a poll from yesterday about Ajax, spray and wipe.
1: Tough on Greece.
0: Ariana Grande's new album out today. Is it M?

0: On ZM, Fletch Vaughan and Hayley, we've got a chance for you to win with Bill Boss. We want to reward the Bill Boss in your household by paying them back. Are you the Bill Boss?
1: Yeah, I am the Bill Boss. Who else is the Bill Boss? Yeah.
0: No, but even when you were in a relationship, were you the Bill Boss?
1: Yeah. Even when I was in a flat, which is weird because I'm chaos and I love to spend money.
0: Nobody wants to be the flat Bill Boss.
1: Not when I was first at drama school because I had nothing. But like, yeah, I like to know that it's done by doing it myself.
0: Well, we want you to register the Bill Boss at your place. And if that's you, ZMOnline.com, tell us the amount of your latest power bill and you'll go on the draw for the chance to have your power bill paid back by us.
1: Oh, we'll do it.
0: We're going to do that so you can see what you can save on your power bill as well if you want to save, because I mean, power bills are crazy at the moment.
1: It's a really cold winter, man.
0: There's a website. Go to billy.gov.nz and that will help you out. Make sure you're on the right power plan.
1: Hell yeah.
0: Now before we leave,
2: we've got to touch on a video. It was a break we did on the air that's become a video on the internet about the fact that we never clicked that the cleaning company Ajax is called that because it's Teflon grease, and Ajax was a hero that was the strongest Greek. So as someone in one of the comments kind of semi-corrected us, he's the toughest Greek in Greece.
0: Yes. But I never...
2: It doesn't work as well
0: I
2: as saying
0: I never knew the connection well, never until knew yesterday.
1: Not even at all. I thought Ajax was just some random ass
2: It sounds
1: brand.
2: Clean, right?
0: Yeah, this was...
2: The name Ajax sounds clean.
0: This was producer Shannon who taught us this during her history segment.
1: Yeah, phenomenal.
0: Unpredictable history.
1: And then she was actually aghast that we were clueless.
3: Yeah, and I feel like this is like when you guys make millennial references about bands and you're like, Shan, you know this song. And I'm like, I've never heard this in my life.
1: That she's back in the atmosphere.
0: It's train.
2: Drops that you put
0: it's train. I know it's that train. One. Drops of Jupiter.
3: But yeah, this to me was just, I was on the internet in the 2010s. This was huge on Tumblr. And
0: what did Carwin was like, didn't you see this on Tumblr? It's like,
1: I didn't tumble.
0: Carwin, I was on Tumblr, but I wasn't looking at that.
3: Yeah.
0: Do you remember before they cut all the good stuff?
1: Before they cut all the good stuff.
2: Wait a minute, what are you talking about?
0: Tumblr.
3: It was like the OG.
2: That's right. I only found out about Tumblr having nerds on it when everyone's like, Tumblr's taking away the nerds. I'm like, I didn't even get to see the nerds
1: in the first place.
0: Yeah.
1: Well, look, we now know.
0: We
1: this
0: now
1: is
0: know.
1: The beautiful thing. Sometimes you come here to laugh, sometimes you come here to learn.
0: And we did have a poll.
2: Yeah.
0: It was also running on this post.
2: Did you know this? Did you know that Ajax is called Ajax because it's tough on grease?
0: Because of the math.
2: 92% of people did not know it.
0: Yeah.
1: So
2: minds were blowing.
0: We blew some minds yesterday,
2: minds
0: didn't we?
2: We're blowing.
0: Friday jams continue next. We'll catch you back Monday with the show.
1: Ciao.
0: If you missed any of the shows during the week, catch up on the podcast over the weekend. We've got little bits of pods as well that are podcast
1: Sometimes
0: only.
1: Sometimes we swear in them because we're allowed to.
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13: Hello, officer. What's the problem? I mean, I might have been going a bit fast back there, but I know these roads like the back of my hand. I've been driving them for years. The folks who crash on these bends are like out-of-towners. That's not me. I'm a local.
14: Man, mid-40s. He's taken the corner too fast and slid off the road. Suspected head and spinal injuries. Ambo required. We've heard it all. We've seen it all. Slow down.
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an absolute must-have on Zidium's Friday Jams Outcast with Brooke and George out today. Any crazy stuff going on around your workplace? Because it was a full buck moon last night, which means crazy activities. Maybe it's more today. Maybe your outfit's looking a little bit crazy. Maybe you're here. 9696 crazy stuff going on with the buck moon on Zidium's Friday Jams. It's Pain.

at ZM's Friday Jams with Calvin Harris, hanging out with Brooke. We've got your shout-outs 9696, a weekend shout-out for CRDC, and also crazy because of the full moon. Monique said, crazy that I left my lunch at home on the kitchen bench. Yeah, crazy. Oh, no, you're going to have to buy lunch for a Friday, Monique. Crazy that I'm already planting the seed for a sickie on Monday. Crazy or strategical, whatever it is. 9696 for ZM's Friday Jams. Next, though, the colour of the year is going to come out soon. Last year it was like a mocha brown. It scares me for this prediction of what the colour of the year could be. We're going to talk about it next on ZM's Friday Jams, but not before we smack that.

0: It's Neo on Zedimus Friday Jams with Brooke. 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JJ, J&J's painters doing the hard work. Well, if you are a painter, you might want to consider this. Could be colour of the year. This is a review from Runway, where it all starts. And a lot of the shows that they've seen go down overseas for the summer season, a lot of sea-inspired hues. But the main one, the one that scares me the most as well, turquoise. Turquoise, the statement colour of the season, stand out in makeup. No, I cannot imagine turquoise being the colour of the year for 2026. 2026 doesn't feel turquoise. That feels 80s aerobic. 2026 colour-wise at the moment, a little bit grey? Would that? No, a light grey. A light grey. A grey baby, blue baby together. Kind of colour feeling this year so far, yeah?
1: There's those songs that get a volume crank every single time.
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0: It's especially for you, your animal. Yeah, wanting to come out for the weekend. Britney Spears Circus on ZM's Friday Jams. With an album and theatre release clash. It's Ariana Grande's Petal album out today. Spider-Man in cinemas now, so we can do both. We can listen to Petal on the way to the movie theatre, bike to the movie theatre with this blaring in your headphones on ZM. Coming up next, a solid where R&V is going as it's last year in Gisborne. The lineup's out. Because moves that are being made elsewhere on the North Island, people think they know where it's going.
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Katy Perry going out to the Wooden Building B team. Chin up, boys. You'll have it done in no time. On ZM's Friday Jams with Brooke in for George. Keep those shout-outs coming, 9696. And maybe some place for R&B has been locked in. Obviously last year in Gizzy this year, but if you've seen in the news that Western Springs in Auckland is getting a massive, massive facelift. They've said it's for big sporting events, it's going to be the big bowl, but some people are putting two and two together that maybe. And how do we feel about this? R&B moving to the city of sales? I don't know, but it's all just rumours, hearsay at this point. On ZM's Friday Jams with Brooke, in for George. Shout out to Emerson Brewery on 9696 for being named NZ's number one largest brewery. Can we have some Gwen Stefani? Of course you can, because sometimes it is about size. Number one, largest. Size does matter, Gwen Stefani.

ZM's Friday Jams with Brooke in for George, causing a stir with these rumours, as per that R&V might be moving to Western Springs because the timely facelift that it's getting, $2 million. But it's just rumours, speculation. Also, I'm realising not a lot of vines at Western Springs. Must be vines for Rhythm and Vines. Otherwise, it's just rhythm, baby. But text on 9696. You can't move it up the North Island. There's no major New Year's at the Lower or Upper South Island. We need it down our way. Auckland's taking everything. It's so evil. Someone said, nah, it's going to be where Splore was. Yeah, I mean, still kind of Auckland, but not central on ZM's Friday Jam.

0: is Khalid on ZM's Friday Jams with Brooke in for Georgia. Shout out still coming through 9696. A shout out to Stick doing the mahi at the PG Smith Top Dressing Workshop, tuned in to the ZM Friday Jams. If you want as well to go with that, Jams, some of our picks, peanut butter that's been going up the North Island. We've got the two new flavours, the chilli or the honey, which you pick your team. 9696, which flavour are you more interested in? And we could be flicking a prize pack today on ZM's Friday Jams with Brooke in for George. But coming up next, this piqued my interest of what therapists say, which I thought it was meant to be like confidential, but okay, love that you're spelling this. What therapists say they most often hear when counselling a younger sibling. So while they're the baby of the family, what comes up most commonly, we're going to talk about next.
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1: On Zidium's Friday Jams with Brooke, in for Georgia. Shout outs. Someone said, Friday, shout out to Jen, waiting on the girls' arrival for a girls' weekend. Stop, Jen. I'm jealous. Do you know our girls' weekend had to get pulled because someone got sick? So to anyone who's managed to get a group non-sickies this weekend, well done for you. Celebrate. Oh, okay. We're talking about this therapist who has come out to say what the often youngest sibling will need counselling for in the way of being the baby of the family. So common themes for younger siblings in counselling: struggling to be taken seriously, and it can affect their confidence at work, friendships, and in romantic relationships to be taken seriously. Another theme that comes up commonly in young siblings in therapy: trouble defining their own identity because they've had to live in their elder siblings' shadows. Making the mistake that their humor or playfulness for immaturity. So true. And finally, a common theme for younger siblings in therapy: boundaries can be difficult. These, if I had read them without telling you it's the youngest sibling, so struggling to be taken seriously, that feels like youngest. Trouble defining themselves, that could be either oldest or youngest. People mistaking their humor, I feel like that gives middle child in terms of trauma. Boundaries can be difficult. That feels like a little bit of middle child as well. 9696, this is what younger siblings find themselves talking about most in therapy. What do we think older sisters or older brothers or middle siblings are talking about the most in therapy?
2: I don't know if you came for the jokes or for the juicy ass.
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21: Mainly fine for Wellington, but a few showers tonight. We've got gusty nor'westers turning to a southerly, 5 the overnight low. Got a few showers tomorrow with strong southerly winds.
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21: In this update, Winston Peters is facing criticism after comments in Parliament about a Chinese-born Green MP prompted a complaint from the Chinese embassy. Former Speaker of the House, Sir Lockwood Smith, says Peters can't pick and choose when he's foreign minister.
22: To be disrespectful when you're the foreign minister and make some of the comments that were made in the House the other day is pretty untidy.
21: Consumer NZ says recalled squeezy dumpling toys are still being sold online, despite tests at finding benzene in them, which can cause irritation. Gemma Rasmussen says with the recent asbestos play sand issue, it highlights the need for tougher product safety standards.
23: Yeah, we are late. This should have been happening years ago.
21: Hundreds of millions of dollars in unclaimed money is sitting with Inland Revenue, and thousands of Kiwis could be owed without even knowing. You can check if your name's on the list on the IRD website. And Auckland's Rangitoto College is aiming to make history today, attempting a Guinness World Record for the most high fives in an hour. Prefect Anna Armitage says the target is 2,514 high fives.
24: We've got nearly 4,200 students on roll, so we're confident that hopefully we'll be able to beat the record.
3: 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ZM's Friday Jams.